0: breakthrough coming.
1: Amen.
0: And that breakthrough is connected to the seed that you're going to sow. We are in the 7 month. The number seven. You can sow a 7,770 cedis. At least, when to be on so close, so 70 cedis. And a pumbe be amount.
2: Amen.
0: 7,000, 70,000, 7,000, 700 or 70 cedis. Sow it. The number is 0244-789-938. 0244-789-938. The name is Ajeni Boateng Siama. 70,000, 7,000 or 70 cedis. Stand for perfection.
2: My God.
0: It stands for completion, and it represents new beginning.
2: Yes, Lord.
0: New beginning.
2: Yes, Lord.
0: And again, hot night, fire night,
1: Geshia,
0: or Bokrom,
1: Eli,
0: Power Word Ministry, 7, 8, 9 p.m. sharp.
1: Hot
0: night,
1: fire
0: night, breakthrough night, war night. Something will happen, and the Lord will be Lord, and will be His people. God bless you.
2: Amen.
0: God bless you.
2: Amen.
0: For coming to pray with us on Words of Faith.
2: Yes, Lord.
0: Words of Faith.
2: Yes.
0: The number again, 0244-789-938. 0244-789-938. Listen, wait me so be cry, 50 cities. Five star for grace. So when you have perfection, when you have completion, and you add grace to it, there's a breakthrough. Let me also 70,000, 700,000, 770 cedis, and now 50 Ghana cedis. Just show it into the life of the altar man of God, Apostle Dedi Esiama. 0244-789-938. Ajenim Esiama. Boating,
2: yes,
0: I didn't boating a siaman. Everybody be shout,
2: amen.
0: Everybody shout,
2: amen.
0: So, join in,
2: amen.
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0: 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It's a bye from here.
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0: And yeah for video.
1: And there the constitution day.
0: And yeah constitution day no.
1: Oh, okay.
0: So about Wednesday the day the Friday.
1: Yeah, I said about Monday Saturday Sunday by then.
0: To become.
1: Uh-huh. Na mode enjoy. Everybody in Shram. 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
0: Cuz akonya da
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1: The wound in the frame no.
0: That's how she said say
1: what there was my tent asuo the aye dot ya sa dia kata wani na ehuna de no so.
0: Was koko.
1: Who was say consume?
0: The frame in ko.
1: Oh no, the frame we da consume no kwati tomo.
0: I mean then they said they said what dam sa da da. Sa do da. One more that what you tell toy.
1: Yeah here there. 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
0: When you go on, I will numpty to midinum. 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
1: 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Some in first summer and be megun shira home to be.
0: And
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0: Send so what can say.
1: Messes of the mean ye be megu had da. 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
1: 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Yea, you quine and cowardine. To was here tene. A cowardine comes as a quine iodine, a cheer. 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One now, what do one a braboso? What do one in penning film? 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Your men to me quiet. 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Benyaka was so full of Ediaba. Benyaka was Kenya Pampaso. 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Ubesibu can't you? Pentecost as solid than him. Babia will free Babia. Ubesibu can't you? Pentecost as solid than him. Too many cabra and your usual moon. Too many cabra and frawakra. 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
5: Spain and the US nyina.
2: 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If you say baby, I walk on the air, chill out on the air, what to me the animal? I get to wear
5: the near simple, simple than simple.
2: Nanso, so we are we, you know, and in Yamia Mukuta 6 month visa,
5: Holland visa,
2: Holland visa.
5: I join.
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5: How do you for? Coming figures, what on Baha?
2: In Tabby. Say, say, why Wakuma Mune, Unipedium, I was saying.
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9: and then the mumpire.
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0: 0241 74 75 65 95 95.
9: Me and Prim Prim Pubemi Uyari 0241 74.
0: Hello.
10: Hello, da.
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0: 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Pacho Huye. Pacho Huye. Pacho Huye. May the washer rather than say, rather two men and one day more by never letting you free, madam. Amen.
10: Amen.
0: In Tiano Pabe Fabia, we see IP Tinadia. Hello, my one is a good morning. Okas animal,
9: my name is a crab.
0: Good morning,
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0: me patcho, okas a free. 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Who person may want to fear the better, my boy, papa? 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
10: Ayo.
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9: 0241 74 75 65 95. Ufre, biya wu yari Eddie Amon 0241 74 74 65 65 95.
0: Hello. 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
10: Hello. 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
0: 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Patrick, I said, friend.
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0: 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I don't see amen. A penny, but my dear woman, pay, and yes, I am getting to be how. But my baby, I want to go to the hospital. 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
10: Hello.
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10: Ye ne ne choka ye.
0: Asha ase yo. Bla yenye huwa diya maa wati nenye kwa
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9: for about 2 calls be now
0: yeah
9: 0209 0209 41 41 10 10 0209 41 41 10 10.
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0: 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Can you see why I was in Futukabi, I saw that in him. 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

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If you had a year and was not someone, and ya brokra. She shall join Chapra or Gia Mine, Tamia with software and done on our so as your hospital natural wa. Bisa honorable store now or bachelor with Tamia with software. Friend was 0244 734 935. What Gia Mine.

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1: what would you
2: I hold my train being feared as a friend
1: so
2: you do what I was saying a jesu the edge of forestry no be average room here
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1: SD hospital at you all.
2: SD at you are hospital at you.
1: Okay.
2: Into men in a coy. That could be. You're quite Yamusa, Yampo, said, or no, actually, now. Who do Johnson have filling station be on too far? Cotano, I know prepare. Do we see from the signboard fee? Benkunsa.
1: Okay.
2: 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Until you're not so, you're in some part. Over here, am I? Until, am I in call? I'm sorry, them, wa, they call you, I'm sorry, you know, no frame, no bonfire, man, auntie. If you know, I'm married in the sack, I can't be here, and the other one, I didn't dinner, or say, I don't know, I don't know, cause I say, no, I say, abrase. I'm a young Mr. was said that Hoko saw me the Mukore. Because I did in Dendin, I feel the honour I am red.
0: If you.
2: Oh, I saw them go.
1: You say, I don't know.
2: Ti yeah sorry here na eja we ese en kofi na ade chi a en samra nti ade chi na san ko e de kwa ogun bible sa na afi ye hun se ade no e twi no ho sa kakran akra ese akoye sunsumu ade se de nemi fi hun because e din ka ko so travel bo sunbe ne sakra Mhm. 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I don't know. Triana Chinahono. Big baby could be a bomb by mine, sir. 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The who said? I don't know. A quan cassa. It didn't count your calls with our quack, and you man. Near Baha, memory a crane, you know. I don't know. I sit to cry.
1: Okay.
2: Phone, no,
1: ama wa ye kama
2: Jesus
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1: What am I saying? You pay Yamira. Your
6: friend
1: is a German. A German, Pacho. Many in South Cassafre. It's
6: new Mamponting, Korea.
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6: Hmm.
1: You remember on a pay? How about if you swing? I'm
6: a pay, dear Boko. Me baby wa kwantu.
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6: 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It's more than one trap, Peter, and what the better than me. In fact, missing. 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Offer a new bushing in you, McQuarrie would cheer my son, Chiram, yea, and son of cock crack, crack, crack, crack, crack, crack, crack, crack, crack. 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
6: What chair my country, you know? And what's that chair, I'm sir? The banner taught a debu who knew you.
1: It
6: will wish you, you know? And I'll catch them, sir, and Sano Port. And to what's that, dear Durma, I'm called the Cocano, and Sano Cock,
1: what
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5: dimes
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6: Limens,
5: our Buokroma estate.
6: Yard Muho.
1: We are there, Juma.
6: You fit any,
1: Limens, Juma, that's all.
6: Compared,
1: okay. You say you buy a Buokroma Limens. A year estate junction hall, if you watch require war. As I attach you for a while, you be home.
6: A channel papa may get you while Uber do want to mark Coco or a good orchid. Papa Penimon will fit any of three man pointing with the other children.
5: Okay.
1: There's a small Kenya, I trust him.
6: Yes, maybe she stay here.
1: I trust him with the other sister, yes, sir.
6: Misses. Me Panoquano and Chibia will know about South Lady Adansi.
1: Yeah. I had no ensana Tigua Coronas a cockra.
6: A cockra.
5: Infirm you know.
6: Infirm you know, Yayan is here. You're a drum store, you're a TST. Why you love being woman, you know, and look being woman for man.
1: Only for you, Quadina, you are quite as we ever know.
6: Quite as we are, Jansh. fiho asoda no fio ne pesi mu na papa no wono wo wa ho brase papa because opie no me hu se macho ma bi adi na chi ana hu se me ban benya ayarsa we a simple one simple my kra
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7: 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fasting the fasting meaning the vehicle
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1: part V AJ Jumo mirror hello Kofi hello mirror hello
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1: 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I will be a friend.
7: Not the wood is called a walk of a idea, and never a dear baby. Miss Laura, example, what Tequa, on better will take the Matimacano, sorry, Miss Laura Monk, now Nami Bedou.
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5: Oh, say, baby, I want to hear America. Krobe ya.
7: America, New Jersey.
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7: Ye fro ho Newark.
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7: Ye fro mi kofi jumo. Bo mu dia kofi jumo.
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2: 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I believe we're in feeding you, man. And a grandma. Now, I also am on the net. I need to on the tea. Open your
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2: net. 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Sir, the customer, the cutter. And to me, I'm if we are. Mama, the fee. 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
2: 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Namin Lamo,
1: or dear
2: my soul, I want to hear from ya, since he is a million of you could be.
1: But
2: that is the year, you see, I have a person with car, and he said, Namien Mugan, and the country, anything in our say. I saw from Bugana. Often I was for 1,600 Ghana bra. Masibra. Oh, what did you scar? So what can you see now? Then we will not near the near part of you. I'm a sabrin, the near hotel. Let me catch you with the other say. What a net game in Tianamo and call. Jesus.
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3: me free eastern region
0: yeah na efra o say
3: Maybe Sergeant Samuel.
0: Sergeant Samuel?
3: I'm a police officer.
0: We a police officer?
3: Yeah.
0: Our Eastern Region.
3: Eastern Region.
2: Ni Krobey?
0: Krobey no?
3: Akim Oda.
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3: Yeah.
0: Ni pay na ni musa for we a sergeant. I would enlist.
3: Yeah, ni musa mi a sergeant Samuel.
0: Sergeant Samuel. Who a division may?
3: Me wo Oda division.
0: Oda division.
3: Yes.
0: When is that? Anapay.
3: Anapay. Yeah. I don't see them. Kwa. Na me yare.
0: Na we yare.
3: I'm moving from Kura. But I'm here. Blah blah. Kuna wo Accra Central. Yet story. Now say me here. Me afra na. Oduba.
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3: Sir.
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0: but your rank here rank bay
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3: 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So far as I utimi bi unipa uniniyafra ubi nye me yari ni di me call the owa yeni one touch.
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0: police sergeant
2: Aircon.
0: Last Cobra.
2: And a last Cobra. Air Cobra.
0: And so yeah, Apple.
2: On Apple. On also so Aircon.
0: Or what of Force Division?
2: Force Division.
0: Of Achim Force Division.
2: What's Abbas Wahuno?
0: Achim Force Division.
2: Yeah, Twasso. Hello?
3: Yeah. Force District.
2: Force District.
3: But Division Order.
2: Division ni oda but eye e Force District.
3: Yes, yes.
2: And a division ni mum ni ya oda.
3: Oda.
2: Jesus Christ.
0: Branch no. District ni ya high division.
2: Enti uba so de fi o me ye susumade ne ma wo no 3 weeks for pepe na de ni nyina agai.
3: 3 weeks pepe pepe pepe pepe. 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
2: What are your kese kama?
3: Yes,
2: I do. I never know
3: where
2: you
3: are. Yes, I am. Yes, I am.
2: Jesus Christ.
3: So, my person, my family, who back you,
2: Mate,
3: first and then before,
2: Mate,
3: okay, yes, okay, police need me by all. Me first, Commander One.
2: Yes, no correct. No correct.
3: Yes.
2: No correct.
3: Because in fact, na I am one. Me would be that.
2: Oh. 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
0: we had a look come
1: okay okay
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1: ade che so na ade
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0: wonderful but the doctor old one be aho e dey na yabo bet no
1: eh
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0: ah we dey che yes dey pay dey dey bay ready for
1: yeah ready
0: e mo pa e dey kwere
1: and ade yesu ya da wase we died mediation where I don't sa but the enemy can cast a fire moon who are doing to me and then where they found from me one night in your agenda one night a yellow pet saudi on banana one of my domes to the one I body now we pay I nas be my own Jesus Christ did him amen
2: amen
0: amen
1: so for obiotin be it in your midi for Joshua can now watch ready as a by a bit I would see me on a fear than a pa. If you had a beer and power cassia that I had a son or jeer, and it to me dear, I had a son or jeer to me dear.
3: Suffice up with a seer, may Persia has sent me a dope kaya, not enclosed for Jane Marshall, now Persia General, now when the bar also am a baby, and who dear says our bummy and me from a swatcho. Job 19, verse 8, no save, or the banner to a mequement to me, saying, now make quiet so a drusum. And to carefully Job one by Job two na sending upon some echo beside crown your menchina or day Yarwania who hear a good Job so and a Job book I said or the buying edge of macro and mentiment saying now make quiet sweater soon nothing beside what him and he said Yaria Yakwensi dear and then Yakwensi dear Yaria a bob ya to a certain level and we do sumo and now on do sumo maybe I saw what general not Job book as soon soon was him. Not just say yari wo ha boni pa say esunsum yari wo durusum say esunsum yari a eye akwansi de nanso wutie mi no wodi ananti hospital ananti ananti ananti wonu ma wi asindro eba hospital scan esru 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the name hospital hold up a draw hold up what you mean a reason draw beer and who I want to me and yeah Job Samen can't show us Satan at the bench welcome after so or the sumadru and this is your mini pa or who ta home home and do send your first Corinthians 12 the kind or send me my epi ayarasadum me my episode to me dear bra. 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
0: 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A 0536 0536 50 1 1 0 1 0 1 0 1 0 1 0 1 0 1 0 1 0 1 0 1 0 1 0 1 0 1 0 1 0 1 0 1 0 1 0 1 0 1 0 1 0 1 0 1 0 1 0 1 0 1 0 1 0 1 0 1 0 1 0 1 0 1 0 1 0 1 0 1 0 1 0 1 0 1 0 1 0 1 0 1 0 1 0 1 0 1 0 1 0 1 0 1 0 1 0 1 0 1 0 1 0 1 0 1 0 1 0 1 0 1 0 1 0 1 0 1 0 1 0 1 0 1 0 1 0 1 0 1 0 1 0 1 0 1 0 1 0 1 0 1 0 1 0 1 0 1 0 1 0 1 0 1 0 1 0 1 0 1 0 1 0 1 0 1 0 1 0 1 0 1 0 1 0 1 0 1 0 1 0 1 0 1 0 1 0 1 0 1
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0: 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0202 0202 0202 0202 0202 0202 0202 0202 0202 0202 0202 0202 0202 0202 0202 0202 0202 0202 0202 0202 0202 0202 0202 0202 0202 0202 0202 0202 0202 0202 0202 0202 0202 0202 0202 0202 0202 0202 0202 0202 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
3: 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show rubber, say your washing show, say your coma, say your kidney, say your liver. 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And you bring a all night sending song, and then you could revive on a song. 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
9: 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That's all.
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10: yes
9: okay
10: me wi school mu ana
9: o fri kromes na ba
10: me fri kono ngo na ba e me ye juma wo council me ye revenue collector
9: Oye Jumo Council.
10: Ewo Council.
9: E dimbe na me defo Council.
10: Yeah, from Andrews Brobe.
9: Andrews Brobe in Konongo Counseling.
10: Nsia Brobe, Andrews Nsia Brobe.
9: Right, Koso.
10: Dey di ka me buy and papa mama ya emergency. Na o man sentre ne nsu pie wa ha mama nti. Yade ya wo me ni pedua mu nyina yi no ho adia.
9: Abe oye emergency we have them in second and deliverance power.
10: Aha.
9: And other from na munkem mo na oyi yade ni na mu ho.
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9: ame sawo wo da no sha ko ma yare we ma biom bon se me kase ye Was in your mini power thing. Hallelujah. Was I the BH check? Was I not your pet? Next person.
11: Hallelujah.
9: Amen.
11: I'm telling you, the other second step pass in your mini yam.
9: Cassia party.
11: And by a trailer, I'm the behind me say. Somebody behind me say no. It's my other behind me say no. 22 years in India, mommy.
9: So for the club, I'm soon about her.
11: Patch me if you don't call.
9: I hope when you saw Yare.
11: But your woman in Miran Quan and Abusha,
9: okay, Casa.
11: And the other bam, the two Bohasa, Tabasa, Majumia, Bassa. And the bad, or what if I can send and talk or yank to wire and to be to wire nippy? If she had gone between Munya and do some Timina Timid, I don't know what I said, yeah, be it to be going to Timano. No much between what Baba
9: say. I say,
11: and if you say, me wants me as I know. Majumi ya mi ha mi hu se first ni biem me dan ya mi ase
9: bon sem ma yesu
11: so ase
9: me ma na kan sem na ya de na word next person
12: praise the lord
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12: 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What come on, say, J, me, Jim, you say, now me to tell
9: for some my years. Nepana, or you are coming with soon to my asthma children. Yes, sorry, I'm not better when you said what the
12: amount. You are coming, now, Mr. Storms have my mamma, now they tell her,
9: yes.
12: Well, I mean, who said me, what for me?
9: I know, I don't know what for, born sim, but I mess up. I had here a young Rosemo. Yes, mommy.
13: Praise the Lord.
9: Oh, hallelujah.
13: Media dance, I can see us in Yamian Munya. As I see some be solemn, Miss Sua. Mananti Bia, yet me to me could do doctor. And the woman, Jan Yasa, yes, the uncle Tomo Jamano. Near the me for Hana, me cross off for her. Now, I'm a better idea. Yes, Sue. And a suffer down romantic. Me why am I saying, Wabra, one to a drop your mamma, no, yeah, one fan can't tram stuck a toad away, and some pie boya, Namaba says, Tell me to me, quad drum,
9: mamma
13: says, Tell me, you say,
9: Canina,
13: me by the Anna Hammond, say, I dare be teasing me, so I give me a half ram and
9: Adam,
13: me, Unian, sir, many swing you out to me, why
9: says,
13: Tell me, you know what you will be, yeah, and to me, come where Saint Uncle Animoyam. 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
6: Jesus.
1: Me ba me say my plan a new child.
6: What?
1: I'm going to pass it to you. A plan a new child. I'm going to pass it to you. I feel like that's what
5: you need. If it's your, me I say, my fasting I be doing I say.
1: And then how many days? For some case. When you I saw the way in Yanko baby, I feel the ashes, you know.
7: Praise the Lord.
1: Hallelujah.
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19: 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Almost a few of my name, yeah, mom, a war. The blue hobble brand new year. I took the finish in smoking me a new year. There was so a lot. Miss in airplane, I did get in touch with the day. It's been never there, and I just look at the eye and look. Then I miss out to the amount being a year for a month. And I paid a few words in Kenya in this car. Would be a family camera, and I did one come and walk up. So she managed.
17: Okay. 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
19: Amen.
17: Apostle Prophet Joshua Vance, Sofu Joshua, Atrima Yabe. And a pay, we shall not pay. What turns up for we now how Biara would in Namano, Osifabra, never even find in Sasso, now on wow. 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Apostle Yaminkan Pa.

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Then a super cook room. The crack cry. I mean, Chamber of Fast, maybe I will be a Santa Mira. Of Fast in Portico Cross 14432. Money who can he? 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
1: 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Why Anna Edge FIFA World Cup no? 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
1: praise. We send you praise. We send you praise. We send you praise. We send you praise. We send you praise. We send you praise. We send you praise. We send you praise. We send you praise. We send you praise. We send you praise. We send you praise. We send you praise. We send you praise. We send you praise. We send you praise. We send you praise. We send you praise. We send you praise. We send you praise. We send you praise. We send
2: Yada was, and you watch him on the pay, waiting as I'm solid in and so a radia dawasi, a radia dawasi, a radia dawasi. You need to for you not dawas and no pay, you need to for you not dawas and no pay. Our yes to Christo demos, our yes to Christo demos, and you come with him as Safiyahua, as the end come with him, but the man from Yankopom, that dawas and no pay,
0: and there was none of pay me brought to me,
2: and there was none of pay. Our dear from Pondia GA, what GA if you need a bonnet for the answer? What do you if your cell phone and say, or cell phone in your neck, a bonibia to you, or cell phone in your neck, a manibia to you, and not pay it? That was what do you if you want some one for your answer one, sir? It rather Sunday, a deputy Kaya said, it's a young way, Radina, why and Afra. Oh, and I'm not pay, and I'm so way up front to know. It rather one for you, one more bonifon for you, and you have a one, sir. I'm not pay at Dawasi, I'm not pay at Dawasi, I'm not pay at Dawasi, I'm not pay at Dawasi, I'm not pay at Dawasi. 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
2: 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Father, we thank you.
0: We thank you this
2: Father,
0: morning.
2: We bless your name. In Jesus' name.
0: Adumbi wa Jesus more. We are grateful to God. Anopei, se baby, I will be joining me. Yet there are the assets together.

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0: 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And Faho any said ye new messy co. And Faho any said ye new ma e yefa. 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
0: 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A Radi Womu ebe ye ye. Ya was ran a man of Abesraw. Obemana domna hoarding a bassa ayakasia amau. That's right. In Genesis chapter 21 verse 1 BBC that yentie kakra ne erade mesrawo ene se wo fie se wo adwumam se wo tu kwan bebia wo bia bebia wo kobia ka se I need your visitation Lord.
1: I need your visitation Lord.
0: Yes, and I say, James says, I receive divine visitation.
1: I receive divine visitation.
0: May we receive divine visitation
1: Amen.
0: This morning.

0: Chap message, mammy said, I received divine visitation. Genesis chapter 21, verse 1. Bible say, na eradia she Abraham bobebre on the neere sarai. Na washe won bo, but still na na ohu di ekobia. Yen kan kakra.
1: Most of my decay, it tell you the new barco, museum barco. It if you say, Isaac, awo.
0: Isaac awo ho nsra.
1: Na Awurade behwe Sarah said the okaye no.
0: Na Awurade behwe Sarah senior okaye no. 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
0: 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I love that scripture. 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
0: 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Kasa I receive divine visitation.
1: I receive divine visitation.
0: Oh shout, I receive divine visitation.
1: I receive divine visitation.
0: This morning. I receive divine visitation.
1: I receive divine visitation.
0: In this seventh month. I receive divine visitation.
1: I receive divine visitation.
0: Busumi atosunsuyi. Meji osunsra.
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0: 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My goodness.
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1: 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Sadie. Okaye no.
0: Send your kind. No. Awurade behwe Sarah. And Awurade behwe what?
1: Amen.
0: Ka wakuma to ye.
1: Jesus.
0: Na Awurade behwe. Awurade behwe Sarah. Send your kind.
1: Na Awurade behwe Sarah said your kind no.
0: Awurade behwe Sarah said your kind no.
1: Na oyɛ Sarah said the ɔhyɛ ne bɔ no.
0: Na oyɛ Sarah sania wo hyɛ ne bɔ no. 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And every promise of God upon your life. Every prophecy of God upon your life.
1: Jesus name.
0: Asɛbia Awurade aka
1: awo Yesu demo
0: awo Yesu Kristo demo no pay Awurade mane mremu ma
1: amen
0: minim ne awu famu minim ne wakomu but every promise of God
1: Jesus
0: upon your life
1: Jesus
0: come to pass
1: Jesus
0: in the name of
1: Jesus name
0: may every promise of God come upon you
1: Jesus
0: come upon you
1: Jesus
0: be fulfilled in the name of
1: Jesus
0: in the name of
1: Jesus name
0: in the name of Jesus
1: awo Yesu
0: in the name of Jesus
1: awo Yesu
0: kasa Awurade
1: Awurade
0: Ase radie
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1: Jesus
0: Just mommy.
1: Na Awurade be here Sarah said your kind no.
0: Send your kind no.
1: Na oyɛ Sarah said your share ne bɔ no.
0: Na oyɛ Sarah said your share ne bɔ no.
1: Na Sarah inyinsane.
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0: And that may the impossibility of your life
1: Jesus.
0: Become possible for you.
1: Amen.
0: May every negativity
1: Jesus.
0: And sign your positive. What? Person will be a man in Nesuka say, I receive divine visitation.
1: I receive divine visitation.
0: Yes, receive it in the morning, this morning.
1: Jesus.
0: And upon receive divine visitation.
1: Receive
0: I will feel her. I will dream her. I will prapon him. I will sit in him. Receive divine visitation.
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0: 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What's the radio mama siri? 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
1: mammy. Okay. 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I see Nasara can say.
0: Nasara can say.
1: On Yanko Pama Masri.
0: On Yanko Pama Masri. Miss Sarah Masera
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0: send your kind o se urade be share no send your kind o mana sembe mo man
1: Jesus
0: and urade mesira obi anpai send your waka na o mana semrem cuz I receive
1: divine
0: visitation
1: I receive
0: divine
1: visitation
0: this morning
1: I receive
0: divine
1: visitation
0: in the name of
1: Jesus.
0: Receive it now. Open your mouth and pray. Open your mouth and pray. Open your mouth and pray.
1: I receive divine visitation.
0: This morning.
1: I receive divine visitation. In the name of Jesus.
0: In the name of Jesus.
1: I receive divine visitation. I receive divine visitation. In the name of Jesus. In the name of Jesus. In the name of Jesus. In this seventh month. I receive divine visitation. I receive divine visitation now. I receive divine visitation now. In the mighty name of Jesus. In the name of Jesus. I receive divine visitation.
0: We receive it now in the name of Jesus.
1: In the name of Jesus. I receive divine visitation. In the name of Jesus. In the name of Jesus. In the name of Jesus. As God visited Sarah and Abraham, I receive divine visitation. As God visited Abraham and Sarah, and provided them joy. I receive divine visitation this morning. I receive it. In the name of Jesus.
0: We receive divine visitation. Divine visitation.
1: In the name of Jesus. I receive it now in the name of Jesus Christ.
0: Kasa no pay.
1: Ano pay.
0: Mejiosrunsra.
1: Ewo yesterday.
0: Amen.
1: Amen.
0: Receive divine visitation. Leave a message for me. Say, I receive divine visitation. Opia Mensa Abrampa, receive divine visitation this morning. Nana one. God's time is the bed. Nana one. receive divine visitation this morning. Akosua, receive divine visitation. Johnny Mwekins, receive it this morning. Brantia Wallace, Chekwamani Dish, receive divine visitation this morning. Yes, receive it. Evelyn Smith, receive divine visitation. Wayo's Kitchen, receive divine visitation. Wahnina Nakojo, receive divine visitation. Anope. And they're riding for their own show, Mama. Receive divine visitation this morning.
1: Amen.
0: Receive it this morning. Receive it. Receive it. Mrs. Bedia, patienthood, receive divine visitation this morning. Mrs. Emilia Samda Kwamama, receive divine visitation. Wafakojo Christ Jesus Information Center, receive divine visitation. 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Eramani Masika, receive divine visitation. Because I receive her.
1: I receive
0: divine.
1: Divine
0: visitation.
1: Visitation.
0: This morning.
1: This morning.
0: Fifi Abu Abuja,
1: receive divine visitation.
0: Yes. Mr. Thomas Kojo Ahimfo,
1: receive divine visitation.
0: Mama Wan Kumewu, receive divine visitation. Madam Ruchira Mateng, receive divine visitation. Fosia Abigail, receive divine visitation. That's right, we receive it this morning. Apostle Dr. Abraham, receive divine visitation. Ken Boniface, receive divine visitation. Ante Chama,
1: receive divine visitation.
0: Fifi Abu Abuja,
1: receive divine visitation.
0: Fifi Agre,
1: receive divine visitation.
0: Mr. Diwa Asari,
1: receive divine visitation.
0: Because
1: I receive
0: divine visitation. Anope, we receive it this morning. Abrante Walash, Nyankopo Nshirama Mewati. AK Christie, receive divine visitation. Anope, we receive it now. May you enjoy and experience God's visitation like never before. Receive it. Oh, so a double tap in a share, the link and double tap for others to also be blessed. Share the link for me. Share the link. Double tap and share the link. Let others be blessed this morning. Papa Osi, who would have thought when a Junida say Abrewa meet me ma Abraham Oba Nufo Ewan in Kokra Bremo and then made the impossible become possible for you? May God visit you and make everything possible for you. Erade Emmanu Embremo Mao. 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

0: Awurade a wode nepa dom ne ma wonfa nepa no mo na onkai wo Mama Kate has received divine visitation. 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

0: 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0243 40 70 19 And then a homachi at the etching.
1: Yeah, that's
0: right. Inti, yeah, but that's why Nagani Dinkun.
1: Almost of a sleepy.
0: A bit sleepy, that's right. But yeah, Shemach no ever SG more. When any genin in our brandy and Shemach no, Nankunim Dianemra. Me Pacho, say Obetmian Shamu, only Jerry Paya, ABA Heba, Obama, when Niso at the hot clay. When Niso ebeda hot clay. And Yoma Ekosu, when Niso Nibiano, Obeshe to say cataract. 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
4: 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And over to Becca, who's whispering affirmations to her can.
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0: 9 1 9 9 Winloft Windows and Door Systems and so say Obama of Fin and Moon Yamno, Iefe Power Bia Hua, Os Efe, we yes Cafofi, we abruchi Fufi, just say, a scar, a fear, a fepano, or the bembo ama 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
0: 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ma intimi and conkai and ma your number ni 0554 0554 559
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2: 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Aye Ghana, Brazil, Argentina, France, England. And what show, Jesse? 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
5: Abofra bia da ye so ne se obenya Orion Cyrus publication enwoma na odie diguma efi se ebie mu fra na dwene mu enwoma kenkan ekonkan omakuntabu omuntiasie demufua efi nursery 1 ekopim nursery 2 o 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phonics and sight words picture reading and coloring and a primary 1 ecopin primary 6 and so your English language, mathematics, science, creative art, history. Or your sire say baby I will be a say akra and kumase and a reading piano for 0555-313-658 and a 0249-411-234.
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5: Welcome back to, yeah, that's a pepper thing. First up, we've got Harrison wrapping his Dr. Pepper in a tiny quilt so it feels at home. Oh, how tender. That's a pepper thing! And over to Becca, who's whispering affirmations to her can.
6: You're sweet. You're unique. You're the best thing I ever poured over ice.
5: She swears it makes it taste better. It's not a science thing, but it's a pepper thing! Why do they all do it? All for that sweet, delicious, truly one-of-a-kind taste of Dr. Pepper. It's a pepper thing!
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7: your intervention when you said that you hammer on the name and not mahama kes. We don't want politics to be brought to this. But I'm not concerned because when a government starts initiating, another government comes in and they don't follow it up, it's abandoned. What are the assurances? I know that this is an act of parliament.
1: Abusuafo achese ania uti ya no eye president of eye the National House of Chiefs oja uwo ya jebi a otosu mienu na eno echi no ana eye anuye efri administrator edema eye futuwe edina tukuo no mame 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
8: Trust Fund has a nickname and the nickname is Mahama Cares. So when people come and say that oh after Mahama the
9: Jennifer
8: no Ghana Medical Trust Fund, listen, the things we are putting up in this country is not something that you can easily neglect or decide that I'm not continuing.
1: Abusuafo ani awuti ye wono ana ye administrator Edema Ghana Medical Trust Fund eye madam ajua obobia dako opoku ana ote nka eno
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9: Funny me. 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Amansia Central, yeah, bread. Yeah, fine, yeah. There'll be a maintenance in one hour for a day. Yeah, yeah. And then, I'm here, they must say, yeah, my cabin to our airplanes. And they are for two. They are only now, yeah. 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That can do. And nine, yeah. 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No one, yeah.
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0: 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Bebia wo biara. Gambling wey true. Inti twa no ahwe yie mu. Enye ma wona wendi mfie dum wache. Gaming Commission of Ghana agin kratu yatum.
1: Afidie ya twodi one ago limited awomne king come buy achama na so bia so empenifo kan ayemwa yesikela bia obewu lie show enunti bon ago limited awomne king come buy adi adru a ye friend say la show 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And half an hour, baby.
2: Brother new.
3: Oh, Aden,
2: who know what you mean, Junso? I'm an afro, come, come, come. You're one young one, Nimbaku cry. And never say,
3: ah, now who refuses what you mean with 2 capsules, Anna?
2: Those days, Anna, what you saw in Tantamua. Now, what's wrong with your soccer name? We ya, ya, me can't say, you're fast, a couple with 2 capsules, the vagina.
3: And one man, woman is here, me. I must say, dear, me, Junso, I mean, Tia, I mean, to where the Asadano, Medimawa.
2: Oh, Daddy, Asadano, and Koma, who loon Ghana Limited. There were the 2 capsules. Abba,
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14: Madam, I'm looking for Abena.
15: 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There is someone looking for you.
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15: Abena.
16: Yes, ma'am.
15: Is this who you are looking for? Ah.
14: 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Please.
15: 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Abena, Abena, Abena.
16: Oh, Abuna. If it's not Abuna Rice, who is eating it?
17: 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Energy in Kwa.
18: FDA. Achie. Jaji in Kratz. Wey that's me.
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3: Ene we de say what we di. King Dave Investment Limited. Akofa Camille Shah Gel every Europe abrochi memu abaga na adwaman so ha. Se say de enua no bia de dware. Na me say e ye natural selection ti empower we de. 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
10: 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Near Oma nebano four, near wafa ifu, and near one peck of fin, ma wonumbi, and gratuay FDA adjiatu.
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16: 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Morning show. Jo Yabija Ewa Pija Intimiti Uniweja Otiko Koso Nana number 1. 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Utie Nana Ampretum. 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

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May so rest in perfect peace. This is a song by Koda. And he called this one Yapay. Bringing us to 46 minutes past 6 right here on Ishra 104.5. This is Kroimu Sem, your most authoritative and informative talk shows in the region. Running from Mondays to Fridays. My name is Nana Kwabena. I'm presumed the voice of the morning by grace. I am alive just to serve you with nothing but the best in radio. I'm here with my team. Yes. Odi, my producer, is here. Mr. Frankies. Yes, I call him King Frankies. He's also around. And our technical team. Ajim Pahine. Aman Sanchami. And all the rest of the crew are also here. Together, we are here to serve you with the best in radio. It's all about news, views, interviews, and what have you. It's a beautiful Friday morning. Mayo Janya Miniba. It happens to be the third day of July 2024. Tomorrow will be my birthday. Yes, tomorrow I'll be plus one. I'll be celebrating myself anyway. Seba, handkerchief. Handkerchief. Seba. Yes, let me begin your day with this quote. It said, "You are stronger and more capable than you realize. Every step forward, no matter how small, is progress. Trust your journey and embrace the challenges and see them as opportunities." Okay, see the challenges as opportunities. Remind yourself that the sky is even not the limit. This is how I begin your day on a very beautiful Friday morning. Right on Ishra 104.5. Kroimu Sem. We are here to talk about Kroimu Sem. What in common I say? Aha. Satan Yapai. And you're my bonny ninja. Aha. And a happy birthday to you if you are celebrating your birthday today. Nobody in particular that you're celebrating your birthday with. But maybe some cow say. Also, so you are wonderfully and fearfully made in the image of God. Yes. And I don't pay.

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Women are powerful, but munye humu worth. 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Relax, relax please. Relax. God has made you in such a way say we are powerful. Demo wo de fie na hya wo nsa enti se awade ebegu a ejina oba so tie ni ye pa enya ne bema no de oyɛ no enna de bema no yɛ no ne dabi dabi dabi bible se oba nyansafo osi ni dan enese oba nyansafo sesi ni fie. 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I say yawo CEO ni yawo managing director. What I say? Yawo general manager and yawo chief executive. Yawo programs director. Yawo marketing executives. Yawo marketing manager. 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You are the MD of the house. Men play wo ho kra. What I say? Women are powerful. This is Eye Inshira Kania. 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Yape, Koda, may his soul rest in peace. Bonjour to the morning, Zina Marokofa, Evadi Komiasaba. That's why I be with our Tumani Bula, Kolafia, Jamaya, Zaman Lafia, Yakari, Yakukari, Yajindadi, Anyami Ojeko, Teote, Nachi Onu, Mubahi, Hinja Hinja Hima Hima Hu, Kondiang, Minoache, Aponte, Bonjono, Bigi, Matarankani, Yabigo, Yabigo Bigua, Wara, Dimwa, Quetan Lawane, Bulikana Wane, Kamala Wane, Asoma Abedi, Adomerike, Otu Tuama, Ekaro, Ekaro, Nibio, Adumpo. 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It's all joy right here. Last day of the week, Friday. Eradi di encha free juada besine. Wakuma swa de nyina urade be ni nyina de amao. Be ba chopi ngam kan obiem se anano pay. Paula Foko be ba hasa ebedi nkomo. Paula Foko of the NPP and then also so April Franka and also April Tumino ebedi party no enim as the chairman of the party. All the questions you need to know or the answers you want from the man. E ade a eba ebebi sa ni nyina. Na afi wenya answers ni nyina. Kama. It's a holiday and so you are enjoying the day at home, huh? Republic Day, no? Said the Ghana, you're around this week, Monday, no, and now say Tuesday, no. Yeah, they are betting on Friday. And then, Tisana, and then, Akoye, and then, wherever you are, you go. Ni hao ma. Mohote say. Te. 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Menyan in TSA, a bain say, or the Shayabi Abba.
1 month. I will greater Accra.

0: 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Se yemfa enye eye flood mitigation. Ye the 150 eh hwe se ye de bema womo ho aka no. Na 150 nso so ye de aye nsiesie se de beya ebinsi biem. And how should we go about it? They better come right here on Insure 104.5. Cocoa Board air release 2.6 billion. Ede ma local buying companies no. Say omo for answer to all the cocoa farmers a omo di won Kenya 19 na. Wo papa e cocoa kwani a. Ene what to then. Eh una na bi ana ma bi bi wo. Omo di na to fa across ho. What you say? Wo ka we na across ho. Because na na no mo di. Eh ana mo aba ho ma mo aba da ye o. 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Obie na se wo bi ho no we yi kakra ma. E bi bia be kama. High court out that Abutrika, the extradition. We him so already. There's another guy, Dada Joe Remix, Joseph Bedu, Joseph Kojo Bedu, Boating. Onusu FAC extradition or US. Yeah, onusu so FAC charges of romance scam. Samson Abutrika and so soon the romance scam. Yeah, and the High Court. I just say one way to go. On fanunko, unko di nasa moho. Yeah, here's the basic. Why? For West African Examination Council. And so adding Sembia to judge us. We release the BC results, no? By the 15th of July. And in the ancient, so Vega term, and pay me about your people do a Vega term, also called Peto, so what test malaria, no? Next, I open Vega term, sense, Thermita, and Alumithantin, Ashimuma, Eku malaria, Sebibino, open Dodua, Panacea Pharmacy. 0593-802-668 Open Dosupua and 0274-182-917 Vegatem Ibia Baya Kama Kama Malaria no away but bonu bonga da to kura. What you say? And then a good year more confront me ama Sogama Fatilo Abre. And the Black Stars age nakono. This is the point that they want, they will have to prove their tenacity. One better say one more omutimi yo. And the Nanaji and I Nanaji. I am not Nigerian, so yeah, I confuse me. But you better come later. Anyway, Dirora Premium Jewelry Shop. About wedding ring, engagement rings, necklace, and also bracelets, earrings. Komadi, this too, and Komuma, and Huya Fepa ring, papa. But what do you know? Intimia, you know, because of baby, I'll call to a ring, you know, called Dirora Premium Jewelry Shop. If you have a come out, open with your crying, crying, a Jigano, first floor, golden building. Trapuma Fuel Station, the Pepe Jigano Quine Suha, Kumasi Ahujo, Oni Robert and Sons in the Wodai Chroma Ahujo Main Road. Sounds also and only a Juma Free Jada Kosifia down upon on Kunukosino Num. Come on, Miminenda Nundu Kosino Num. Which my friend 0536780369 and a 0546140326 and a 0207443500. 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So what ya say? Na enench and cry about HSS South Africa. Start xenophobic attacks at Kosono. Na no 30th of June omo ye protest no. E beto just a Ghana ni ba ko. In fact me who video na brantie no rasta guy na ya bonu tuo pa na mu ja o dem nyasem ketwa. Na who video no me who he is but be been to yentimi fan tuja because we don't have the permit or the permission of the family. And when yentimi fan yentimi fan for nini to eye inframem. At the appropriate time when it becomes necessary, your best, I don't know. But then, now, near Airban is a brand to be a friend of Bra Moro, or South Africa Honomo, or your leader of the concerned Ghanaians, or more South Africa, or say, a brand to any wono, and your link to protest their course, no, I'm say, ah. enti eno no saa no ne sɛ the protest no say sɛ akromfo enti ama South African panifo ne nya ho den sɛ Ghana fo ye anka ne ye kra sɛ ye link abrante ne wo no to protest of course no. When did they start xenophobic attacks? Protests been a change almost as you know. When it was a mass thing that they did, but enun chere say wait me at the every near a course no ho. Aye no one did mu as adi e course na wo mo enka enye so be protest no. What you say yaboga na bi ni bi to woni tri manewu. Please. Bra Moro no em say opeso chere say na e Ghana for penny for kanu ama South Africa for no ebu yefu. That he is protecting his, himself. I mean, we are doing, but anyway, the fact still remains. It's a protest now.
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5: Welcome back to Yeah, That's a Pepper Thing. 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
6: You're sweet. 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
5: 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It's not a science thing, but it's a Pepper Thing. Why do they all do it? 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It's a Pepper Thing.
4: The story about this.
7: Kete mani ya chua, enye ya diyan kwa ne libre uu Ese wuna, wasunji, ene umre Ebasa wuntu mi nkwe juma Enye me huni ya panu suwa wuntu mi nye chese E danu ufie yine butu Sebasa, Vegatev ne ma ujina brani ntempaso Eye atemitha nilu mifantri ni ya kambuma ye Na malaria sronu se Yesili ewo alu alu package pape bim Na shenu suse, tablet ni mubie huni ya Inti num nini na
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12: Afraid ye, ya trod one ago limited. I won't make him by a charm and as will be a so and penny for Kaya Yamwa, yes, killer beer, obeu lie show, and until born ago limited. I won't make him by Eddie, a dry, your friend said last show, Abba, and Kumo, a morning, you know, one time, and some crossroad, Tafre, Sakasaka, and Tetia, and Wahoo, beer, and Mawani, and Kaude, Sukua, Hoodoo, Dometries, Kitchen, Toilets, Obiamwa, Mawa, I hope ya, Yawian. I draw a friend and sell last show. Last show on Kua and a quitter pump points from Kua, Uspra, Tricky and Muamoano Emma Wamubeta free a drone. She was a Wunsaka last show is such as Bakua. For mixing and so 1 liter bottle, also copim sabanani. First spray with them home. Babia Muamoani will be a Womasi Ebersi. Sawupe last show Ibia to have for the trip. My Mushop will be a tongue so close on Tafre and Muamoan and Rubia. Say a supermarket. Sabu so for the chemical shop. Gana hafa na babia
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6: 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Ebrasso, yekoyechi, yebunkompo, ahwechi, niyesi, mfiebiechem kosen ne. And unti, wawonim, the guys are seated right here. 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Black Stars match, unti, but, odise, ye, ochina, oh, yeah.
7: I'm watching.
6: Yes, Adechi, Miminendano.
7: Yes.
6: Inse yoko dan nea. 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No wa sore na jo donko.
7: Donko.
6: No wa hebo.
8: Donko nefa.
6: Hey.
7: Yeah. Inse ye shewa ye friends yoko de.
8: Inse.
6: Hey.
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6: That's right.
8: Me share ne be 15 minutes ya na mada. 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
6: yi. That's right.
8: Na afi makwa kwepe ahwe.
6: That's right.
8: Ha ti me nya time hwe ni nyina.
6: Okay.
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6: Okay.
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8: ni ntino ni abo awie na ma ko hwe results na ba ye no
6: great
8: but your last game no
6: me
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8: me da fu o
6: ye ma ko fie
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7: e pa cho
8: kwa do
7: e mfa mbe cho
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7: yo me ki ni
8: as a point out you ask
6: ko ye sra o
7: e
6: na de mfa no ko
7: me kra ma hwe ma me ya me round some baby and our friend say boy dey onye bi abehwe o
6: yes
7: na me see you me dey agya me sports stadium ye yi ayi na se ho
6: interchange na se ho
7: etimi abo na akra metra and we say dem no be ko
6: I see
7: and we say be fie o
6: be fa no
7: be fa wo no ko hwe boy bi
6: e be na e be chi na
8: me
6: fie
8: me ko ni nyina na sisi me so
6: se
8: ko fi at the start we hwe no no e boa o ade na we hwe ni sana se na de be hwe timi na me ko na no say lose no de
7: e be ba
6: e be lose
8: Oh,
6: and I'm uncomfortable with you.
7: And I'm not good here. I'm comfortable now.
6: I tell you.
7: Yes. The love of the game, no more.
8: I tell you.
7: Oh, what
8: do
7: you have?
6: Bibi no say eh why say for there
7: eh
6: why come abi antim twim for there
8: abi twim for ho
7: ka abi antim twim for ho
8: and the guy abi dodge
7: ai
6: mommy no we say happy birthday to Joylin Ohima Latte of Bogos. So it is from your mom Linda Sapon. Your mom Linda Sapon wishes you a happy birthday. O say nyini che na be yakoda papa menye some has some help oni bi enti Joylin Ohima Latte of Bogoso happy birthday today and their holidays is there they say see you the amount let your mama celebrate you let your daddy celebrate you in the house we have come and their holiday
7: abu fi holiday
6: enti e remember born here na here there because send no e nige sa to mu na ochina weekend aha enti remember here na here
8: there come nation betima ya nwuno
7: but
8: the start na dey anywhere no be timi ayo de.
6: So
7: we no am.
6: E be your del, so be your del say be your new later.
8: Mo. E ti wo ya no e careful.
7: Okay. We no say na your holiday. 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En ti so person we ji wani ade kwa hwe bo ni bia, enye ni ntem. Samri say ufrasi a, o be bre.
6: Okay. Delay ni je no.
7: Delay ni je no kakra.
6: Okay.
7: Samri say ufrasi e
8: go so. We mu na ya munya blocking heart no.
6: Want to support us now. Want to support us now.
7: Ade na fen aviator no ma twibia ntima kuma no atu o
6: I see
7: entime
6: blast na we mpo
7: there be
8: na ye na afi na ye sua se de be si bia so ya kuma
7: entime blast game we dey me de entime say na 130 me hwe bi
8: me de me
7: say ye hye ya me hu ye hye ya me nsu me hu
6: I see
7: so ati ase
6: I see
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7: 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I don't need
8: egun. 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
7: Wow.
6: Ya besin ko do so sey dey aka.
8: Yes.
6: 181 possible.
8: Yes.
6: It is possible.
8: Yes. Can make it.
7: Make catch us abrabo ye calculation. Nti wo si atwa 184.
8: Yeah,
6: 181.
7: Na aka 181.
8: Yes.
7: Eh ne fa BBC. Yo benye bia fa 26 to ho.
8: 20.
7: Yes.
6: If you neck on.
7: Yes, if you neck on.
6: I didn't pa what did the organ? If
8: you neck on.
7: I can't 188.
8: 181, sorry.
7: For 23 is 2. Sa ko si se sa da we.
6: 181. We benya sika be say.
7: Be 3620.
8: Hey.
7: Ube di buronya ni
8: 30 million e ka risika no
6: de bi ba na o di bi ato ho no ni
7: asem no 20 series do me say data credit to cry say nana pretum data cry say
8: ne data
7: to the table 40 series
8: eh yes
6: ba ku ya nan ke ye e was bebre say o ma
8: suspend
7: o ma die
6: hey na africa for e o mo ye be di pao
7: ai say ja mo simu tu o mo di amu so no mbetna
8: yo say na mzo so also
7: o chi
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6: 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A minute silence for their souls. 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
8: The former come up with 9 again and I'm not call.
6: That's another tintin. Why? 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
8: Aha.
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8: I know you sound lying.
6: Denise, you see when this phone and they use it, you say,
8: yes,
6: when kuru. Hello, hello.
8: Eddie, Godjo.
7: Yeah.
8: I am a hostum. Yes,
6: I am a hostum.
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8: yes
6: wow
8: bɛyiri
6: Abion Jerry John Rollins.
8: Yes, my ready and one of you.
6: Your Excellency, we have your brother here Facebook. Why? Your Excellency John Dramani Mama. Yes, so we are inviting you to watch our Facebook. Come and watch.
8: And the Godfather, my friend. No one of you. One on one of him.
6: Usro.
8: Utro.
7: Hey,
8: Ganda. Utro difference, no.
7: Almost na ohwe na
8: omo. No, here dey.
7: I ohwe ni enti e man say
6: you dey dey what I'm saying
8: no.
7: Yes,
8: we
7: dem
8: wey.
7: Send you
8: on
7: wey money expect na fruit be.
8: Ti omo na man.
7: Yes,
8: na no
6: understand dogbe mo wey expect.
8: Omo mo ni en na
7: nzo. So no na ja.
6: O ba dey
7: fam penny ohwe.
8: The thing is, yen ya kan di fua na ye wono. E ye history ni ye ye. Yen ya kan di fua won na no.
6: Omo na yi omugu. Oh. Behe body say yi omugu kan mu. Omo omo free mu sa brand behe. Si yi omugu kan mu na real ho.
7: Eh ya.
6: Oh.
8: Boy is aba. Enti, I don't know. Yes, kojo
7: maye. Yo, enti no. Ma me nko wiase nyina. 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
6: that's right
7: mo
6: styrofoam
7: yes na ene se ukọ wiase a Frank is the chief of Facebook no se na fa page se fa gusu ma ye why focus ma ye pa chew ene ye international plastic bag free day international plastic bag free day ene de ye tu e dey see wo e kai se kofi e use plastic bag
8: okay
7: international plastic bag free day e na ye use o saturday omu frasi e di 2009
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7: and a stele no
6: stele
8: e na kura dey say
7: Setr
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7: na ai dia enam so ma eh plastic bags buy eh eh opani bi a ye fero Sten Gustav Tulin
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9: eno abo
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6: 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How many do you see? Only himself fear on baby or networking yards in a year, say, near Brepa. Hello? And if you're in Cassandra, you say, a baby year.
11: Hello.
6: Yeah, hello. 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We go. 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Shada o de pie, ye ma obre, shada pie na ko jina be. So say me dey ma so 10, o say 7 years to 8 years. I say say me 10 is abi bi sa, but jina ye ma ye pa. Yes, papa, enti mami, efia anti efia e jina nche no, e jina ye no. Ye nto an komo so.
9: Yo, na the American say, future life ni ahodo. Ye wo ba ko wo ha obi e di bi.
6: Eno
9: na meme kanfo ma o baby awa fire front
6: o
9: baby awa fire front pregnant woman onye mo a aduane yesi se
6: okay yeah him say anti afia
11: na
6: aha yeah enko
11: ah
6: if you say ni 8 years
11: ah
6: then na ye o
11: na die aya kan pa na adu mu da wan ni sama men chi la
6: Onfi na onfi nyina ya oya. Enti antefia yi antefia wo se doctor ne ye saying doctor ne kan saying kidney stones. Okay.
9: Na wo yes eh opesi wo di adanse ye.
6: That's right.
9: No e gain number no.
6: That's right.
9: Afei the walking just wo kidney stones at akọ hospital.
6: Mhm.
9: Yes wo nu munsu yonko a. Mhm. Wo anu munsu ye sa.
6: Enko da.
9: 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Aduane future life.
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6: That's right.
9: Aduane ye bebo a wo ni.
6: Sa.
9: 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Na me se e bebo a de ntira future life kura to na 3 vitamins and minerals. 19 amino acids. 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
6: 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I'm on a new Rural Bank PLC Limited. I'm a bank in Aya Kama Kama Kama. But your Omo Aya Auto Loan, Access Finance Loans, or Microfinance Loans, Bonanza Loans, Omo Coco Agric Loans, Nina Omo, and Omo Baby Odus, say, Udus KBC, Behesu the amount. You need a source to savings and fixed deposits in our Honomo. But your Ope Chakwa, and Nature Cry, head office, Ewen Yahini, and Laura. Station you do here anymore of marketing so you have been VVIP bus terminal ho and room your ho a serious your ho a buakwa tafo and a BBNE for 0208-007254 and a 0243-270734. I'm on a rural bank as a service beyond expectation. Yes, I'm renting that's not say now Vegatem and so okay, medical can was some Chelsea, it's too malaria, sipa, but I didn't pay any of my sunshine as I say, go across town, say, yeah, and there. In the media circles in Sema, a PPMU, Navi, Yedi, Atumanim. Bema,
7: Wafa, Yababu,
6: Yababu, Yababu,
7: and a paddy, yeah,
6: that's right,
7: and a paddy, and
6: who here,
7: and who here,
6: and who here,
7: and that's your fofida.
6: What you say?
7: Taman is Susanna Pires, a blue holiday, say, no Nigia, San Kabia, and they say, Unco squint over the back. A Chennai Saturday, Uberda,
6: you know,
7: Christiana,
6: Uberda, and sir. Ah, nefe.
7: Oh,
6: now me, what video be, Frankis, Mr. Video name, so Yirifa, you know, me, Modi, and just over Facebook,
7: a
6: Yibi, me, a Yirifa, a Yibi, me, no.
7: Oh,
6: now, who has said you must see Jina Hono,
7: okay?
6: Who say Nipa, a Yanipa? Nipa, Yamwa,
7: oh, okay.
6: Who say Obia, Nipang, which is Obia, Yamwa,
7: Bia, Yamwa,
6: because Omi, you know, now who has our. Entities too near Jina Honwa.
7: Bra Facebook.
6: Bra Facebook na behadi.
7: Bra behadi kodi.
6: Bra bra bra insha Allah.
7: Mi abinuwa kodi ya bad.
6: Mi bra. Oh. He. Ode he na he nche ho ba kubi Jina ho. Ba kubi Jina ho. Enu na emu wanu ba kubi Jina nche ho.
7: Abusiya bra Facebook insha 104.5.
6: What one who do Jina nche ho?
7: Yes.
6: Wahu.
7: Abusiya bra Facebook.
6: We cohabitation.
7: Yes.
6: Cohabitation. Papa pani.
7: Adia. This TV thing. Tuzo na eto won kada no joda e yiri yeye.
6: Very good.
7: Sa wo kete TV se si a.
6: Epiao.
7: 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So ton banjo
6: so ton die yo. Isu amono.
7: E na isu no e ni e yira ba forma. Na e wo esu no.
6: Wonders are never end.
7: Wey ya akuko nini. E na ojina ho.
6: Hey.
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6: Hey.
7: Isu amono. Isu amono. It's only you, you know, we're going to
6: survive.
7: Survive. Awurade
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7: akoko ene akura
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7: eduru ba bia edne
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7: na ese abrabom no eduru ba bia edia no matter how the situation is
6: what I say
7: we say we give unu atum
6: what I say because
7: akoko ni akura o
6: ordinary ko ba wi no
7: oh aba so so no
6: en so he
7: omo jina ho
6: omo jina omo ho
7: because ba bia duro no duro omo kwa kwanta
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7: yo kwa ya wono fa so bia ye be jina
6: ho me jina ha
7: bra wa bre ene wo akoko no enti adwumboni bia ne utrim sese
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7: ukwa jene nkwa
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6: me dabi
7: sa ne wi ase
6: te ye cohabitation
7: yes
8: the other lessons ye what they say
6: anything
8: a sending signal to young politicians.
6: Good.
7: Okay.
8: So what?
6: Do the idea.
8: We buy ye. When we say, "Ebi mbe so modern na manyo." Say,
6: okay.
8: So we say, "Na we na ye na we na we
6: say
8: ye ba di
6: ye."
8: So, chira we say, "Ebi mbe bi eti se se ya."
6: And you say, "Nimi muni."
8: Ebi. Asam na ba.
6: Yes.
8: How na we wanna kwa ebi first one. Yeah, na ebi ti me nyang kwa.
7: Mo. Enu na ye.
8: Say di ebi ya o how na bi say si biem. said ye be ye bi si bi ma ko ye be fa so a ye be tinya survive that's what they are thinking of
7: what in commander
8: say
7: and satan we do ye no mate
12: welcome back to yeah that's a pepper thing. First up, we've got Harrison wrapping his Dr. Pepper in a tiny quilt so it feels at home. Aww. Oh, how tender. That's a pepper thing! And over to Becca, who's whispering affirmations to her can.
13: You're sweet. You're unique. You're the best thing I ever poured over ice.
12: She swears it makes it taste better. It's not a science thing, but it's a pepper thing! Why do they all do it? All for that sweet, delicious, truly one-of-a-kind taste of Dr. Pepper. It's a pepper thing!
7: Chesebe akura ne de
9: chesebe wonwa
7: e wonwa akura ni akuko o mo gina fa ko obi adwe ne ho se ye
8: bi adui
7: e bi adui e kwan ya wo fa so kra apie ye
9: chesebe wonwa keke
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1: 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In the name of love.
2: Yes.
1: Odo
2: what the am beti my
0: yarn am odo na different o me because ko vegan had e minim do be ya we bi o
1: e bi o wo ma fro e ko jina di do
0: master I don't know where e won na omo fa eh
1: kesi ne hu
2: na I don't know am say bi kra to advert
1: na
2: ya as ya bo bi na ya dey
1: ai ei ei ei ei ei
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1: Eh serious case name
0: serious
1: case name pa
0: wofa
1: case name
0: baby ankofu jinai de baby ankofu jinai
2: she
0: we
2: ah here one more kwai proposal na
1: ai
0: na we gbara anti asia
1: want to say na
2: I want to say na asia perform we say ba ko be cancel one number
0: we say baby obara ko duru say no do you marry me we say oh no ye be wo ti kwasi form eh ho de nka no ho how are we so
2: wo
0: ka no
2: Yeah, I don't know the answer.
0: Who can know?
2: You better cry.
0: You better what you
1: call.
0: But Jack and Abby, come up when it is
2: our own wonderful.
1: You better cry. You better cry.
0: You better cry.
1: You better cry.
0: You better cry.
1: You better cry.
0: You better cry. You better cry. You better cry. You
2: better cry. You better cry. You better cry. You better cry. You better cry.
0: You
2: better cry. You better cry. You better cry. You better cry. You better cry. You Kwesi kwabena kwisi na oye security guide
0: watch mine
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0: bank staff no
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0: no a former
1: he was a chairman now a former chairman and now a chairman hopeful
2: ah o kwai no sabai
1: bibia bibia be come
2: bibia be come oh no no dia ne nkofo na ye ni si one time tie ye
1: okay enti mo tim ran je ni me no nka right hi
2: as of amiko
1: okay
2: en na ayi akokwa eye alignment about a year sa school I'm sure
1: friendly yeah chan
2: na me source na me nya no eno a me ko ho
1: okay
2: na said video ni tie ni sa na tie
1: okay
2: me source information odi ma me say care me for and I will die say we bet me si
1: okay
2: na mo be provide security ama student no said ya be ya wo mo ko to say because said o ma juju to am na mo ho no mo for book of phone mo kra no kra ya sam mu a
1: sa
2: if say land no kwa na nipa no eye project no wo so no say eye ye ka ne say nipa kwa na wo ye na ne land ya and wo ya how wa ye no no betime akoto no ma pira
1: ehun
2: eti source ni say came me na wo da ye
1: ye chance school ho no
2: yes so if that is so and ye came
1: me na
2: eye say e deno msa kwotwe stop work sagu say stop work no mo na mo am na kwotwe
1: so where a big question yeah ya jumpa hene abc aha insha 104.5
3: And now, who you monster?
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4: 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But oh, hi, dear. Yamon Wanka Sanka, a how on them, Bama, Nancy saying, Ayabokoni, Tiboko and Amuti. I say, I didn't say.
5: Ah, well, when a bit me a guabe for this me, when you like on a becassa, own feet. Who can't so I say, Omo community for me, for you know, when you're my sister. Let us still overcome your making the Omeo Mabefa. Let us use Mosa, Yakasa, I call municipal officer.
4: Municipal Ben Amoko, Moko Municipal.
5: For a crew.
4: For a crew municipal assembly. That was a tribute for saying.
5: I bet you go 4 to 5 days.
4: 1 week, Nick Goho.
6: Yes.
4: Let us end your first time, Ace.
6: There be.
5: Ace.
4: Hey! And a more bread.
6: Yeah, I was sitting at the end.
4: I'm going to be a little bit of a problem. Yari bi ti meti ati se wa ha. Eh serious. Hwe hwe adan ye twa twa hye wa se. 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
6: Aduane wa ha nwumle o. 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Aha nyina bi de se bi ana si bo nyina.
7: I'm going to go to the house.
6: once I call person say omunya man Petrus ka say on my friend you know on there oni as me get some friend say on my lolly friend before
7: so that be the ball and the ball
6: Petrus can say wafa
0: what are they see one who the ball we go out to chase
6: you yeah
7: once
6: ya
7: man
0: how many how many assembly man
6: ah yeah the man dad
8: macro environmental
6: Yako
8: and Jimmy, huh? Office. I don't know.
5: I'm the quiet checker. And I'm saying,
8: you mean, you say
6: 2 months,
8: sir? The years you continue to see me. I don't know. Jiska.
0: How many? Nippon, so what you want? Which one? Which one? Are you private? Are you assembly there? Are
8: you assembly? But Nippon, you just can't. Obey Jiska.
0: At my assembly, no. But you just can't.
8: Amount wo ho a saka we obepekia ono esese wo de man wo de peke
0: George just can etua
8: man yes ono betua na ya peke that's what
0: driver na assembly worker
8: driver na assembly worker
0: okay
8: driver na say we zoom lion for car
0: zoom lion
8: aha zoom lion
0: okay
8: so zoom lion
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8: phone and for assembly but obi na ti ho a wo de bola ba no ajisika nti eye ma o ne se so ofre ka
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10: 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Na ye ye very reactive to situation. We don't
0: plan. 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
10: Ye I didn't see we na yakeka ye ho ase ye ni bre. You see? Adia e koso akra no. That same thing can happen in
0: Yes.
10: Unim di Jamaica. Population wise, Accra is just some few thousands ahead of us.
0: That's right.
10: Million.
0: That's right.
10: It means, and I hear one of the reasons in Suwaima, South Florida, in Yikoswa, experienced people, or more learned what this area, no, HSA, your migration is urbanization, promo be any panel doors,
0: sir.
10: It would have so doors, ye be a doors, and yes, ye trim,
0: sir.
10: But, Sir Kobane, sir, and no money panic increase, not yes, ye shenny, ye, sir, be accommodate. One who fling, na ye nya. You could imagine.
0: That's it.
10: Can any ye 3 million?
0: Yes.
10: Ye about 4 million. And ye 5 million.
0: That's it. Still 5.4.
10: Across ye 5.4, but just a little. You been a gugu guso. But say ye 2 one ye shini ina sa. At a point ye belusu.
0: Yes.
10: But mamen ko ye oti landfills issues. Okay. Hey, kwamna. Danu wa miyi abobo ya esan subeye 600. Ewa ha. Meni Muhammad, one da wa umano, ekasawa. Na semo kache mi nisi biko di 3-4 days.
0: Yes.
10: It's not that empenifu enhu se webe timi esi. They know. And a juma nwa, eye kick up for na, omu di juma wa ono. Zoom Lions, a company no omu di juma wa ye, sa recycling, no try se. Iwura ne ba, ibiwa ebe dani da ni eni, iwura ni betumi anhu se be ya. So betri na yesi fufura beka hon. Sa e jume kuno. We knew they have challenges. Long time ago, yes abri.
0: Okay.
10: Omu starti omu mfidi omu di juma. E breki no. Ye wokromua. Empenifuwa. We've had a former regional minister. We have the current regional minister. Yeah. We have mayors who have come and then omu eko. Yenya new mayor. They are all aware. They are blessed with the situations of cake up.
0: That's it.
10: But who cares? Yet the woman cut for 4 years. Yet the woman cut for 4 years. Almost says, woman, you're just a year or two. Sika kranwa.
0: Won't bet my
10: job. Won't bet my clan, woman, baby. I'm a sanka, bubu yana, best son, sube 600. And here, you know, and can sube to crown, now so bet me accommodating.
0: Okay.
10: But who pays it?
0: Who pays?
10: Who pays that money? Isika mana. What is happening? The government of Ghana. From that time, 4 years, ABC Sabri, almost here just
0: yes, one. Yes, I can say MPP pencil.
10: Oh, almost here 1-2 years, Isika, just to replace some equipments and expand a little bit near the area.
0: Okay.
10: Yeah, unim Sabri ya yetiwe. He produce over 2,000 tons, but 2,000 to 3,000 and over. Na sa landfills in Kwani Yusu, and they are facing challenges. Are buying the Womoka? Just give them the money to. Equip themselves. No matter me handle, you know.
0: That's right.
10: Yes, say, yeah, could pay 6 million euros. 6 million euros, no.
0: Yes.
10: Yeah, they have pay new site. Yeah, be see fufro. How many years?
0: Anybody?
10: Yeah, no, me just want mention say. How many years, anybody? I'm not saying that is bad. It's a good idea to have alternative.
0: Sure.
10: But then there who want
0: first?
10: There who want no? Ebet me a yahu bi kakra. Can I what no? Give the person money. Na onfa enye de eso ye netimi handle ewura no a ye no ye betena ho se ya ena no amampani ba hai okọ ayi state house in sai na okọ okọ okọ ye ayi no ye se adede sua ho se enye ho no
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0: That's
10: se,
0: right
10: na ye hudi ye koso
0: wo monka
10: but what happened he re ne kwa
0: that's right
10: I did sua ya kwa na mampani ye sad na twem
0: that's right
10: ye wura hwe 21 cent
0: that's right
10: you get it
0: anya mo so president beka so nim hu kra sem onim hu hwe anya mo wa
10: eno no enti wo de ene ye de fa fidie so
0: okay
10: His Excellency John Dramani Mahama. Kumasi. Kumasi people. Ye hiamwa.
0: That's right.
10: Ritu AK cap for no kaya de omu yenchia. na mo ntimi operate.
0: Okay.
10: And for the new site no there, Zuba, as in anything we are doing with the new site, but we agree, eh, yeah.
0: Okay.
10: But first things first, mm-hmm. as you rightly said.
0: Yes.
10: Na yen ntimi prevent yet town, unsa na no adum iri.
0: Mm.
10: Mebo.
0: Yes.
10: Ena no adum eiri.
0: Mhm.
10: Ena ayi abuabo scra dia regular mewa.
0: Aye.
10: Ena na no na wo ka ada ayi areas bi.
0: Aye, di chem so eye
10: asafo
0: market
10: eiri.
0: Na wo dware mu eiri.
10: Aha. Etie kire wo se ye da danger.
0: A time bomb.
10: Yeah.
0: A bit might explode anytime.
10: Bibi a bit me.
0: Coffee on a signal no.
10: Wo de problem.
0: A rabbi e wo etil eye oti landfill side ho. Na obeso ne ye che.
10: Ne we didi here.
0: Okay, hello.
9: Hello, good morning.
0: Good morning, mommy. That is saying.
9: I'm
0: going to say, oh, giggle, oh, yeah. You have
9: to say, oh, yeah. If
0: you are, okay. But I'm going to say, oh, yeah, I didn't try. Then I'm going to say, oh, yeah, yeah. But I
9: bola na be good be egu na amote omumma pa omu na be bin pam egu ha wo me meti wood village site meti a wood you can say you lie in financial
0: uh-huh
9: ohele me strong wa se moni ka na ge be mu de bola na be egu anta na me yeshi o se me kapel bi o bi o ti he bi abe kapa me ta cho ai come say abobo ya fo no na se sa bola
0: uh-huh
9: the first ball and no but to be position good village
0: aye, aye.
9: I'm trying to zoom lion on beba
0: ane
9: me we see o zoom lion on kwana so nti dia e so bu e me him ohele so we drive from a Guinea e ba good village ti si apradi ano sorry abobo ya
0: uh-huh
9: o ti no baby to ball and me zoom lion ho na nyaduma zu. It's that I know I'm the one that's lying on phone by and on my castle on Funko. You see, I don't know what kind of ball I'm called. Me catch our own next say, what the meditation will be that time. So, what's the Guinness by? Me assure the swap of Quinus with that. Also, by the Captain, I hope. Not a fumble to go no back. Cool chance. I'm over here for no, she will know that to me, cry up or could do Ben, I hope. I am lying, ten. Lie, no plan, and you're one line. And you're both sides.
0: Mm-hmm.
9: It is all dry. What? You're the way, Jinan, away with the picture of my son, away at our son.
0: Hey!
9: Because I will never be double, I mean. Machine, and last, man, son, and then, who knows a bit of beauty? And this is here, and a line over there. And it's not 5 days ago, and who said, a boy up on a son, Baba, son, after. You knew none of my call. I thought the Zoom Lion would be.
0: Uh-huh.
9: And I mean, this I said, hey, after the Zoom Lion for now, my plan. I must say, I should want to know why I'm not, or we never been found. To my first Zoom Lion for no, I must say, or more for a camera, because we Zoom Lion for the minimum work at me in Niger. And she don't want to be no magic. Now, some men met him and who said, or more they called Zoom Lion, they were coming back.
0: Uh-huh.
9: And to when she had in the end, I know I can say sign. I then almost say Zoom Lion for the Omadi Abanos, or won't bring Jim Rosso. I almost have to go back to Dadamu. Dadamu was a king that they were making that a year beginning.
0: Really?
9: And to Bolana or Monk of Tana, that is the reason. Only what they've been told me. And to Miss Lamotta, I won't tackle, they won't tackle from your son as a Zoom Lion. No more, I have also mentioned. Na mtu ya buwaye, niya saadia, meka bidia se mwaduwa mwenye nebegu.
0: Hmm.
9: Mwala na mwenye lebi togu. 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
0: Ame, mwonka fra, ya da sipa.
9: 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Nwa kachirabu. No more interview. I go away after. When we are going, we say more than the king. We think it to give it Ghana. Yeah. Both sides, Ghana. Come back. This is drama. We are saying that we are the king. We never be popular. You lie on social media, Juma.
0: Hmm.
9: I do actually. I know I'm in drama. I'm in good. But I call the drama. I'm in high. Also, and about to say, Zulai of one of the Iama, into one family back. It's almost so back to that book. That then wants to kill. And the problem is free if I call now over the way. But I'm from which several of them are never been come to Massimina.
0: Mammy, yes, you're a sipa. Yeah, that's papa, papa, papa, papa. Ebusia, we are a resident at our Otil Anfield site hall, and our day a vivid picture of what is going on there at the brain. We are the echoes of one or two of you, Govi,
10: Governor, and I'm not Zoom Lion. Now, Saki Kapia, one and a handle.
0: That's right.
10: Those stones, 2,000 and one, no man and a handle. Let's ask ourselves, and they are telling them.
0: And they are
10: I'm saying that. They owe them.
0: That's right.
10: And when Penifua Danos, woman, you are 1 year, 2 years, a crana.
0: Omega
10: hand and Kabubu, you have one of my sons, sir. Say 2 years, 1 year, sikam.
0: That's right.
10: And today, and the air, it's all about money.
0: It just said, and
10: it's all about money.
0: Come home, because be out in the ball, I call, be out, and then
10: that is it. Now, Zuba, Zuba can say, assemblies in Embra no moment support.
0: Good.
10: Because all right, your friends say, Tafu, Swamene, Nasifu, all of them.
0: Yes, brother. So,
10: it's all the assemblies in Kambum. Come on, Fandi, a ba, Sikano, Chese.
0: Yes, yes, Musi, a pigeon.
10: Is he own? It's Munya Bibica cran, woman Timina by a year or two, and for handles Adian. Nadiam may disappointed and obey. I'm a sad. Oyobia is a fantastic gentleman. One person, America's MC, sir. The Pelma Sempire.
0: Okay.
10: So, even KNUSD issues, see how the man is actually.
0: Yes, yes.
10: Me nim dientia.
0: What's it for?
10: Me nim dientia. We are we. Ese guho.
0: Ah.
10: Emma Ahmed. We be say wudin.
0: Ah.
10: Ahmed.
0: Ah.
10: Adia wu ye nina wo furi krum.
0: Eni
10: Susan su area ho e yinon. Eni sa wu masa adia we.
0: Ebe
10: se wudin. E wo Susan su. Na bola. Esi wo say. Bola we. Unim sana me campaign is sa container we be here in community bia na se di kosi si woni
0: amfa
10: unim say we cry a public health issue
0: yes
10: because esu togusu
0: okovi
10: na e kokura enu me wo mun nyina emu a e ba mun nyina no e se atwe akogusu tinim
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10: na e ko afiefiem ti wade e to fam kra na fa wo de yade e ko fie because atina be Ahmed. Honorable.
0: Yes, sir. Pa.
10: Sadi, we did.
0: We did. Ten.
10: Fatao, kra. Just take action right
0: ten,
10: now.
0: Ten. 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Ena, online app no. 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Picture nini, ofori.
11: Who say, your crumpo has here ene wano?
0: Kofi, obi asha dae shwe gu, ofori he.
11: Aye, so
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0: Aye, aye, aye, aye, aye, no,
11: obe,
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11: Onwa ne shwe gu. I'm preaching.
0: Ofori.
11: I say no. We say, Abrabomu ye wo needs any o want to ye wa de bi wa ha ye see ye dey hia ansan
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11: na toilet project no cry work am as my mind that dan chance e be o cry on complete
0: toilet I it be
11: so ye be just an yam away nyina ho na bia wa catch us o ye ye free SHS
0: yes
11: ye see 200 secondary schools ye see e friend say 24 hour market.
0: They are neglecting basics, no?
11: Basics, no. Oh, and your man kissing kitten now. Because we in a susan son, which is
0: direct.
11: And you might be brave. At the end of the day, no. You're here, beba or memo. You're young kitten kitten. And best some masikaka crania one. Your son, you're called cra and ro. Your son, you're called cra and ro. Your hospitals, a best sign choke. And so, so, who says, how content?
0: Yea, you're not going to go. You're called.
11: Now, make your kid data, no. Accra friend said they will produce tons of revenue produce almost about 2,500 Kumasi they around the same and so say KKP they are almost capacity said they are able to
0: yes second any entity can to be
11: a dear bear pan the sequence a cavern or home winter mean
0: to the panic at your manua
11: no money at Juma crab not for me say na me tia deja Na me na bo se bola no tumi etumi sa so sa na msa na bola ne ya se se free fie no ani asade ani pa so se etem eh masai kroma ye wo problem pa o 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wotwe enso to ana san asa piasa
12: that to sender
11: you have problem pa o
12: serious serious
11: you have problem pa
12: very serious very serious
11: na ye no ade ya de hia de no
12: enye hia de se
11: dabi
12: me see me tis happen pan me may ball and tis happen pan ni bi crampo
11: seriously
12: enti okay ma me phone lines no ho na ye ntie experience be a wa utie be a wo se ball and situation see this here because we no nipa o nya opportunity et me e buy e ho e be ka chere ye no e bia na 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
13: 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Come in now, pump it, nominee, rob, can even have some guy of the judgment and the empty cow. We can't authority there. Do a lie of contact, my community. Flooding there, but I can move you.
12: Okay, but I say Oyibo Mobisun Kabi 03220 8 3581
14: 03220 8 3582
12: and 03220 8 3582 Hello? Okay.
14: Member of MPP Media Paper. Organizer and Econ, we go with you. And if I show, I'm the truth. You say, dear dream, you're kind of concerned, we're not done up for. Share, rather wrong. You mean, you say, it should be, I am rubber. And come Bob Wallina, I am rubber. Bob Wallina, oh, pure. Now for fuel. Follow Mudia, a Vika, Alabama, the Frapo, and yet, the Mutu Tramano of your Tomo Spacia. If you are landed there, who met me from Lagaka? Lamudi, Rogers, near the day, who of us in Guma do sometimes, yeah. But one day, this is what I do every day, also. Much of you, and I said, what I'm here, since you develop work, what I say, no. 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
16: 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The boss here to Bolemua, a Hong Kong, if you're to Bolemua, Yana. I'm a messer over your phone, so Mr. Almost sent it in the Kosebu Kambavia. Oh, my God. If you're quiet, Miss Abby, or have an Ovia Mabo Timoto, no, it's like a bunny, it's a bunny we have said in Mutima Mode Nam Ganai. You have been a Jubica. You must have one more two Lego with Bazano, Munai, Nabola, no, Hope One Wolfia. Mama mo kwa no fa enko na mo den so ta na mo se shegu no on de si on kan eh ya yo suba ni ya dwen na ya sa you call me change na kedu gas obi me da se
12: Mr. Medas is also free. Right, insurance 04.5. I was saying, I'm fan Shemi and for calls in CSA and Semidica. You must trade. Sir, you're a Paula Foku, a beba, a betras near Dinkomo, and say a brain into Batafin, or a bedroom high any Toby. Na, yeah, no, Edinkra. Quick one, Afi, yeah, no, Edinkra. Na, Craymon Sam, and also go so I would say, Mipachopi, Shannon, so, and Anope FM, Mammy, say Nature Smile Dental Clinic, a baby, Omo, a hair was simple and some amount. One moon canoe say Pese Echo, Nabibia Kamakama, Okasa to me in a good breath, and I say, sing a Fepadia, a Nature Smile Dental Clinic, and also do any etre, Omo Ora Shop. A dear Bia, boy, I can't dear Bia, or the Bay Boa, and I will sing, and I will noom, I want them from Dina Koyibian, or Mobi, Ewa Homoe, a Juman, or Pan, or Tree, could send you menu, Sia, Holidays Nano, or Moya Drenting, Mino Casse, or Moho, or more Casse, or many a farmer depot. 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
10: 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Now I can say Kel Chaku toothpaste and one added to choose. See if it are Kamanenya and Wadens Wong na and Numun Kenya to Asia Diama Kel Chaku toothpaste. 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The Wuchu capsule number prostate. Who are we? A boy Johnson Tentem with Muya only a DNA to Asia Mr. Kyo no so Bema Pibi na Empem Wayamra, a Babua Rabba Banzan tablet, a mano, Omutani Prusis and Zoko Fitri Muha only a DNA, Bema Muja dear Frisan Ye, a mano so Amunia Tinka. 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So Baba Kumasi, Kumasi City Mall, Kumasi Doom, Kumasi Post Office, Kumasi Tafu, Kumasi Tanoso. 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
1: Okay.
0: Eti na oya regional chief nurse na midwifery officer.
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0: ni mu
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0: o siga mi judi
1: okay, yeah, okay. Era afoko ase baba yamo wache. Baba pacho yes. Great. Busia bema tenten gram opa chairman Paul Afoko. And you know edition commono papa 2014 MPP to abaye ni so chairman of the party. A year later and I know some bi buy party ni moment him has be and also omo so ma suspend no. Or they call court but I'm fine. But he's back into the party. Yebedi ko papa again. Empomboko.
2: Nyamiado.
1: Ye de radiase. E de radiase. Yabo Paul Afoko Adebakwa in a making Duduna Bekai wanna say you were once the chairman of the MPP. Suspendeo my free party no move for a long time. Na I say yen te wonka. Na wo him fa.
2: Namu Ghana.
1: Uwa Ghana he ya.
2: Namu Ghana.
1: Good.
2: Nami wa Ghana.
1: Na wo te Ghana ha.
2: Aye me te Ghana ha.
1: Na no wa ye kum.
2: Na me sure me business.
1: Oh I see.
2: Once in a while, my figure and I could share my family.
1: Mm-hmm.
2: So, woman to London.
1: Mm-hmm.
2: Woman, my Ghana.
1: Okay.
2: At the time, I'm a student. I was home.
1: Mm-hmm.
2: Now, she am here.
1: Mm.
2: And the woman, they are not kids anymore.
1: Woman, you know, oh, yes. Yeah, you
2: are. And my daddy grandfather.
1: And to be because you were minding your own business.
2: Yes.
1: After suspension, now to be a bit, you know. Na a suspension which is still now who check can be an answer. Will be part or part in him? Who might be part in him? It be out.
2: Yeah. Mean to me, part in him will be mojang. It will be a common. Mean to me, yeah, sir. It is suspension, no, when it finished in 2018. Even before 2018, no, before a suspension no will be over in 2018. No.
1: Mm-hmm.
2: Let me
1: go
2: with Nipa quietly.
1: Okay.
2: Yeah, we discuss. Say we build kakra or how we develop more woman. Let me so media abroad woman. Na kwam na me say one side me kasa B. Me wuni muti ati efoni na. Between you and your papa,
1: yet you are yet you are
2: yes, unfortunately.
1: Papa, you are win Tame Paul Afoko. It is okay, so until you are. Papa, why are they? Why are they? They are working on your
2: now, when you say, it's you know, I told one client, a kuni papi. I say a lot of property.
1: Papa,
2: into yemfa mpayabo.
1: Ne yako.
2: ne yakɔ
1: ɛma

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0: People bako.
1: If you toa. Embeto NPP kwa so.
0: Dabi. 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
1: Eto yen na so. Yen yin aye mba together. Na yen shwe se de bebua.
0: Good.
1: Womwa.
0: Good.
1: Womwa so no. Ama wamu problems.
0: Good. 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E me pese nka be ka bibi kakra. 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Wo hu ni sey.
1: Eh no kwewo. Eh no kwe se building in waterways. Is one of the major issues are a cause of problem. And in fact, fortunately, you were engineer honorable Adai Nimoho Amoha. Ona onusu understand all these things obetch rich mu amaye but media
0: to expect
1: woman any time in my example of how yet me back together and do something for the country we call Senegal Dakar we beat front in Nina and then you feel the corniche we want bubu dining Nina along the beach front now ho it is say
0: No, must so as of a flood in say.
1: The flood in Nunqua, Nipa, say, oh, some of the beach.
0: Okay.
1: In the time, our government to say we have to clear this place and make it a beautiful place, like Vienna Beach. Political parties in Nina, they came together and agreed into Wumuko, just slightly outside the car, on under the beachfront. Eko ye have service plots. Emma woman yina woman bubu woman fi no and told them that look, Sikani, your house is 10 rooms. 10 rooms Sikani.
0: Kosi fufro.
1: Now, ya mamu yina date. And they all had to move.
0: Wow.
1: Bulldozers no buy, whether you are moving or not, wombe bubu would die no.
0: Wow.
1: And there was no political party that came out to say, government, why not here? No, yejina wen mochi, mu hanipa. No. They all kept quiet, supported the program. And the ukohwa and ne uko Dakar. Wonderful. And the, we can do the same in Ghana. Say yen ye no. It's taking human lives.
0: Wow.
1: Nipa wu.
0: Wow.
1: Nipa ebin ukohwa and tradian woman share a co bed. And then so by no more story journey here. That's all they have. They have nothing else. And you know, me is your big platform.
0: That's it. Big platform.
1: Say you find
0: Ghana. Say you find Ghana for.
1: Yeah, for politics, no twin chain. And do this thing.
0: That's right. I mean, who knows that we will be out easily because. I had this year 2015 yeah, they are still within the party. You are more of a free party, but you are someone who is very resilient. 1970s and the 80s who oppose the union government proposal near the Ignatius Kutu champion make out to say one any day when come akra
1: akwai that you said you
0: when come akra
1: would you come back to
0: me do kwai chiripa yes
1: and ukwe that time no na General Achampo, may he rest in peace.
0: Yes.
1: He ended up being one of the best leaders Ghana had. Was it UNIGOV? Union government. And he had four political parties in Tunchai. Because your political parties are at the Intakwaba. And he said, we should just form one government.
0: That's right.
1: And that's our government, you know. Obia, so we are fishermen who will sit. Fishermen will sit for parliament. Market women will sit for parliament. Soldiers will sit for
0: parliament. Fitafo will sit for
1: parliament. Obia. Now, you are kasa and do everything for Ghana, not your party, ni your party.
0: Okay.
1: And me so that time, you know, a young student of politics. Na me so me so ye bi simi mpine.
0: Mpine.
1: Me debi.
0: Adenji.
1: Omu kwa la eye collation of views no. Mi kwa ho. Ena, oh, the late Joe Appiah. Na ono, he was leading the team.
0: Okay.
1: Oh, hey, oti gum supa. Who are you? Why are you talking like that? Young man, do you understand? I say, I understand. Soldiers must be in the barracks. Police must be in the barracks. they must obey the civilian order. Yes, omna beba betna parliament. Amaye order. Long and short of it, me say no. Into me join if no vote for. No.
0: Okay.
1: But in hindsight, there was something good in that idea.
0: Wow.
1: In hindsight, no class am there.
0: Okay.
1: And na yeka say, you have to be man enough to say there was something good in that idea.
0: That's right.
1: My yeah, mistake.
0: Oh, your mistake.
1: Time, oh, yeah, mistake. Me at that time, my opposition to it.
0: Union was, government, no.
1: Union government. It was a mistake.
0: Wow.
1: Because and they say, look at the problem meeting facing Accra.
0: Mm-hmm.
1: What I'm calling for is the same union, unity.
0: That's right.
1: And I am yankaboom and do what we need.
0: That is where I was going. Hold on a minute. So now you are calling for unity. And now I wanted to know why are the Grunty and now we oppose our union government.
1: We are Accra. At that time, immaturity in the suburb.
0: Okay.
1: Now and net with experience.
0: Mm-hmm.
1: Me see later on, we call time and me oppose Rawlings.
0: That's it.
1: And now we call
0: the tomb.
1: All of that was youthful exuberance.
0: Youthful exuberance.
1: And the Messiah.
0: So now unim ya oye.
1: Me ni mo na wisdom no niho.
0: Nyansa no wa form kaka.
1: Aha. Nyansa
0: no wa form
1: kaka. My nini. Eya no kwe. And they say, in principle, I will oppose military coup.
0: Okay.
1: I will oppose it.
0: Okay.
1: But I won't do what I did.
0: Okay.
1: Because my yin kakra.
0: That's right.
1: Me and Piebium na so try and shoot me. Because now I was lucky that I escaped.
0: Mm-hmm.
1: After that radio station broadcast, let me see, we oppose the coup and Rawlings, you shot some people for doing a coup.
0: Mm-hmm.
1: So bring yourself and we also shoot you. And if all
0: what can we do?
1: Me say all Ghanaians, we don't have guns to kill this man and his small group of soldiers. But if we all stop working, the economy will die.
0: That's it.
1: And they'll have to run away or submit themselves to be shot.
0: Mm.
1: Me say, we are market woman now. Sisa onyama kofiye.
0: Hey, jaijuwa
1: policeman, munya munkofiye. Obi are doctors, nurses. Kaya ye, obi are unkofiye. Ye ni na ye kote na ye fiye, na ye njaye emano.
0: Emano.
1: Run the country, use small group of soldiers. Let's see how you can succeed.
0: Wow.
1: They will succeed. You can't.
0: Yes, but you were bold. Now,
1: yes.
0: What height?
1: I believed in my ideas, in my principles.
0: Uh-huh.
1: And still, I still stand by those ones.
0: And if you want to be here?
1: No, me journey here. After, from the studio, me journey because I was hiding in a friend's house.
0: I see.
1: And a message came, say, soldiers know them quite sober. And that they've told them where I am. That's why I have no barracks behind me, Bolgatanga.
0: Okay.
1: Right down there's a barracks.
0: Okay.
1: In the no move fit amale eba.
0: Okay.
1: In the answer, no one do Bolgano. Now me suba, tina motorbike across the border. That time, now you throw up Upper Volta.
0: Yes.
1: And then it is Burkina Faso.
0: That's right.
1: Into me, tina motorbike, it's in a McCoy. Into after a while, Ena, Akatapure, now a member of PNDC.
0: Okay.
1: Onusufi Bolga. Oba Bolga na wasendi message, say, woman can't share myself member. Na woman yamifi. Because Rollins say, such bold young people
0: that's right.
1: are the people who should stay and help the country.
0: That's right.
1: Me baya, na kefi wogana.
0: Uh-huh.
1: Into me baya, me dufie. I didn't even sleep. At dawn, soldiers are surrounding me, you know.
0: Okay.
1: They picked me up and brought me to Accra.
0: Wow.
1: I spent a few months in prison.
0: Wow.
1: And Carlos Kufiji won one kuno.
0: Okay.
1: They came and broke the jail, and I'm assuming a chance. A fee jail, no. And then I kept on running. I didn't stop.
0: Wow.
1: Until London.
0: Wow. Yeah, I was any Paul Afoku, went to me Afoku and I didn't come on. National chairman, hopeful of the NPP, and I didn't know to come on. Now, let me wrap back to a contemporary politician, Wumi.
1: Yeah.
0: Now, my kind baby, so what can say the NPP, as a party, now is in a critical condition.
1: Yes,
0: baby, NPP won't a humpa, sana a chimu a tree, a dint to the man Okasa.
1: Facts. A fact. So we should be a for MPP. Tama me a chairman, and I'm because CAC party, no, and in fixing the party, because power, dear, so open power, name a P or who are over here, Nippa and Pet, be no mungi,
0: sir, and you be there, baby, so that,
1: aha, and me CAC party, no, for power, no, Nippa P or who are inside the party, a
0: woman, one yarding,
1: Debbie, Miss Unama, Mitchina Jose, the party in Tamale. Ne mami to me say a ye power na yepe.
0: Okay.
1: And I came to the party with a program.
0: Okay.
1: Na sa strategy no na me feno MPP. New plan for power.
0: Wow.
1: Inti if we are going to win this power, then I have to do what it says. Because power dear any emotional.
0: Okay.
1: Emotion tree, muka ni se.
0: Yemfa akuma anase.
1: Aha. Aha. 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
0: Bufu bi, aha.
1: Me time wo. Inti memba, unye ye, unka ye ho.
0: Aye.
1: We udye ko ho, mi mpe wase, mi mpe weni.
0: Aye.
1: Or udye wo huye fe dodo. Aha. You know, that sort of thing.
0: Yes.
1: Power, enisa.
0: Dabi.
1: Power dia ye power. Eda ho. Uye adia power pair, power beba wo ho. So wanya, power so mma. Inti na me say what do I call it? A covenant.
0: A pam bi a woni
1: party for
0: fun echo.
1: Mini party for me. I made a promise.
0: Shebo.
1: Aha. Me shebo say John Mahama is qualified to go for his second term. Na say or course second term no. It means MPP will be in opposition for 12 years. Into Michelle, my party for Monsieur Montu Mami. I have a program, I have a plan, I have a strategy.
0: That's right.
1: We'll stop John Mahama.
0: Okay.
1: Once we stop him, then we can implement our program and we also see power. And a woman pinning here. It is a woman disaster in someone. That's a my barber na and cry. Now a binu or who a woman say, oh, wait here. Jai, many way. And yet it means I will lose.
0: Yes.
1: So I'm somebody who believes in results. I am a results-oriented person.
0: Okay.
1: In business and in every aspect of my life. Into me say way dear mimpini. Into in a even who am I paying for? Who am I buffing? From time I meet Koya, me say we are going to do our primaries and we'll do it. Exactly the way power wants.
0: That's right.
1: Inti, me see, yakotuna ho ewo dem. We're only about 6 of us. The remaining 5 are still alive.
0: Okay.
1: Baku waku mua. Anytime whom you want chiami. Meje mechiano.
0: Besin ne.
1: Yes, besin ne.
0: Onchia besin ne.
1: Debi onchiami.
0: Or that's what part in him.
1: Or that's what part in penny power part in mu.
0: Hey.
1: Every time Missiano a me mechiano. Make us say what he knows who he is.
0: I see.
1: If you are listening, the last time you and I met Tamale Airport, we went on the flight from Accra to Kumasi to Tamale. We got off the plane. I was in front of you. You refused to talk to me. But still, I greeted you.
0: That's right.
1: Media Echo, I don't feel any pain.
0: That's right.
1: Because I knew, say, your power na yepe. And I got the power for the party. You got to now almost say, oh,
0: Papa, we are terminal. Is that Nipano Betma Bonidi?
1: Mimbonidi.
0: So,
1: on one name.
0: On him no.
1: On him no.
0: Okay.
1: And I can tell you that so opera won't feel.
0: Oh, Ashanti region.
1: Aye.
0: Okay.
1: Ebi a walk and cry. I don't know. But,
0: oh, free Ashanti?
1: Yes.
0: Okay.
1: But, Nah. It doesn't matter. Because me, dear, Makuma, you're free.
0: Okay.
1: Inti, what was it? Disqualify this person. Where did you penance him? Where did you not last time? The Hunyam Hippa. And then Mikancha won't say, that's not how you get power. Use your emotion. Say, Mimpewe, Michiwe, or Kayaho. We will not get power. It's in Kabum. So let's leave it open. We will not disqualify anybody. I'm the chairman. I will agree. Let the people in the constituencies decide.
0: Okay.
1: Say, woman is small, will be say Uncle Parliament. A man so asson. Once Uncle Woman Swan and say, my bum nine, so mummy to me be on Namis Uncle Parliament. If woman say 1 year there in your last 4 years, but you were another person in the constituency or we call in place of you, let them decide. Near yeah, six people sitting in Accra in a room here, small room of party headquarters, to decide for people all over the country.
0: Mm.
1: I conducted those primaries, but we lost over 30 MPs. Over 30 MPs, almost Dusu primaries.
0: Mm.
1: But woman, you know, not one of them, so they say, oh, I'm not happy, me call independent.
0: Mm-hmm.
1: Not one. Woman, you know, they all said, yes, you are Dusu fair and square, but we are still party members. You be yejuma within the party. Me, madam, for not even one, two, three, four friends.
0: Mm.
1: Friends. Woman, Dusu, woman seats.
0: Wow.
1: A primaries.
0: Wow.
1: Ebinumu in Kumasi, Ebinumu in Central Region, Western Region, my personal friends. Inti, it's painful to me personally, but power inti, power for the party inti. I was ready to stand by this and say I won't protect even my friends.
0: Wow.
1: We want power. I've given my promise and my word to the party saying, your opposition is difficult. It's difficult.
0: Very difficult.
1: We have been in opposition for almost 8 years now. Almost 8 years. And see, me, I am going to do everything to make sure, say, you're winning.
0: Mm-hmm.
1: And in the end, woman suspended me. And I'm a coffee.
0: Mm.
1: But me, Kono, that means, say, I have done everything ready for power.
0: I see.
1: I knew the power was coming.
0: One of the things you did, constituency bia MBA in the bank account. Now,
1: and that was part of the structuring of the party
0: and
1: strengthening
0: the base.
1: Yes.
0: And this idea, we know, sang of our can almost oppose us. Is our decision we say?
1: Ah, now we are media man. We name you are just intentionally asking me. Womu go on air and said Apoko is wasting the party's money.
0: Why no one can say?
1: They were on air, they're on record, you know. You Google it, you'll find. Womu say, I'm squandering, that's the word they use. Apoko is squandering the party's money. And I'm a country, Womu say, I'm not squandering party money. I'm giving the money to the party, not into my pocket to go and squander. So, yeah, yes, sir, we will see power. Because one more constituency, no. Power is in the polling station.
0: Okay.
1: That's where we go to vote.
0: That's right.
1: It is a war, and you, every one of us, your polling station, we live in polling stations. And those polling stations come under constituency. It is a emphatical and fee headquarters. A comma constituency where the work is supposed to be. How can we see power? One more constituency. Right now, constituency executives are going for elections. One more story on the power. One more area. A year. They have to go and bond sour. Party is not giving them money. The money comes from their pockets.
0: Yes.
1: Me campaigning, I went to a certain place around, I've forgotten, here in Ashanti. Man, be sorry, or say, me cocoa farm. Last year, I had 3 million CDs, old CDs, no?
0: Okay.
1: Profit. I put a lot of it into party work. It's almost sorry, I'm going to sooner. When sooner?
0: A year to, a dinto, about dinto.
1: All these things.
0: Umbotom sika.
1: It is a woman, yes, I know, woman, bra. That's the next time. Woman to me and call a year.
0: A man for before.
1: Now voting time ever so now what about me horse? Oh, Mr. Okotuma elephant noir. Time I miss you, where were you?
0: Okay.
1: That is only one of the several things I might yes for power sake.
0: But a brilliant idea. But Omo mo opposu is Omo that saw party ma.
1: Yes.
0: Me did say Omo can who been recently. Omo the petition call Emma party. He said Omo.
1: Me babe do ho. I'm going with you. This one has done its schedule. Inti, because of that, me kofie and I knew that we won the power. Where I can't only t-shirts any day they know. Yeah, we need 169 seats. 169 from 120 something. If you were, you call power.
0: Mm-hmm.
1: And inside power, at the time, you will be, we are no longer in opposition. You will be, and we dropped from 169 to 127. 169 to 137. In the time, no, we shall be one MP from, oh, what's his?
0: Mm-hmm.
1: Formula.
0: Okay.
1: Formula MP.
0: Uh-huh.
1: On Nigeria.
0: Mm.
1: Because that is the MP now, sir.
0: Isiama. Isaac Isiama.
1: Yes, Isaac Isiama, honorable. Yeah, that is the MP now, sir. Yen had decided, because ye the Kuma Beye Juma, rather than Adia Power Pay. Into your CM Pen ourselves. Even your call in the constituency, I could campaign against no, because he went independent. And Uncle Winnie here. But Oba Parliament or see, Nikumamo or your MPP. On the boy, and I 138. And can yes, sir, your NDC 137, 137. When we say,
0: okay,
1: so why near their power pair, you lose.
0: Okay.
1: Then the next one, my, and ne. And then, let it, we only have 87 seats.
0: Mm-hmm.
1: It is a old party here. Won't mean to not fear, sir. Won't mean to not hold fear, sir. Yeah, another more party, no. Echo from just down, down. Yes, sir. A buffer, my echo on a plateau, on a flat line. Just echo down, down, down. And not yet.
0: Okay.
1: Let me see where the minimum. Yeah, na me see we dey yen hwe agye be here.
0: Okay.
1: Enti.
0: Okay.
1: Me see me say I go contest.
0: Okay.
1: But this time ye the plan be na buy here.
0: Okay.
1: Enye MPP bi om.
0: Okay. Yeah. But before so be call plan so no enti ya suspend o. I dey na still audio sika boa MPs. Now audio sika boa MP.
1: Na eh me party. Party there.
0: Dey mo ya wa nya o ya.
1: Eh me ya pa wa me ya nipa. Me wo mo ja.
0: Ebi ni ma free party ni mo. Oma ya omo bi samo free party. Man na wo dey sell.
1: But you see, so we believe you in party ya. Yeah, you know, we are transient. And ne ye be wo ha.
0: Shina ye ni hobi.
1: Yeah, cool. Inti san etie even within party. And ne first. Na ye wo prime minister ye friend Dr. K. A. Buzia.
0: Mhm.
1: Owe oko.
0: Oko.
1: Ne se ewo nko an o. He was out of power.
0: Okay.
1: And then MPP, you got to now opposition in the wilderness for 30 years, and I could fall by it, and brought MPP back to power. And on also, ni mama beson. Okay.
0: In the leadership, could fall leadership, what you say?
1: Every Ghanaian will say that was
0: okay.
1: Leadership.
0: Twaso.
1: You know, and on the time is gone.
0: Okay.
1: Then President Akufo-Addo's time, Abba, is also gone. But the party is still there. And you want to mean the party, you say, oh, you see, so we are Christoni, and I say we are Kramoni. Christoni, say, a bishop, and I, Osofo, Akoda, Ako Fawiye. We can say we are Christoni.
0: Debbie.
1: So we are Christian.
0: Sure.
1: Imam Akofa, we are coming. It is sanity inside my heart.
0: Okay.
1: It will be more jam.
0: Okay. Well, plan, no? Plan, no? You plan, no? So.
1: It is. You can say, and they say, okay, we'll develop a new plan. That's our plan, we are 3 hours. We will have to reunite the party in Kaboom. And then we will have to rebuild the structures of the party and strengthen them. Because 10,000 cities here. Bank account here, work on. Now, me, my every constituency, 10,000.
0: Okay.
1: But, man, to me, I continue. And I meet you so we call on. Meet you say, one more track, 10,000 to 5,000, even though we're in power. And that at some point, a stop worker has cannot mob you. How can you tell constituency officers, say, one more year, Juma? Komifu kodoma me na cutlass impo woman. All these things we have to do them again. This time, because me buy it, it was only 1 year, 6 months. 1 year, 6 months in a woman to me. And coming the opportunity to finish my 4 years, this party will not be where it is today.
0: What me do you term if you hear MPP can you say?
1: David.
0: And you just say MPP party no, is it area?
1: No,
0: Party yare.
1: Yes. From 169 seats to 87, and yare.
0: Do you my son yare? Ubit my son yare.
1: The first thing I ever hear, nyam minkwao, minkwao mean to me, nyam, say any da, ayan kabum.
0: Okay.
1: Unity. The first thing we have to do, say, you are digging a hole, and you want to come out of the hole, you have to stop digging first.
0: Okay.
1: Say if you don't stop digging, you are still digging, you can't come out. The hole is going deeper and deeper.
0: Utwa mana? Now, person who peers, so jam and utu.
1: Yes.
0: Yes, I will be called from, sir. Untimpie.
1: Untimpie. It may say, me sir, your party for. Nkabom no dear is non-negotiable.
0: I see.
1: Yen yina yemba together for wakuma to aside.
0: Dada fwa no mo frimina obesa fra fra munyina.
1: Me see. Me start here me ko ba omie ho. Eh me ko kanche no. Me see minia. Me ba. Wo mo bie nominations am me ba. I'm going to take the forms. I'm going to be chairman and I'm going to try and do. What I did for Akufo-Addo, I want to do it for you and for our party.
0: Okay.
1: Me ye. After all, no, me call Akufo-Addo ho. I call in the office. We na na one wo ho. And I me can't change. Say, Nana, Mr. President, party no, it's not in a good shape. Na, we ho in any ma.
0: Na in any day.
1: Yeah.
0: What kind of party ni? Any na ye no. Anya na na do de.
1: Yes, I want coffee, but.
0: But when anyone any any day.
1: Yeah.
0: As I want can ye.
1: Iti me ba. I want to come and fix the party boom. Obisa me say oh na di enti na wo can cheer me, because Martino on air. Say we be ba. Me say Nana, I cannot do it without showing you respect. I have to respect you. Me enti na maba oho. So that we can bring this party together. We need unity. And what advice you have for me?
0: Okay.
1: And Otina Hodin, or say, you know you are not a lone contestant. I said, say I'm in him. But what advice you have for me? And I say, would you call? If you win, I'll work with you.
0: But what more advice, no?
1: That was advice.
0: That if advice or the man wanna say who win here?
1: Oh yeah, ready say meaning be ye juma.
0: I see.
1: Inti na ye mi de pa. One can say menko. One can say ukwa minu bedi or something like that. Inti me danasi.
0: Who is all tawechi?
1: No.
0: On tawechi.
1: Me obi an tawechi. Obi an nipa me peso umbe tawechi ni party for.
0: I see. I didn't know what kaza.
1: Me people at the bottom of the party. Bahumia, I don't want him to say obe tawechi.
0: When another one tell me to say,
1: it's okay.
0: We didn't come
1: on. Near to sell her before.
0: I didn't hear.
1: You see, it's just that
0: time. You see, can in China?
1: Yes, no, near can no, because Oko power. President, won't mean being president, sir. You can't get near.
0: I see.
1: And I'm so suspension, nunti. Let me show me to fear.
0: What's your baby?
1: Into me feel, Nanado ho, me call President Kufo. Oh no, dear Mr. Ati, make us say, oh, Mr. President, when you say party, no baby, I do ye and ye cross, say, poor. And then I will catch you, meaning, Mr. Metigan, I see the state of the party. 87 seats and ye, MPP 87. Time I yew opposition now, Mills and Mahama Baye, you were over 120 seats. Ain't 87 there and ye cry. Now, gentlemen, I woke us, I say, because I want to contest to be chairman. To fix the party again. Hey, over here. Paul, Edgemano, where are you, Mr. Mayor? You have the fire in you to do it, Mr. Ari. And here, go. You have my blessing.
0: Wow.
1: And I'm done, I see.
0: And now we share free and I'll do it.
1: Something like that, but.
0: One cut,
1: but one step. Or see, when your power, when your chairman, me do be Edgemano. That was enough. Because there were others. Want to me, mommy, the blessing and support, and go and give it to everybody, blessing and support, and then you claim him. And you can't fault him.
0: Okay.
1: You can't fault him. And After that, me call round, opinion phone in a national executive, me fair woman, eko kasa ache woman, National Council of Elders. After that, me call round the whole Ghana, every region. Me call Namashia, elders, patrons, and regional executives. Na me no more kasa. Telling them the same message I told the seniors.
0: Mm.
1: Because we need unity. Without unity, yen to me call you bibia. And a woman na party no woman some.
0: Okay.
1: And it was necessary to do that. Me ban Kumasi ebe share woman, elders we na ewo late appear me kafie.
0: Okay.
1: And we had this discussion. Me call party office. I could share executives, so any patrons, any elders, who appear in Kafie. And I did it all around Ghana. This time, I buy, and let me see, me call around, I could share party in Peninfo. That is the constituency level.
0: Okay.
1: Because me, the woman in the Peninfo.
0: Okay.
1: No woman who TV, any video. No. Yeah, we are their messengers.
0: Yes. I'm going to see a hini for.
1: Aha. Woman, they see a hini. This man. Inti. Now, me see, me call woman, but woman manager region, woman see, me nyai. Because. One more internal elections, constituency elections, just this coming weekend.
0: Regional executives, is it Jai?
1: Executives, one more see. That was good advice.
0: Okay.
1: I'm coming to a good advice.
0: Okay.
1: Say, you feel one more to me, because one more busy campaigning.
0: Okay.
1: Because they only have about another 7 days or 8 days before one more elections. No. In terms of any year. Because me back Kumasi at this time, because as Antimai, MPP, your stronghold.
0: Okay.
1: That's your Kumanono.
0: Okay.
1: That's our heart. Nipa, Utihoi, if your heart should stop
0: beating,
1: you are dead.
0: Mm.
1: Yes, if your heart should stop beating, you are dead.
0: Sure.
1: Inti, as Antimai, MPP, Antimai, as Antimai, dear girl. So I said, me back. I be share woman, but since woman elections no calendar no be do say, I have to leave and come back later on.
0: Mm.
1: Now a very important say, we have to understand the threat that is facing us.
0: Threat?
1: Yes, a threat. Because
0: well, I was saying maybe threatens, maybe threatens. By any chairman Paul Afoku and Edison Komo, I went to me Paul Afoku, or yeah, aspiring national chairman for the NPP. Only in Edison Komo. In fact, he is a former chairman. Say Edison Komo no maybe almost suspended. In na say was answer by BM. So was answer by Jina BM. Say was answer for to me no man ni party ni as the chairman of the party. Or no, and I yene no Edison Komo. What is a threat? Then a threat.
1: The threat is NDC.
0: Okay.
1: Because we share me I'm a region.
0: Mm-hmm.
1: Now before time you're going to have up to 4 seats. And 0 any 1 seat call. And this is the former regional minister, Honorable Dr. Alassane Samari. Now onune regional minister. From 4 to 0. Upper West from 5 to 0. Northern region from 9 to 6. So you see, Asantumai Bantama,
0: Florida.
1: I was our strongest
0: hope. Yes.
1: Upon Chikwajina Hall with MPP Sheta, or BTNTC.
0: No more cancer.
1: Baby, everywhere. They say Bantama, dear. Kumasi Bantama.
0: Mm.
1: Yes, so north. Yes, so you're banned to money yendi. You're loose yendi.
0: Wow.
1: It's gone. I leave mama seat. You're loose.
0: Yes.
1: You're cock.
0: Yes.
1: In fact, lose your seat.
2: Wenchi.
1: And also cock. And this is a threat to our party. Yeah, no more. But one more country. So what you say, I said, look at yourself, one by 50%.
0: Yes. From a chance, yes.
1: Why? Because every time woman to me near more than 4 seats. 3, 4. This time woman can near 7.
0: Now who said dintra?
1: Because woman him say, because come on him, our party is not united. A binu P say, mudi tama mudi di no mu mu ama me bi nti mu ama didi di ye no
0: edidija
1: edidija aha
0: edidija bam
1: yes nti munko munko to ba ye je ya nyetwe nti ye nto ba me see a blue peak I can't tell me say on the voting day woman who party supporters young men and women a woman she need na ho bi so oh mo to ba we there be ye nto ba Yes, woman could to my NDC war. Just woman say woman to her. And so the loss of over 1 million votes, though, is party people are just walked away.
0: Mudiao.
1: Inti, me say, woman, you know, woman, share me. Me, ye be beer, my party, no, at the top. Before then, I was even member of the finance committee. All the roles I played in the party, right up to chairman. And we betrayed me.
0: So, which my communion album?
1: Me so, yeba power. Woman, mommy, gutter to clean. My nyeshi, nothing. Into woman, she me say, we need to come together. Yes, sir. What are we going to do? Yet now. Just sit there and say, oh, my nephew. We are now in opposition, dear Nobanya. Unless we build a new one, unless we build new bridges to our future.
0: Okay.
1: Yes, sir, yeah, nephew. We will still be seated.
0: Alan Chamateko, wait, we're turning our back.
1: Nyami Bua, it's a party for Mammy Choir. One more fee party, but one more active. Active ever party me two and more ako win ho. Even if I have to go 3, 4, 5, 6, 7, 8, 9, 10 times, I could power mucho and go with elders who will bring them back.
0: You bring Alan Chamateko back?
1: Everybody. Obia. We will leave nobody out. Nobody should be left behind. It is a talk of war. So we need talk of war.
0: You're trying humano.
1: Yes. Yebe chuan huma na yen ye side e bin wo ho o me ntwi bio oh we did ye no wa mama bi into wo train
0: yes
1: we dey me my jai
0: yes
1: me bu ofu my jai and other side the woman say ahoma ye ye twin no ye twin power e ba ye ho ye twin power into e wo say me call on akosre woman yina say woman do party no kwa dia. That's one person power member party no more. Now you're resetting your priorities. Then woman number few.
0: Alan Chamateko, when didn't come on? Say me no say recently when he didn't come on.
1: No, recently Michelle no airport, Kumasi airport.
0: And I'm with come on.
1: Yes, just you didn't come on now or call a
0: okay. Who is a prospect in a high so beating my train about back?
1: No, my meaning no uncancer any of them because okay. my to me.
0: Okay,
1: I've been giving the.
0: I understand.
1: The chairmanship.
0: I understand. But what is it? Be more. The proposal cause a new free party. Who found say? Who say? Be more. Shall say no more. Say why? I'm not. Shall say. So I'm paying for now. Can say. Omo pose away. No. Omo can hubiana.
1: Yes.
0: But be the. Be the why?
1: Nobody. But the names are there. Party.
0: Omo national executives.
1: Yeah, executives. Executives rather defended me.
0: Okay.
1: Executives rather defended me.
0: Nanado can
1: but when we are part of the National Council. Sa council meeting last week Thursday, no nyaminkuao. A binu koho with placard say Ken must go.
0: Yes.
1: Ken must go. And no dear Sebupe Tumia. You don't do that.
0: Okay.
1: Say Ken ye be na say yampa. You can talk to the person.
0: All right.
1: Party so won the procedures. I did not be firm.
0: Okay.
1: Discipline committee war. Various sanctions are there. Verbal warning war. Written warning war. Suspension war. Expulsions war. All those are various things you can use.
0: Okay.
1: But you can't just get up and say, with emotion, manamu the placards, which means it was all premeditated.
0: Okay.
1: At the party headquarters, yeah, Ken must go. Nesana, to me pe.
0: Okay.
1: Upe to me you must be careful and deliberate about what you do.
0: All right. Well, I was saying, any Paul Afoko, Edwin Komoy, Paul Afoko is flanked on the left and right side by two great men. Edin Kaino, Ura die anymore, I say, Obon Edin Kranti, Era, Emma Akwabo.
3: Me Joso.
0: Name Pom to say?
3: Nyaminadim and Nyaminadum.
0: Good, good. Then I'm going to check my poem.
3: No, mami, sa. Yedi kai. Akuma ekita no no. Eya akuma eya strongko. I just say Joseph. Akuma.
0: Okay.
3: Emra Joseph ni nianom. 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
0: Okay.
3: Ye tosu bi owa kokodro.
0: Mhm.
3: Na obisan se oppose union government.
0: Mhm.
3: Any Rawlings ni dia call so nyana. It tells you a chere wo se e pe obi owa kokodro. Oye courage, courageous.
0: That's right.
3: Bold. Yeah. Wudi ni di abusua panyini a e ma ni yeye.
0: Mhm.
3: Na obetimi aka abusua ni nyina boma.
0: Okay.
3: Na che se Paul Afoko. E wo.
0: Okay.
3: Ya tosu mi ensa. E po obi a oya doye ni nsem ye owo ayemiye e di mani pa na che se Paul Afoko e wo ho.
0: Okay.
3: Sanu me nyina e wo no. Me nkase nanso eni ne ho.
0: Okay.
3: Nanso ne papa ene ne de enye o kambo mu dia samre ya MPP yare atuye eye nka bom yare kese a ni ho atuye ono ena wowo the most compelling, the most resonating, the most comforting and the most attracting message.
0: Okay.
3: How bet him dey am a party man enuti sankofa
0: yenchi okay
3: sankofa we so so there
0: papa okay honorable that's my ma doctor Susan Kabi honorable doctor Alasan also bit me Kabi former is upper east yes regional yes chairman of the MPP
1: regional minister
0: regional minister minister then our doctor Obekanfa chairman
4: well I will I want to first of all ask for permission to speak in English.
0: Oh, okay. You may.
4: My tree is not very good.
0: I know.
4: So I'll first of all want to thank our cherished listeners.
0: Okay.
4: And also thank you for the opportunity that you've given us to be here.
0: You're welcome.
4: As earlier on indicated, we are all aware, if you are a true party member, that we are at a crossroads.
0: Mm-hmm.
4: The party is at a crossroads. In the sense that the situation that we find the party now is not the best. And we need somebody who will come in and salvage the situation.
0: Okay.
4: We need a critical thinker.
0: Mm-hmm.
4: We need somebody who has all the mindset that can change things that will lead this party to success. We need somebody who's a unifier. And when you talk of a unifier, you can find it in the person of Paul Awintema Afoko. He's a critical thinker. He's results oriented. His organizational abilities are unparalleled. We have worked with him over the years and we know the kind of person that he is. As he earlier on mentioned, he mentioned the successes during President Kufuor's time, the number of cities that we chalked across the whole of the three northern regions then.
0: Mm-hmm.
4: All that was through his effort.
0: Okay.
4: He actually empowered us. I was a regional minister of the Upper East Region at the time. We had just one seat at the time.
0: Mm.
4: He came and increased. Through him, we were able to get 4 seats because every single parliamentary candidate at that time was supported financially across the three northern regions. Mm. Every single true Paul Afoko.
0: Wow.
4: From his own resources, not from party resources.
0: Mm.
4: This is one person I also know. He has the ability to raise funds for the party. Especially now that we are in opposition, we need somebody like that. For me, I think that he has all the qualities, he has everything that we need to win power again.
0: Mm.
4: And I think that he is the right person. Paul Afoko Awintemi is the right person to lead the party back to power, to recapture power.
0: That's right. That's right. Thank you, Honorable Dr. Alassan Unamotene Nkano, former Upper East Regional Minister. Now, another thing is, I'm saying, party no mbibi amanyo kuni jina nkwantanai, so nkwa ajwa na nkwa ata. Sabri, ino muhia Chairman Paul, a focus o beba be di party ni nimu. Umuhia ubia na jini mu abo bill ya utimi jini party ni utimi jini konkain. Na ubia ono utimi supporto MPs, ono anisika, nibutu msika, raise funds, utimi di supporto party ni. Se party ni wa power. And then they bear the and into on also at the end. But Abusiane, Chairman Paul Afoko, and Electrical Park Chairman, then I will be catch a party to tap for and son a jaw crime work.
1: My last message in Kabum war, in Kabum DSA, in Kabum Nima, young power. Now say, Moshe Afoko, I'm going to say, Yeta Afokochi. Munka se ye pe power.
0: Yes, afoko beje power. E de ma MPP.
1: Ma ye no pen. 2014 na ye opposition. I did it. Me see that time me ma wo mu me she wo mu bo. That's the word you use.
0: Ehan e bo she.
1: She wo e bo she say. Me we ne power. I'm a party in 2014 and I did it.
0: Okay.
1: Me kan che wo mu biom. Ma ba. Party no, baby, I hear one, and yet, and we are in opposition. Move, sir, move, crummy buma, sir, mean co party a cottage, and co ye juma buma, may ye juma,
0: good,
1: and we'll get power.
0: That's right.
1: Because at this time, that was 11 years ago. 11 years ago, now me a bit of a young man. Now, this time, so Mr. Doctor, any engineer. Last week say 1 a.m. na yo jirapa.
0: Wow.
1: Eye juma.
0: Wow.
1: Why? Me ni bed me pa kota. But power anti party for MPP in Asante Mine. Munyina munhwe me. Muhum ya na mahum power.
0: That's right. See Paul Afoko, see power. Power. Then Paul Afoko did journey during his leisure. Then we need to grow bang, upper ball, upper boxing.
1: Hey, ball, do you have a paper?
0: I see. Team men support. Local and foreign.
1: Where do you have a how?
0: I didn't have a
1: local.
0: I didn't open.
1: Local, now me a house of folk.
0: So say, assistant.
1: Still, me that's where house of folk.
0: Okay, and it's the same.
1: Kotokoso, those days. No, seriously.
0: Okay.
1: Because now. My mom, in fact, I think the man is still alive. Uh-huh. Malik Jaber.
0: Yes, Malik Jaber.
1: We didn't know I was London.
0: Uh-huh.
1: Time I was back coaching course.
0: Mm-hmm.
1: I was St. Albans.
0: Mm-hmm.
1: We didn't know we were ball together.
0: Okay. We didn't ball also ball.
1: Well, near that level.
0: Kakrakra.
1: And now Malik was here coaching course and we were together. Going back, when I was a child, all the big names in football. Senye Hasa eyo kotoko.
0: Yes.
1: Na kone so outside. I grew up supporting players.
0: Okay.
1: Admiring players.
0: Okay.
1: But supporting House of Folk because na me papa ni House of Folk regional representative for the upper region.
0: Oh, okay. Okay.
1: People like Mohamed Polo.
0: Okay.
1: No, yeah, no one by your fear, ewa bolga and all that. It na I was attracted. But that's football right. Dear. When you say in Kumasi, it was like a breeding ground of star players.
0: Yes.
1: Baba Yara,
0: yes.
1: Inti, me sure say Matia for a binu pi woman named Baba Yara.
0: We
1: only know a stadium. Yes. Baba Yara. No, you're top footballer.
0: Yes.
1: Inti, me dear.
0: Ti hino wakuma no wopa. Hino wakuma no wopa.
1: Me say idiye makuma ewo on the Black Stars.
0: Oh, I see.
1: Apart from football, then music.
0: But before I say, you know, Black Stars, they say, you know, what expectation is saying?
1: Colombia, my expectation is you beat you.
0: You say you beat me?
1: I don't want us to come home at all. Makumamu, I want to see Black Stars go further.
0: What is individual brilliance? You beat me as Colombia.
1: Individual brilliance, so, and yet, and nona, be my victory.
0: Teamwork. Okay.
1: Said the America about MPP. No?
0: Okay.
1: A teamwork. Talk of war. No.
0: Okay.
1: Teamwork.
0: Okay.
1: Now, apart from that, reading.
0: Reading, okay.
1: Reading is just a hobby. School library.
0: All right.
1: Anything I get, I'll read.
0: Okay.
1: Now, pastimes. Time I'm here, young man, and now I pensa.
0: Oh, I see. Oh, cra. They said, where jai?
1: Majai.
0: Cra. Then, something happened, papa. Whiskey.
1: No, wine.
0: Wine?
1: Red wine.
0: Wow.
1: Red wine.
0: Net double call.
1: But still, Ebro.
0: Ebro.
1: Still, Ebro.
0: That's right. Great. I was a winter mate, Paul Afoku, National Chairman, hopeful of the NPP. And I didn't come on, are there any more honorable Ewo Eye Nisani Fanso Sanson on his left side? Honorable Dr. Alhassan Samson
5: Samari.
0: Yes, Abrantie. I know.
1: This one knows. Me so but here for. Say we a bulls and yeah, who a Santa Maria would tear program ye.
0: Okay.
1: Me chiao me now.
0: Okay, chiao.
1: It's Nemiana ni sell you. My pussy. Me and I went to me. When you can send them na ye.
0: That's right.
1: I'm there, me see. Me chair woman in a midini a winter me.
0: Okay.
1: Now me fi sand ma.
0: Okay.
1: I infie.
0: No, I just saying. Nah.
1: No, nye na.
0: What just saying?
1: Nalem. Yes.
0: Ma just amomo. Oh well. I ensure 104.5.
6: 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Who you myself?

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Odi team neti. Interesting. Na meka o se Black Stars. Boy, everybody, we be here for the TV. I would be I don't see Electroland World Cup promo no guso ekoso. TV I would be here. Say TCL na Nasco na se. 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

Emanako easy. And it's a modern Evans One Trading, Ewo Sawaba, Mama Junction. And I say, Ubetimi Afre 0244 244 847. And I say 0204468590.

Shannon so say Uniad Practical Institute so so tun safro a practical IT training institute we a practical yet the HO book mun kwa no sorry ako am obi say network and cybersecurity engineering computer basics and office administration or CCTV installation and management data analytics am online business and e-commerce a design technology with drone piloting software engineering in the kan ho e abefo e nchache ne de ma wo e fully practical and into uni at Bomodena bra na bibia be kama what you say and you come to IT way what you say na eni a chire kra e osu san so bus stop wa tech kwa no so ha with me I send you a message via WhatsApp 0555383848 sounds on a blueprint simi pachopi I won ho ya ba sem e ba no be ma no nyintum and I say who to kwa na mo pese mo ye DNA test and I said the ene abofra no she ye funu kra e timi bibia said the bear asum dwe bebentini eye blueprint DNA ye wa asa for snit with my friend 0547113957 DNA, blueprint DNA, also Ghana's DNA and paternity testing expert. Accurate, tested, confidential. Kodak Pharmacy, main can't show say. Woman, the Kodak Pro Code, Aba, Kodak Pro Code, say, Papoon, you know, say, Sabre 2, Tipaye, Winimus, a Punusun, you know. Kodak charcoal toothpaste and so on. And my senior fitter, come on. Kodak regular fluoride toothpaste. And also, Boaona, Osin, Aye, and Numukrobiano, a two, a seer, Kodak P and Kodak F sensitive toothpaste. Obioha, or Num, a seer, say a hemi, Ninano, a seer, two, or Didia, or Winamo, and Nanese, a carbon, or Mipacho, Bomadeco Pepito, Fred 0244559597, and 0244481341. Yeah, near to the crowd, Koja Pharma, or Kaishi Drug Lane and Crime. And a Santra Market, and so be here, or ho. Franco Phones, Franco Trading Enterprise, say open Nokia, Samsung, and I say phone accessories, been up open washing machines, microwave blenders, generators, and I say electric stoves. And I will pay at the SUV, and the MCBR. Which my friend 0245-316969, and 0501-538605. 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Awake water, that's your Unumsu and Numsupa. Nadia Nikan say awake, Unumsu no. Now or Jen Quay, the one city and so at the Jenny Panqua. Umpe when I pay the one city Echo Cardio Thoracic Center, we call the book. Yeah, the Koje, Aye, Akra and so Kawana, Aye, Akuma, Aya Dia no. And the Numsupawati, Numa Wake. And Shenchen, Bebia, Food and Drugs Authority, Ajatum, Valuvite. 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

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Michia all the management team so the bosses in there radin come home. 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
7: Ghana! World Cup no asayaba! Na Hisense, they the stadium ever there! Said the Hisense, Hector Asante Kotoko, any Real Madrid no, yen yim say sana football, eti Ghana for ye mojemu. 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

0: 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At the Sininazo. 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
4: 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Orion Cyrus say, baby, I will be a say, akra, anakumase, anaregim, piano, phrase 0555 313658, and 0249 411234.
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13: Ohima nade. 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

0: Made in Yumupa, a barber, some more. Ah, a shira, 104.5. I'm in trouble, Mamma's Mamma Bar. 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They say, baby, more fire. 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

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Me di ani DJ Frankie snowboarding a show within this say. O su bo di show ma me te oh I from. Me di ani DJ Frankie so say fro say. Oh man ti o say fro say. A pre gombia o say fro say. Mami ke oh okay. O su say fro say. Yvonne oh okay. Any Yvonne biem mo bi nti bi. O say fro say. Oh nana kwami o su biem mo bi nti bi. Taxi driver, truck driver, who tell me who to be a mobile TV? And as I said, you know what's required, was it you know?

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I had the wawa nitia. Menye dru ha. Any like a one of the jazz on the air. Are you right? Are you right? Are you right? Are you right? Are you right? Are you right? Are you right? Are you right? Are you right? Are you right? Are you right? Are you right? Are you right? Are you right? Are you right? Are you right? Are you right? Are you right? Are you right? Are you right? Are you right? Are you right? Are you right? Are you right? Are you right? Are you right? Are you right? Are you right? Are you right? Are you right? Are you right? Are you right? Are you right? Are you right? Are you right? Are you right? Are you right? Are you right? Are you right? Are you right? Are you right? Are you right? Are you right? Are you right? Are you right? Are you right? Are you right? Are you right? Are you right? Are you right? Are you right? Are you right? Are you right? Are you right? Are you right? Are you right? Are you right? Are you right? Are you right? Are you right? Are you right? Are you right? Are you right? Are you right? Are you right? Are you right? Are you right? Are you right? Are you right? Are you right? Are you right? Are you right? Are you right? Are you right? Are you right

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share and a Colombia for me yet day a day a day on Betum Samia. One Betum day and a Colombia on me yet day a day on Betum on Samia. Obika Jose, madam, Obika Jose over to Samia Jazzy. 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Obika Jose over to Samia and a Colombia for Sanet Bayo. On Betum Samia. And Timmy Pacho in for Nabash and Yankuan, eh? Bra Ezimo. Ewana World Cup, ye didn't in eyebrow. World Cup, idiot. 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Nienta watch a dear. Open with ye in Coquaco, Tumatuntu. 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And I'll pay the Autotuna, no one has Ope, the Aina Ope, Bra, Ezimo. 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Yes, I tell you, I mobile phone. 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

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And when I'm dish at him, but who 20 years now they are shed 20 years. Hey, when it to Bongo by a Pajontina ABA. Make up for them. Doctor, I'm a child. We are Doctor Songwe. Doctor Dauro Manama says he need a timidish at him. Yeah, Doctor Anka to him. Hey, Okay, the baby and twat one, okay, but you're very intentional. The number in here is 0541 5651 and 99 0541 5651 99. That's 0502 812 161. But I mean, stretch you out to me, do it too quiet. 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We see you, Sika. 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
1: 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I be fat our car. He says, one automobile, the car to work at home. Cause ye share near who say ye bois, and ma in call for car see ye comma. Any young for car to come home because you bore on ma or pe car, but when nim car crow on ye day on top because your cars be they are very reliable and a cars be also so I for luxury. Ain't he so when he a car to ope car to, he'll be a garage or buy me in who car crow ope. Ye ma obi. Sen so the old garage in the bin one was specific one beer. You bit me a boa amoato if you are brochure. The hands of baba amwa automobile enterprise. Your payment planning tis a woba in shru. And kasa wo misi can soon to meet mentoka debi. Bramo automobile enterprise. Nye no one tinas in yet payment planning mawa. I bit me a mouse wede, et me a toka nibi. Ope baby aye was why you were cote apem so. Apem so first junction, so free emina neba, uju emina filling station, King's Pepper. O say, ope apem so first junction, uju apem so first junction pe. Ye signboard ke siyesi wa ya trosso amwa automobile enterprise. 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Number ni ye
0: 0244 4656 5 7 5 7 6 4 0244 4 6 4 6 5 7 5 7 6 4 6 4 0244 4 6 4 6 5 7 6 4 6 4 6 4 6 4 6 4 6 4 6 4 6 4 6 4 6 4 6 4 6 4 6 4 6 4 6 4 6 4 6 4 6 4 6 4 6 4 6 4 6 4 6 4 6 4 6 4 6 4 6 4 6 4 6 4 6 4 6 4 6 4 6 4 6 4 6 4 6 4 6 4 6 4 6 4 6 4 6 4 6 4 6 4 6 4 6 4 6 4 6 4 6 4 6 4 6 4 6 4 6 4 6 4 6 4 6 4 6 4 6 4 6 4 6 4 6 4 6 4 6 4 6 4 6 4 6 4 6 4 6 4 6 4 6 4 6 4 6 4 6 4 6 4 6 4 6 4 6 4 6 4 6 4 6 4 6 4 Mami, eye 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
0: 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Bosumi de agina nye ti e pebe bia na bo ne wo fom
1: oh pa cho bo ne da fom pa
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0: that's right
1: e hian so de on fa ne problem ne bra
0: okay e hian ne se wo de problem ne beba e bo ne de e da fom boko amoa auto mobile enterprise I mean your better say na na mi bisa wo o wa hide mi bisa so man Ghana na Republic Day se wo nya akwanya 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
1: oh the mechanic say enka yeah, you want to me for yes, Sayaji.
0: Yes, Sayaji.
1: Yes, Sayaji.
0: Black man with black mentality. Me ni abamo. Akuna.
1: Ajim boni ne
0: so doso.
1: Yes, Sayaji.
0: O tu bo la guzo me akochoki na obi demu nyina ni TV. Amo automobile enterprise. Oko ho a oko spray ne can nice. Ya yeah, man come abo ne da form. Wo man zo yira fa can na maka no.
1: I say.
0: One man's way for me, Yaba. One man's way for I'm out to mobile car now, acquire your policy and a camano. I do boninti. I see any in Nasi.
1: Swear, reverend.
0: I do boninti. Welcome, Yaba. Medassi,
1: Miss Medassi.
0: Yabesasia. Evisia, may you have been in Venfria.
2: 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Come on!
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5: And watching.
0: And see, I'm out to mobile enterprise and your motor chain commando. And many of us say, I do money, no, yeah, but you also maybe sounds. I was what you say. Media Mimina, Kunya, and a party, yeah, media me. Uncle, I answer, son, dear Baku Power, my gun. But the main comedian, I'm in come for Jojo energy drink and for mom. 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

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Yay, and the one to my fans also. Oba unya na ya weye dey. And to your barn and now you know the other source of a baby moon quadia, the patch or any a jay, a B, a then a B, a crown, a yaba, a B, C game doctor, the real man body in Bebrino. Now do Hanum no 23. The patch or a B, C game, a B, C game, Ninia, cha, a 3 letters pen, I'll be selecting a Biawoodin, Eddie Frankisa, no select F. Ebi audi ni kunedua, no a select K. Ebi audi ni kwamia, no a select K. Ah, ise kunedu ana keki. 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

And you bet 5 Ghana City no to me the winning 1 million Ghana City. Hey, me ya match me. 5 Ghana City. 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

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Aye Franco, Franco. 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

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Neddy has a mean feeling, me appetite in my. When a beman a wound, a beam was so appetite in my. No, yade, Mr. Kill, na make up for the amount. Eh, Connor Cooper, who are you, my day? And one in Mr. Kill, and one make up for the amount. Na we spending na at this so eat time ya demo time no be aware na to go ana bien person be phone lines as a time no be aware na to go abusia wa wo tie me am what time no so munya abotre o ezie bien person be phone lines to man for what time no so sa ezie na about 11:46 obene day my main come for Mr. Kill, no, to be patch of corner cooper be. Nebu Bobby, Araba Benzin tablet in his unia, who tell me I'm a patch or Obana, who tell me, who's me beyond what fair was it, and Araba Benzin tablet, and one American food at the amount. Menstrual disorder in Araba Benzin tablet, and one American food amount. Over where my Mugu has here, says a woman for fefefe, a corner corner, who's me beyond Mugua, and a smooth, succulent, dead. And one of you who are about benzene tablet, and one of you will be no more. Equal your number in 0244275429. 0244275429. Mepacho, a posse ben I are who use you. A posse ben I are who use you. Also, I want to choose it. Choose your own. 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

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Miss, say, I dear Baku Ben Pan, I won't know. Where per se, yes, I am from my Ghana, na, oh my Ghana, and Timmy Tumpa. 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

0: Yes, sir. Good morning.
1: Good morning.
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0: And I happy Republic holiday. Aye. And then I see you are. Na bibia boko.
1: Oh, DJ Francis. Bibia boko.
0: That's right.
1: DJ Free.
0: Ah, me pa jo name me won name now.
1: Yeah.
0: I no pay the bibia anya yes anas me hunhun ne bai begita. 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Now me pa jo. Yes, one am ne twishin komo e.
1: Ah, no, this is no life. I don't share with
0: you. Okay.
1: Open the cell phone. Hospital. When I'm a BM more.
0: What BM?
1: Be still life.
0: What BM said here?
1: What BM kuha?
0: What BM kuha?
1: Yeah, bro.
0: What's your? Where ain't you?
1: Oh, me the DJ Francis.
0: Yeah.
1: Senya me bo amna. Me chime kambi ne bamu dia.
0: Ebe mumu dia.
1: Who are MPO, who are president, you know? Who this car, I see a reason where you. And I say, but you will be you, and I look me every day. I say, there's a digital bank, the Sunday, my woman, and I am my opportunity, a Juma, and my brain. There's a 4 years with this car, and I say, another president, but I see it as a 4 years. So here we are in Timmy Render, you do.
0: Oh,
1: my gun at all.
0: Okay, that's it. Oh, no, say, on the air. With this, come on with this gun and come with this car. Hey, I know she. Let's call her. Hello. Okay, I'm picking this call. I'm from my mom's network. 0322083 line is wire. Shh. Okay, 0322083581. 0322083582. 0322083583. Okay, next caller. Yes, sir. Good morning.
2: Hello.
0: Good morning.
2: Good morning.
0: How are you now to say?
2: Let's ask me who you
0: are. Okay. Unya kwenye na dena ba se yansi sa?
2: Ah. 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Anu diya wada da so me sa me.
0: Ushem kina.
2: Yes, ushem kina. Okay. Uh
0: huh.
2: Obi ewo ho na wo ye obi a okwan a ati sey e fa abre sey e bra fa

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1: And the crayons will get kakakaka
2: now.
1: And the holiday one, go baby, who's a few diet at home?
2: I'm
1: a gas on diet
2: at home.
1: Okay, okay. Yentie,
2: where? Hey, I'm here. I'm here. Kadia to be in Kaya, Kanepa, and say, I'm a penny then who are about 4 years.
1: And come on, go say.
2: I'm going to say,
1: 5 years. What's this? And so no, I'm going 5 years now. What's it? One and a half. Okay, anyway, on the swabbing channel. Hey, Pacho, Amuzu Hair Food, Ninia. Utrias, one in your bed to us here. Amuzu Hair Food. And one of my camp food at the amount. Matrini, Ninia, Fair, hello? Hello? Good morning.
3: Good morning.
1: Boss, now what to say?
3: Because I feel that I have to buy 52 from it.
1: Am I now on the way?
3: I'll be on the way.
1: You too, way.
3: I can be now putting on the air on my penny. I can make some food guarantee.
1: Galano, I'm going to say,
3: I'm going to say, I'm
1: going to say, I'm going to say, I'm going to say, I'm going to say, I'm going to say, I'm going to say, I'm going to say, I'm going to say, I'm going to say, I'm going to say, I'm going to say, I'm going to say, I'm going to say, I'm going to say, I'm going to say, I'm going to say, I'm going to Let's go pet Amuzu Hair Food Nibi. Nefa is easy. You clean your nanya. Come on. Hello? Nipani Dozo. Okay. Me pacho Uniat Practical Institute in here. Uti emi na me pacho. Ope baby, ya bet chao. Devi ya bet maya network and cyber security engineering. 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Data analytics. Online business. Yes, Bibi Adia, a Uniat. A horn America for the mama. Number in here 0555-383844. Number in here. That's it. Adia bin. That's it. Nkola Adrianin. Good morning. Okay. Good morning.
4: Good morning.
1: Mami, what to say?
4: You are demo.
1: Hey, Kafra, come here, Dana Nunsu. And how to say?
4: Look, me a present, Yawon.
1: Uh-huh.
4: I, Mahama, my sister, Papa, Papa, and Yanka, Munichum.
1: And how the umpire?
4: God, big God.
1: Oh, they're 4 years.
4: I'm not here to cry. I'm not here to cry. I'm not here to cry.
1: Okay, I hear that. Next call, hello, the Panadoso. Yeah, Munya and Tente. Yeah, yay. Yeah. Good afternoon. Good morning. Good evening.
5: Afternoon, sir.
1: Yes, sir. What would you say?
5: I'm not doing that, sir.
1: As why I'm ready. I'm ready.
5: My partner, I'm ready. I'm ready. I'm ready. I'm ready. I'm
1: ready. I'm ready. I'm ready. I'm ready. I'm ready.
5: I'm ready. I'm ready. I'm ready. I'm ready. I'm ready. I'm ready. I'm ready. I'm ready. I'm Well, Baba, many present in his head. When he is his school dying, and our worker crying, no one, yeah. Well, Baba, no to us, I am a wound yet to be
1: here.
5: I'm sure to us, you know, you're going to
1: be here.
5: You might be a little bit, I tell you, them.
1: No,
5: you come and come my person.
1: Good. Good morning. It's your evening, India. Yeah, the idea. I'm going to say, I bear me on them. Good morning.

0: nkanfo na na pii phone sɛ mfama ɔmo ana ɛwɔbie fryers nso ɛwɔbie o Open Samsung smartphones, open Nokia, iPhone, Huawei phones, Tecno phones, Infinix phones, iTel mobile phones, just a debia phones, so to be a when you do tablet phones, kid phones, just a debia phones, as you so dear. Nana P phones and not a mechan for the amount. Also, no any dino P, P, no Nana P, and a phones, so soon. And to be a one who be a phones, so soon. TV phones, I say, oh, TV boy, phones, Nana P, the over. No more touchy or more where doom opposite as that house one more Kesby Media. One or more number in 0533093422 0533093422. Hello, hello, good morning.
1: Hello,
0: I want me an answer saying. That's right. My first thing I want to say. My first thing I want
1: to say.
0: Hey, Kafra, it's all bad, man. Papwesi.
1: I'm going to be president, yeah.
0: What are you doing?
1: I'm going to be in America.
0: Papwesi.
1: I'm going to be in America. Because
0: I'm from
1: you,
0: so I'm from
1: you.
0: You're
1: just saying that you. And today,
0: me and my boss pay me many day.
1: Ghana, you're the dream. You're crossing me. You're the dream. You're my baho. I'm traveling with you, sir.
0: How was? And today, sir, me boss no da come many day.
1: And so I tell you, now I don't have to be near for you.
0: Eti me ye funa da ka me ngodo.
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2: Uganda wishes to inform the general public that following the rains of Sunday 28 and Monday 29 June 2026 which caused devastating floods in several communities within the Greater Accra region and parts of the Volta and Central regions. Comprehensive post-flood recovery and mitigation program has been activated to restore normalcy, safeguard public health, and strengthen national resilience against future flooding. Particular attention will be given to the removal of refuse, silt, fallen trees, abandoned vehicles, collapsed structures, and other debris obstructing roads, bridges, drains, and waterways. As part of the operation, the Ghana Armed Forces will deploy personnel, engineers, specialized equipment to clear major drains, streams, rivers, and other critical waterways. In accordance with applicable laws and directives of the appropriate civil authorities, structures illegally erected within waterways or that pose an immediate danger to public safety and flood mitigation efforts may be removed where necessary. The Metropolitan Municipal and District Assemblies have also been directed to organize and clean up and lead cleanup exercises within their respective jurisdictions in support of the national operation.
1: And now what's in some of what dear to Janonti Babia? 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
2: Residents are therefore urged to fully cooperate with personnel on the ground and to comply with all traffic management and safety instructions issued by the security agencies. Owners and occupiers of structures located within waterways, drainage reservations, and other environmentally sensitive areas are further urged to cooperate with relevant authorities to facilitate the execution of this critical national assignment. The government remains committed to ensuring that all actions undertaken during the exercises are carried out professionally, humanely, and in accordance with Ghana's laws. Members of the public are also encouraged to support the operation by keeping drains free from refuse and other obstructions, avoiding indiscriminate dumping of waste, reporting blocked drains, damaged bridges, and dangerous structures to the appropriate authorities, observing public health advisories issued by the Ghana Health Services, and cooperating fully with officials conducting the exercise. The government assures the public that this operation forms part of a broader national flood resilience strategy that is under implementation.
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3: To ensure orderly and rapid deployment, the distribution to the affected districts is being executed in structured phases. On Wednesday 1st July 2026, emergency relief items were successfully dispatched and issued to the following municipal areas in the capital: La Dadekotopon Municipality, Ayawaso Central, and Kole Klote Municipality. Yesterday, Thursday, 2nd July 2026, a second major wave of relief distributions were rolled out to the seven critical districts: Kwawo Municipality, Ga East, which is Dome Kwabinya, Shai Osudoku, Ada East, Ablekuma North, Adan West, and Okankwe North. To our brothers and sisters in the central region, Volta, Western, Ashanti, Western North, and the Eastern regions, please be assured that you have not been forgotten. Even as we speak on the high density displacements in Greater Accra, logistics columns are currently being organized to dispatch massive relief packages to the central region, Volta region, and all other affected districts across the country. NADMO regional coordinators are on the ground, and additional supplies will arrive in your communities starting tomorrow. As we navigate the aftermath of this disaster, we urge all citizens to remain vigilant, to adhere to safety warnings, and to report emergencies.
1: Penny at this work, I say, a fellow squat here for Sukoman Penny, at tonight or not on cra, a mamma penny.
4: A Jordan Suira, a two Ghana man or any man you look cray, see a car, see a capadia, and my own edda, hopa, papa, Tessa Yankasano, I say, ye who could go on Fakra, Ensimu, a buy any amount for what you want, papa, one hour here on Macra. 1 year, one more at the Padia Bebrasa, a car, a dynamony a day, and in Yaman, who ya papa, I send ya casse, ya buboswa, and ya dear ebe ye. 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What's about Kenyano and say, so you buy, you know, so what's our demo pana, and so you're a tour, and now when I just find out about Bacase, Mifabi Bibi Pabin to her, Miko Fami passport, Miko Fami certificate way, and friend to one man, I say, Mifense, Mimotuamu. 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
1: and it's a sunny day. I cash out. Cash out season. What would you see? In the other year, Uber YouTube says, say, and Facebook video in the day. In the year, am I yano? Whether one will go hey. And you must assume one year in your market. 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Now could you tell you when Yam Maya be as one Yamanama or almost in your majesty? That's a Hanusi Kanaba Hanum Babo. Nipper Guhe senior man by the door.
4: Yancias here. 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
1: to me. 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
4: I know my band or more wow. 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
11: 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You're all grown up. You're all grown up. You're all grown up. You're all grown up. You're all grown up. You're all grown up. You're all grown up.
1: You're all grown up. 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You're
11: all grown up. You're all grown up. 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
1: Mate,
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7: So,
1: my dear, we
7: say, yeah, do whom? Yes, I said, Guadano.
1: And you could
7: tell me, I said, Guadana, Otina, Otina, or Saja for motive for repair. O Buga Cassia, pa,
1: it's a wanted that would send me, Econo,
7: as a Cassia,
1: a Yaduma Mamre,
7: and your first uncle, no,
1: Yate, Yate, Yate,
7: a first papa being who come, oh,
1: you are crying. It's a young fellow could write a book or empty a mutti, a mutti, a mutti, a mutti, a
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13: So cholera, typhoid, and other waterborne diseases are all going to be impacted. And this is how I want us to all understand that for many years, this has become a seasonal problem. And we have to all be prepared. And from the service perspective, it's not only being prepared towards the cholera, typhoid, and other diseases, but to look at it in different phases. One, how do we continue providing regular services, normal services, whilst we create emergency pathway for people who would come with outbreaks? So the service has put in place, let's say in Greater Accra region, has we've zoned all the health facilities, and having in mind that some of our health facilities are also in waterlogged places where they experienced the flood as well. So those health facilities, it became hard for people to even get access to them, including our own workers. So we are looking at that as well, and then make sure that we've zoned the health facilities and redistributed equally the human resource to support the places where we can take care of people.
4: A public question for Emma Ghana Health Service, Samuel Kaba Akuria, and the attending Kenny.
1: Mm. I will come to make a sea bona good so within na higher drum 106.3. 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Na no joda, once a naya busu tremuno, let us what you know, crown, and so a toy any year yen yin anom. Say, say no, a month for the drama, and ye jetty for be, titty mum, no more titty bain. 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Baby, we want my yes, you be a. 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
17: Bia and shoot to her study piano, and yet, sanitation issue. If you are actually the bayano, Yamiki, which is as I said, if you are a Musea neighbor, Musea, and a Nita, if you want to see you, for people, if you want to be a good official, it is not an apron. I won't feminize, you need to know what's in a banon. Oh, you should be a sense of your goodness, you know, you're cleaning your idea to your watching come up. But Sunday, since I have only Yari a piece in the room, typhoid room, color room, and then the idea to your body, which means a fish, I'm sure a fish, I'm sure. I'm off with you. And it's in a mechanic of India and Sunity and Musee, I be chef for the dance, be chef for the Adibo Yasuno. That's it. So who said, be a yo, so Tinaya, Sauna Yashi, Sauna Ekako, Messo say, Tampa to an among the Apomodia say, Nan Tampa and Sanoma, Yabia, and you by any.
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20: 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Yen a piece of four upon dinner after four child meeting hospitals. The fishing and himself and part and what did we be good on? For Brunity, this is not a compelling and a content in unquestionable aspirations are noble. The actual man who said, I don't want to be. Now, the IT and the ADSU, and your man, you know, it's the same as you say, we are here, and you need to come home. And I said, okay, free to say, that we are in. Upon the no, or not, we need to be, yes, you're not to me, a corny one. We need one, your mommy, son. Now, say, we need national health insurance. 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
4: We are Executive Director Emma Christian Health Association of Ghana, Dr. Peter Yeboah.
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0: coach Carlos Cruz ene captain Jordan Ayew.
1: Am I a day?
0: Any deputy captain Thomas Tepati.
1: Uh-huh.
0: Any the entire Blasters team, no?
1: Uh-huh.
0: Who saw my cradle?
1: Ah.
0: I bet you.
1: Okay.
0: Oh, sir, Blasters and Tennessee team in a couple match.
1: Uh-huh.
0: Most of the time, no? Who's a preparation in the Koso?
1: Mm-hmm.
0: Who will see what will happen? Uh-huh. Those kind of broken.
1: Yeah.
0: You know?
1: Yeah.
0: But this time, no? The free camp and kasa air patch they say.
1: Am I ready?
0: Say
1: yeah.
0: Umbe him Ghana Frank and I'm a Ghana.
1: Yeah.
0: Young Quasa, Argentina, the other Yakabari,
2: aha,
0: Eti, Ude, Yeti, Jordan, are you? Sahine, Edema Blasters.
1: Obobi.
0: Oh, no, no, 2 minutes, Shannon, coach, not 2 minutes, Shannon, sir. By Yeti, somehow,
1: Yeti, okay.
3: Jim FM. In football, is every game you start is 50-50. And tomorrow is going to be another tight game. And listen, we're going to do our best. We're going to put on a show, and we'll see what will happen. But what I can guarantee is that we'll definitely make Africa proud and Ghana proud. And about the witch doctor, I haven't seen anything about it, so I can't tell you, to be honest.
0: Abra,
1: yay!
0: Lati,
1: Vim,
0: Jordan, are you?
1: Kevin,
0: Obika se guarantee as such a thing.
1: Guarantee.
0: Yes, Nichi ne yabe kani se.
1: Hey,
2: Misemo kete, Misemo bo.
1: Eh, asa o ma o ni
0: bo se promise, Misi guarantee.
1: Guarantee.
0: Obi amu ye chi na o osani we osa.
1: Ebi ebi o hot ma ebi ye
0: chi no.
1: Ye din ye ntrelo.
2: Sim kete.
1: Ene wakati o no.
0: Now first was
1: it? Forget
0: it
1: first, no.
0: It was almost
1: in Kete. Any
0: day.
1: 104.5.
0: I
1: yank it in the okay. It's in Kete.
0: Now the idea. Was it on Ghana for? Any Africa? Was it African?
1: Yeah.
0: It's your first support, no. Emma Blaster.
1: Full support.
0: We are going to attack them. So I'm not.
1: Oh, now what's here? Yeah.
0: Why leech? And why leech? Yes, she say to say tula.
1: I'm not sure don't go there far.
0: It's my friend that sent him a petano. Nafienda Vena Water. Azar Paints. Sanso and Bigo Energy. UMP Bank. Afei pep students na se chuse anopa ene enyumre fresh and rush energy drink sports water vim energy alive soap sigma appliances fortune spread Lawson Herbal Center sanso ena focus technology
4: area busia sapa pepe ena etie prep to breakfast ene de brewo e free insurer 104.5 amantin and kasai community bank limited energy mekoa eso ya sene e me etime de kasai e brewo bebia wo bia na metio 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

0: Puma Drinks, a whole new vibe. 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
1: Madam, I'm looking for Abena.
2: Abena, there's someone looking for you.
1: Madam, please, where's Abena?
2: Abena,
3: yes,
2: is this who you are looking for?
1: Madam, please get me Abena.
3: Please.
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4: Abena rice.
5: FDA, achi adwade nkrats wo yatu mu.
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3: Afraid ye, ya twody. 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And penny for Kaya, ya moa, yes, a killer beer, obey will lie show. And until Bon Agro Limited, our money can come by Eddie, a dry, your friend is set last show. Abba, a kumo, a moan in a one time. And some crossu, Tafre, Sakasaka, and Tetia, and moa who do be a Emma when he and cow them. Sukua who do dormitories, kitchen, toilets, so be a moa moa, I how be a. A dry friend is a last show. Last show, Kua and a quit up pump pants from Kua, Uspra, Tiki and Wamoa, no Emma Wamobeta free a drill. Ash, you almost say, Unsaka last show is such a smakua. For mixing, and so 1 liter bottle, also copim sabanani. First spray, Udemo, Babiamo, Wamoa, Nubia, Wamasi, Ebassi, Saupe, last show, Ibia to have for the trip. My Mushop, Ubia, a tongue, so close on Tafre, and Wamoa, and Nubia, say a supermarket, Sabu, so for a chemical shop. Gonna have fun, baby.
4: Now, who can obey that? And what could me emo? Yet, Nina Akumatia, Esro, and a comb ya, and such a year of beer at this one. And by a chrome has say, Asamka. Enya mwadeyi, enya kukukuku, enya kasa. Sasa munuwa, etiti uwa, mawe bibia enye yenu. Fabia yeye, abreju medieso.
5: 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I'm ready to see you. 1 p.m. to 3 p.m. I will add Doom TV and Ishira FM. 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
9: 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What's the pain? And yet, sister, and I ask the area now or that hono. 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Sister, Jay, I'll make a hit patch. I tell you why I ask. 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
10: 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I feel pretty. 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Please, not to me cry.
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0: time wo mere kwa wodi die wie na se wonom ne enam yense echi na se wehu sakraye bia ko hu doctor inquire an impenfu ni na betimi anom charlatan charlatan ye echi die dura e free shalina healthcare fda ajegede nkato yi atum.
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8: Afraid ye, ya twad one ago limited. A woman can come by a time and a so be a so and penny for kaya ya moa. Yes, a killer beer, obeu lie show. And unti bon ago limited. A woman can come by a di a dry, your friend said la show. Abba, a kumo, a moan in one time. And some crossu, tafre, sakasaka, and tetia. And moa who do a beer, and mawani and kaude. Sukua who do a dormitories, kitchen, toilet, so be a moa moa a haubia. Nyawiani. A dry friend is a last show. Last show, Kua and a quitter pump points from Kua, Uspra, Tricky and Muamoano Emma Wamubeta free a drone. She was a Wunsaka last show is such a smakua. For mixing, and so 1 liter bottle. Wasso, Copim Sabanani. First spray, Udamho, Babia Muamoani will be a Wamasi Ebassi. Sawupe, last show, Ibia to have for the trip. My Mushop will be a tongue so close on Tafre, and Muamoan and Rubia. Say a supermarket, Sabu so for the chemical shop. Gana half an abia.
9: 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I buy an ultra concentrate bottle for Fronim. Near Hamney and Pendu do one night. At show much a pa. Impower medicine was senior, maybe. And Hama at show on Sadia with the morning in na. Yabusian champ for bottle no mousy castle fasso. Na a sign so chey. So stay soft, ultra concentrate bottle in a shen, nanny hamno, at chey pa. Eddie, at a jaddy and crats way at him. Cranny will be a yam of front to me for one sanker.
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12: Se wushia ama na me si fit eh guso na me sre a. 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
16: Ye nana kafra.
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16: Mani muhre.
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16: Nim se woni nye.
15: Ene wo be hia ABA Herbas.
16: Ona so de hwane.
15: ABA Herbas.
16: Oso for 3 days.
15: Oso for you and
16: me. Oso for Abrantie.
15: Oso for Rasta.
16: Bunu my doctor kunyini no.
15: Wo be pie wa santiman mu.
16: Wo no na da ABA Herbas center no.
15: Se ye glaucoma.
16: Glaucoma.
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16: Na nsa pepe pepe.
15: And not in your friend was so for 3 days, you know.
16: Walk away,
15: no one near to
16: you. You're never pressing your
15: hope. You're in charge,
16: you're in
15: your
16: hope.
15: You're in front of us,
16: and one is a woody
17: didi keke
18: nan santem
17: him
18: when is what the whole clay
17: lay enamu how padia
18: e bi e better ne te
17: so about the bridge kojo takra no
18: e nokra wo de kwa e bi e
17: ebe sem na kanya na ho pime
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18: o we draw your friend sir
17: man power
18: e no na be mu wo adwuma sa abrante
17: na so ya kase ne wo do ma hin
18: kuma sen so
17: be hunu e bi e heba center
18: wo kwada so jina si ye na chi wo pe
17: adwuma
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23: And fun to be a more fan sabeka.
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1: Uncle Panda Roma.
0: BBI fine. And Rami, besides, I want to say, okay, the Okacha me. O sea, the old Giana, okay.
1: Oh, say, Anna, so we are Riana, we be so, sir.
0: Oh, okay.
1: A type be so, sir.
0: So I want to say,
1: so I want to say, because who quite fast so be Samino. Now, so I saw a groom, Miss Sada, who buy me the Giana, and I said,
0: now you may hang in your bedroom, my groom say,
1: the way I didn't add a mammy, I call it, the way I be Samino.
0: It's a big mamma, Pacho, I want to say, what's it with the Giana? I may have a.
1: Ayoya.
0: Ah.
1: Na wo bibi oya.
0: Oh, okay. 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Sometimes you have to be a little rude to make people understand that nonsense is not tolerated. 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
2: forces
0: o say
2: forces ah is that the man we ya no ba men bi o ye friend forces
0: forces enti edu maybe oh mummy anya juma na holiday
2: first force
0: o say forces
2: First force.
0: First force.
2: So think to so kaka. Sometimes first force with your speech.
0: Okay.
2: Tinte so kakra.
0: To do maybe a wuti mi eka wajen kakra. 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And unti, sometimes, me pacho, you have to be a little rude to make people understand that nonsense is not tolerated all the time. Evangelist, for me, Nante.
2: Now, my name is Rao. I really appreciate and I like your simple femination.
0: Okay.
2: Said
0: you are sick, I said. Yeah, I manage
2: your home.
0: Oh, yeah, yeah, brabby friend, me a friend on me or send a need your
2: home.
0: Ain't you when all the con crime we are now the above French, Mr. Nayako?
2: I told the beer tint to Sukoko,
0: yeah,
2: and I can come home with you, Hunus, once so sebi, me and Nipa.
0: Yeah,
2: I'm for when you're Nabuna Ubuadi.
0: Yes,
2: my way. Major.
0: Oh,
2: that's the problem I have. You might be major. I am not mammy.
0: Mammy, who manage you? Man, I be how pa. Man, from so no be kum.
2: My way, major.
0: Yeah.
2: Equa.
0: Equa.
2: My way, major. Equa. Mewa.
0: Mewa. Such as say.
2: Sometimes, kasa.
0: Okay. Mawu mejo.
2: Ekwa.
0: Mm-hmm. Mewa.
2: Yeah. French ni beka se meve.
0: Okay.
2: Vare.
0: Etwa. Okay.
2: Me je ve.
0: Hmm.
2: I said, toda bia. Kasa boy and show you.
0: Okay.
2: Kasa. Oh, the kasa show you one. I'm a dear tini. Oyale.
0: Hmm. Ubewu.
2: Eya pone kasi ya paso bi ya wade na unka.
0: Okay.
2: Eya a great sin against you.
0: Okay.
2: Bible say no man can do ode atinatene kame ni yonko. It will be hawa. Kasa mani unu sa de na wo ya ni nyade. Na ma de tie ni abufuo eye.
0: Okay, sometimes.
2: Ya de pa. Oh, Yakopo de abufuo ma ye.
0: Yeah.
2: Say ya nyusu. Na bufuo no ye nyusu ma ne ntra so onse duo kra no ma ne ntra so omo se drug abuse
0: drug day
2: abuse
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2: you shouldn't interrupt it
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2: what you must say
0: yes I understand.
2: Because o intolerate ya o be na funo
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0: wie school we di say and I wan wie
3: me wie
0: Who did you say?
3: 2021
0: till now, I say.
4: 5 years.
0: Oh, send me a check, please, sir. Who SHS? Where
3: your course, babe? But SHS, me geography.
0: Who your geography? Now, the bay here, accounting.
3: But your dear, my family or university, or near your mass in a cons.
0: Mass in a cons in the phone. Okay, and when you're saying what SHS?
3: But your mina A1, and Mass na minya A1 na a cons minya B2.
0: Okay. It's Uriye and Wunya saying Uriye Technical University no.
3: Pacho second.
0: Okay. Uriye second graduate.
3: Pacho.
0: Okay. Yo, to aswe enti muwa wu shi bidye no. Second low ana apa.
3: Pacho apa.
0: Okay. Mwa se courses are subjects are Uriye ye under accounting no. Elective mass and kwa na ti me boy.
3: Me pa cho ye ye bi ka ho.
0: Inti bi ni se.
3: Me fa ni se.
0: Accounting na mo ye de. Se wo ye ansa wo ye biology.
2: Yeah.
0: Na mo ye de.
2: Ne ye ye science.
0: Okay,
3: pa
0: science.
3: Ye science e mass na.
0: Mane mo boso ba kai. Yanko.
2: Ye ye science.
0: Yes.
2: Ani ye ye ayi biology.
3: Environment.
2: Anna, yeah, was science, there was equal science.
0: Huh?
2: There was science, there was equal science.
0: Equal science. We are in our accounting.
2: Accounting.
0: Okay.
3: Yeah, yeah, computer literacy.
0: Computer literacy. Mm-hmm. Now, ubi a wunya second class upper. One kai she 5 years. What is your memory? To our 7 years. Because baby, I didn't make quite equal signs in there, eh, mommy?
3: But, Chanty, our friend said, oh, Chronis, on Tabra, me call my friend, he said, me, but, and I may call you, and to me call you, no. Me call two, said, na, ne, or ba, near my, egugu, sa, a table, no, so, I brought on the catcher, and so, no, need niska, and to me, sending his canoe.
0: Two sending his canoe.
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3: pa cho me ko isin reach
0: e school ni din the same
3: me do Florida technical university
0: ko Florida technical university din be na now the was school ni mu
3: pa cho ya Ali Hassan
0: come again
3: Ali Hassan
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3: 2021
0: O si wo ye 2021 o sign enrollee o school ni mo in 20 enrollment am county as e e kan enrollment as e chese
3: pa cho se wo chese tama me di wi ana
0: e si enrollment chese e ka say enrollment e n spell it mami enrollment
2: enrollment
0: yeah
2: e n
0: yeah
2: r
0: r
2: O
0: O Kais
2: M
0: Ai Devoto Oni Wako Kahu
2: O
0: Yako E N R O O
2: O Enrollment
0: Aha
2: M
0: Aha
2: N I E N
0: E N E It's enrollment in here then Yaka se Obi enrollee wo school wey ma What does it mean? Mami no nkamba fukaka What does it mean? What did you say your name is again?
3: Ali Hassan.
0: Ali Hassan.
2: Enrollment. Just will be a man at the end of school. Of course, you can't find your friends. How many of you are going to
0: school? Ali Hassan, can you look at my face? What course did you do at the university?
3: Bachelor accounting.
0: No, I'm saying in Canberra. As a university graduate, at least, I graduate from here. 5 years there in Chai.
2: Cra.
0: Okay.
2: As a cra, we 19 years in still.
0: Bro, funny womb, French womb, dear womb.
2: Yeah.
0: What you say? Big mama, two way. Bro, four months, fancy, sin, da. How are you?
3: I'm good.
0: Okay. So, when did you, what school did you attend? I mean, the secondary school?
3: Okay, how much senior? Kehama Senior High School.
0: What?
3: Kehama Senior High School.
0: Kehama
3: Senior High School.
0: Where is that school at?
3: Goso.
0: Goso. Oh.
3: Nearing to Mem side.
0: Come again?
3: Nearing to Mem.
0: Nearing to Mem. Okay. So after the SHS, then you came to the university. Me am a bro from the book of Abetiana Menano, but Mufanasa. So you came to the university?
3: Yeah.
0: Okay, which year did you enroll in the university?
3: 2017.
0: What are some of the courses you did under accounting?
3: I did a computer literacy.
0: Come again?
3: Computer literacy and science. And
0: what? Asamu mpe nipo. Asamu mpe nipo. Asamu mpe nipa. Nipa no ana pene wase. Yes, let's go.
3: I did computer literacy.
0: Yes.
3: Accounting. And environment.
0: Environment.
3: Yes.
0: What's that course? What's environment? Mami, can you put your phone down, kindly, humbly? I want it down. Down. Cool it down. Like for baby.
1: Over there.
0: Oh,
3: elective
0: I
3: did the elective.
0: You maths. Did e-maths. And what
3: have
0: again?
3: Elective maths and e-maths.
0: So there's a difference between e-maths and elective maths. Yes. Okay, what is e-maths? And then holiday tea. I mean, say I econo. Montomobo. What is e-mass? Mr. I'm on Facebook for a month. Let me mami who. Or say there's a difference between e-mass and then elective maths. What I know is additional mathematics. Now no me bagger and will we what the Bible channel and say papa baby fa. Nam home it. Me who no re womb. So e-mass in a day na elective maths ye day.
3: Pacho, elective maths, no.
1: Sitting there. Titihono.
0: Mm-hmm.
1: I want to come back. I saw my mathematics.
0: Okay.
1: You get my eyes. Oji many.
0: Okay.
1: 100 me.
0: Okay.
1: 200.
0: Many hano. 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
3: Me pacho na me pense 2023 emu na mawo akwala no
0: enti uwe university nwanye.
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0: mami enti don't divert my conversation. 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
3: Prince, I need help.
0: Help for what? So why did you lie? I don't know which I throw. Me pano crow, Debbie. Me pano crow. It is better you tell me the truth, than I know how to go about the same story. Now what they mention, ching. And your papa say we cannot crash me, so that I know how to handle things. Then say we dad dad. We can deal with fabricated stories. I hate lies. 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
2: No, man.
0: Oh,
2: I dare on your side.
0: Oh, you there?
2: I dare on your
0: you
2: side.
0: You there?
2: I dare on your side.
0: Hey, Lillian Spices, and a holiday, ye, Mr. Wada. So we are Gianne, Emma, a ya, Ukunu, Eddie, Ujale, Ninjale. Ah, me, sweetie, mommy, come here, you man. Why is she Jamapa? Who was secondary school?
5: Me. Ah, because I'm a liar.
0: from Hela.
2: Na magazine for me did into a month.
0: Once you it was good. My patcher wada. We are noodles and spaghetti. Why do I have more jack by force? What are you worried?
2: It put a scent flavor, may yes, syntactic.
0: Jenna, million spices adverts in America.
2: That's right.
0: And a holiday.
2: Yes.
0: Yanian cook. Yes.
1: Salilian spices we
0: all. Ma only when you do not say I really do
1: have to. But I don't know why you're going to be dying.
0: That would be
1: a minute. I won't do that. Some, yeah,
2: where's spaghetti? Me patro tiemie. And now your holiday now, Wolf, you know, you're the Bianca and baby and move to a name Bancunia. Yes, spaghetti kakra. Spaghetti, no, so we are not saying, but it tastes, Nan Colombo, see, my mess, and no bar. Here we are.
0: Me patcho, a Lillian noodles and in spaghetti, or the beef seasoning powder, no, so abba, Ede.
2: Lillian Lidus.
0: And your Lidus, a noodles, no.
2: Okay, my own, no.
0: Okay. All this too, so abba, way a come up, I would be go a boom, so for my, a chair pow, way a cocoa dear, dear mamma cocoa nice superb, a patcho, any, I fear the all purpose number, be able to meet the goom, and quire boom, and also so any, and all the jollof, the amma jollof, nanny, I have fair, a patcho, any, a Lillian seasoning powder, a jabiamu, Mr. Wada, beside Lillian, I said, I want a mama will be and talk. Fray, what number we say, so Pedro, do it to now, so. Dia show how far is 0244-406-192. Obey to me so I phrase 0598-910500 and I phrase 0249-712-246. Ya bo Lillian spices and Lillian season powder swa. Now waka say and no and di wasem yina de amount. Emwa one mu haye TNT and na a ye Bon Agro Limited. One the last show aba where your 1 liter bottle of water, where your powder. That would the gum was so no.
2: What did the word last show, Nancy?
0: Debbie.
2: Nancy, no baby, I bought Missy Kuntetia, Tefre, and some consu, and some moon and running in a woman to mean woman. When I am last and running in a
0: when I can
2: corn, I can corn, and Casa last show. When did you?

0: So why did you lie? I don't know which I draw. Me panokre, Debbie, me panokre. It is better you tell me the truth, then I know how to go about the same story now. What the matching, changing, changing. And your papa said, "Obe cano crash me," so that I know how to handle things. Then say, "Obe dada, me obe cut the wuke fabricated stories." I hate lies. Me, I dey me chire ano. There we are. Oh, yeah, Mama, I say, oh, yeah, Frosa. And my rough one soon, Tia, say, Mammy, Mammy, I don't know. You're Janima, and you call scot free, no. Oh, my, I say, BB says, CBMA, we should let the police understand. Yama police, yeah, you're a master, said the echo soon, because I be a wabai. Who was I free? I could be for so asana. May ma 5 minutes, Tinasi, come and get a moon. So I can't kind of crash them, I meet you in my bow. Someone can't crunch them, I'll go on. Ain't taking a moon. Why? Evangelist.
1: No, man.
0: Oh,
1: I dare on your side.
0: Oh, you dare?
1: I dare on your
0: you
1: side.
0: You dare?
1: I dare on your side.
0: Hey, Lillian Spices, and a holiday, ye, Mr. Wada. And so we are Gianne, Emma, a ya, Ukunu, Eddie, Ujole, Ninjole. Ah, me, sweetie, mommy, why made you manna? Why should you jump up for secondary school?
2: Me, because I'm a liar.
0: Swami Hela.
1: Na magazine for me did into a month.
0: Once you it was good. Me pacha wada. We a year noodles and spaghetti.
1: That's right.
0: But you have a more by force. What do you want?
1: It could have sent flavor, me yes, syntactic.
0: Jenna, Lillian Spices Advert in America.
1: That's right.
0: And a holiday.
1: Yes.
0: Yenian Cook. Yes.
3: Sir, Lillian Spices will.
0: My only money do not say I really do.
3: But you are never do. I don't know why you're going to be dying.
0: That would be
3: a minute. I won't do that. Some, yeah,
1: where's spaghetti? Me patcher to me. And now your holiday now, Wolf, you know, you're the Bianco, baby, a mood to a name Bancunia, yes, spaghetti cacra. Spaghetti, no, so we must say, Uberty taste, Nan Colombo, see, my mess, and no bar. Here we are.
0: Me patcher, a Lillian noodles and in a spaghetti, or the beef seasoning powder, no, so a bar, Eddie.
1: Lillian noodles.
0: And your noodles, a noodles, no.
1: Okay, my own, no.
0: Okay. All this too, so abba, way a ya come up, how would you be go a bomb more so for my at her pow? Way a cocoa dear, dear mamma cocoa nice superb, but your any affair the all purpose number be a beauty me the goom and quire bomu and also so any and all the jollof, dear my jollof nanny I have fair, but your any a ya Lillian seasoning powder, a jabiamu, Mr. Wada, beside Lillian, I say now one of my will be ento. Frey, what number we say to so Pedro to now so. The show how far is 0244-406-192. Obey to me, so I phrase 0598-910500 and I phrase 0249-712-246. Yeah, but Lillian Spices and Lillian Season Powder. So now I can say, and no, and the Eddie was seminar at the amount. Moa, one more high FNT and a year Bon Agro Limited. One of the last show about where your 1 liter bottle of water, where your powder. Who did Gumu a was so no?
1: What did the word last show na say?
0: Debbie.
1: Now I say, no baby, I bought Missy a Kuntetia, Tefre, some consul, and some moon and running in a woman to me, Gumu. When they are last and running in a.
0: When I can corner,
1: when I can corner, and Casa last show. When did you, Umia goodness, why I found the moon die?
0: Oh, okay. Well, be wound them. Okay. 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
0: echia obetun ya download bi every a year Play Store announces say Apple Store. Udu amekom City Style Building mabu nwe ye insansu ne Dumbos FM Station ho ye wo ho. 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
1: What am I say? 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Duane pa unya quality and authentic skin.
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0: Okay. 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
1: wa chika se your friend is spinal cord.
0: Okay. What you can say?
1: What you can say is spinal cord.
0: French, mumu friend is saying.
1: Your friend le voix.
0: Le voix.
1: That is. 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
0: Okay.
1: Ote masi 24 hours.
0: Ebe boom.
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0: Okay.
1: Where the fuck I'm hitch back?
0: Okay. And no, a friend radio, radio. Snako be.
1: Me say what?
0: Yeah.
1: Put me first steps.
0: Okay.
1: Amra soroha.
0: Aya tani say. Okay. Enko.
1: Now over to
0: me. Now
1: what is so? Sawoso. Yeah. Sawoso. No we fuso ma fatan we fuso. Oh why not? No we fuso so.
0: Me pass. Mama say. Ade raho.
1: Ona ya oso ame.
0: That's all kind of sad. What would be? What's it would be? What do you do? What's it would be? Bacho, what do you cry? Origin chemistry, baby. Ad Pharma, ubenye bi ewo ho. Pharmacy shop ubiemu, ubenye omka hit patch. 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
1: pompo ayi sa you your tooth your hand.
0: What's your friend?
1: Your friend pimples.
0: Okay.
1: Friend to front friend livros.
0: Livros.
1: Exactly. Emma.
0: Okay.
1: And see, sir, product in India, in fact.
0: Okay, factory no de obehun ye e was home nemom supermarket bi e mu no obetimi anya bi na wato du panda mata obenya bi palace mall obenya bi afi bachona total was painters obenya bi whatsapp ye e wa number si so 0504 we breach contract 555535 and afi 0551815388 online ye www.chochoon a boy. Big one, where are they? Here we go. Your phone, where are they? Wait. Last one.
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0: 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Now, what pay be? 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Asana, are you ready to tell me something?
3: Achoo.
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2: and ano traffic me ya na boys boys of kura pan in kwale om ya maji maji me ya nam say mebom pa ya was mama me scan ni jam pa ya no pa ya fanya ni scan ya
0: ah
2: she boys no okwo school
1: yes.
2: And so I bet your mock crowd will crap on, or any cacanca cabo, or one of my mini be none of the chess goofies.
0: And to want to be Casua, come my own, and to win your mounds and dry when I die.
3: Edmund, a mammy, I'm meeting in chances here, and see many nakers. I make a change, I say, Minyaka cry, meet me a coffer, and canoe could do nanka, maybe I be says you many more. Now, Maton.
2: Uncle say, ye, Uncle dear.
0: And canoe could do no sign, and bet in that tone.
3: Bacho kakra
0: mi say
3: they say mi na me to mi re na be mpo
0: sole kwa na upo a mo first kan ma na jai say wa betra na mko university ni adade a wa mama say me brain nyina e we say ha ade na ba won ka woni e to da before say em fro sura na obi me I love 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she but me yama mama man de ko so just can no cry me watch me ah but if watch away
3: me pacho if my chobi a o ti me bia mo mo bo na mo mo ame
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3: Acho, no. 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
0: 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So wa no.
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0: I am not against her. 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I am not against her. I am not against her. But what I want us to understand is, and we are sleeping Pabonia Dos, so I am a child trocra. 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What I say? 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the grace of God by the power vested upon me I know that I am protected and covered by the blood of Jesus So far as I say, what do you need my help for? When I do videos, my I say your money a bo. Now what will you make to call it there? The effort you have to be here, mam. Mamen ko Accra, the outskirts of Kumasi, Takwa, the Volta, Sunyane, na mengi wa drink. 0320-8358-18283. Hello? 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
7: 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Every CSIB, and see more fun and formal swatching. 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
0: Amen. Miss Omea Dow style be a bee. 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
9: Hello.
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0: Yo, Polly, ain't you?
9: Pacho, madam, no, Slemwa, I'm a fan of Channel. I'm on one on my wife,
0: I want to establish the fact to say. There were no private cars who are trying to watch you as the channel. But I just want us to advise, yen to fo say, these things, you know, it lands us into trouble. And yet, to how mu. 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
10: 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Yeah, I'm not easy. We come over, you start saying, never yes, I know. When you feel I didn't know better time, I'm making everything I won't cut, no cry, the cry, how or deeper. No better can dress up for you. This, a bra, if you saw a surgeon, I was here, yeah, accountant, so all the normal everything is this, I had a. That's it.
0: My last one. Hello? Hello?
11: Hello?
0: Me da fu di, baby, I'm free for you.
11: I'm free for you, Jati.
0: Hey, where do you come and say you? Yanko, hello? Yanko?
11: Oh, he ma, me pa, I told this channel, why you confused? I'm to move on channel. Well, nimi, who send you, but you can't say mafa. Move on channel.
0: Okay. 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
1: Inti ya sa kona French 10,000, 20,000, 20,000, 20,000, 20,000, 20,000, 20,000, 20,000, 20,000, 20,000, 20,000, 20,000, 20,000, 20,000, 20,000, 20,000, 20,000, 20,000, 20,000, 20,000, 20,000, 20,000, 20,000, 20,000, 20,000, 20,000, 20,000, 20,000, 20,000, 20,000, 20,000, 20,000, 20,000, 20,000, 20,000, 20,000, 20,000, 20,000, 20,000, 20,000, 20,000, 20,000, 20,000, 20,000, 20,000, 20,000, 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
0: 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I would send a friend of mamma, and would have some other quiet before. Shed the I will say no.
1: 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Oh, so John, I day. At all, with knowledge,
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15: 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I'm not myself. 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
16: 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digital world and your team, my brother, to me, BBI technology. And on say, no, a moon, no, ni moon, so no, ni at your chair crown, a DM, ya any meate, for brass, ne, one miawatiato, so Fetcher will say, and a penny and you mere, while bone say yes. 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what me this said may I know for the uko but to my shada debia ko baby or dro I won't yes yeah and to mess row latest form dear and only mattressa and was I would be and now the debia a while for ever kohani mu miss row monto latest form funk with mujuma when they so and one on a crowd bit me at jail number in one fre at our dear and I watch your dear any moon senka yeah 0302 231155 and Akumasen so 0322029365 latest form your partner for life.
15: Yeah, twas so every baby a yeja no no na fe yakoye nim. 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
1: now what is happening? Why? 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
2: Hello, are you Nabi?
1: Fudi, baby of Refi.
2: Yes, I'm a drama, because I feel so angry. Then was a plan to jump on my gun and mine. Then we have banned our better now, Roman. My yes, Anna. So, I want you to cry, no ban of Moka. Ubaba churn through, oh, don't you know what you say? No, that's oh, that's on way, but now, oh, no, same rate. But yourself for now, oh, Numna, oh, Mutura won Bano. One one day, I'm here, I'm with Chinumbra. You might have what you want, Mono. But did you see? They are calling yourself for watching now, Jimmy. 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Mammy, bye. No, Mamino, no. 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Oh, no, to what's a Mamino, Mamino. Yes, I've been in the trim of him. Oh, so for watching now, Jimmy, United, I'm going to one. Don't be a worsica. Let you reply, but so my missica. No one on the way, then. Oh, come an ID. No, I was wrong, but so and sicca. And to show for the air, a quaint biaso, Munchinambra, number the Iano.
1: Okay, my man, family last two calls. Hello?
3: Hello?
1: Would you be a freffy?
3: But I'm going to be my attention to the
1: Yima wadara maya na wama radio na kofoma mame. Mpacho yenti u.
3: Hello.
1: Oh, why did you not telephone nechi?
3: Hello. Good afternoon, madam.
1: Good afternoon, madam. Uji baby afrefi.
3: Ah, because I'm free. Asante bekwai. I'm going to proof room.
1: Yo, but...
3: Debbie.
1: Hello? For last one. Hello? Hello? Hello?
2: Hello?
1: Fudi, baby, of Refi.
2: Why do you not know, see Rafa Yentity? I'm not Rafa, like Rafa for you now, minimum home, Fepa. Yeah.
1: Okay, but in see where? Se say na e foot you bay na ye fefim asano de asi but den na ye fefim on the other hand here and say so say what is say eh be a boy no the all can e no kwe so for no do wase no but wo bo na manet me agan insanom ne ne me be no wo mu a o ma me na ntini anya amo ano e no na mo gidi say be o ma me no say be fo so
4: eh ma de ba kwa me ni obi a wo se de osi hu na de fa but I dear have me to through the set. Some are meaning ye. So, you know, boy, name ye so for papa in it.
1: Okay.
4: Say, see, so for any problem, my men not estate problem, no. But, Sanka, I dear when ye are so for papa. And can you beat me at you or my men across a Bible corner? No.
1: I said, no, change my me or come out done in danger me.
4: Say, I yes, so for papa. So, I yes, so for papa, what did you mean, some? Trudo better to one match at a woman or maybe a only send me pebby be some bosom pa and so I net what Jabby be a say boy I didn't say you what so for not someone in sense for me to say a choir or no chair no or chair boy ya boy you fancy she has more sack up furniture and not boy it yes and be so for it to make cassada and yammy yes and rayena audio we am on one cassada. And your foot to wear was your fat flu moon is a young woofo. Say, you see, I say, a man of quampa dea. You won't quampa the better to your mano. If you say, be beer the better to be beano. And you didn't hear your pet, assa. And now so for now, banozo sono. Maybe quite a minute flower mass of four, or me a proof as a fool.
1: A bimo, yeah.
4: Dodona. 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
2: 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So you use some side left and point for everyone. Yes, I need umuade. 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I'm saying you know when you are mad, so intimate TV so kasa. Now me to two men, so no man kai man. I say mo. You will be a begado. And just now I'm begging you to pay about the Jimmy that say no.
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1: 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Inti misre midi enra na me kase. And sudden say em se. 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much, God bless you so so so much abusia da masipi madaji amode ne yatena abesi sabre juada ye de obra besan abrew na yapense pense abrabo ensemonu mu meeting de ohima B Basa Mecha wa dear big mama by 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And a masipi enter yet on the frimo. 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
3: Abusi aye twedwato de no eso aha aye insure 104.5 ejima mu kwai ebie obisi vacancy vacancy vacancy menofo pa ye pe obi a onimu de ewo memma de pam memma taade ade pam uyo obi atimi pam memma de 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fixed deposit, and also ABA. 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Service beyond expectation. 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Tell us how cash now they send this cardia. Any send the keke send the crane munoso na en quantum and fa emaye. Would you know would you made the bia ye ko ye blueprint DNA organization? For DNA would you made in a quada one num a what dear japa de dia quant to what dear BBA DNA bia num may say if I could blueprint DNA organization a brand ye wo ye no onsa about fan ni tin in it infa 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flowers, or PVC floor tiles, or carpet, artificial grass. Where no? Eh, yeah, dem, come here and make it come. Wow, near ma. Ah, yeah, this year, see a demo. Messi and Ramisha Dako, the many quasha, dear quasha, near ma. Alaska, one near ma. Connequa, you would dear neighbor, so da form. Kuma say a doom no war, Prudential Plaza, first floor. Messi Sanochi Plaza, and Shani Mope, a crown, so our to do. MTTD office, no, and a Echo Bank, and Shani Mope. Your number A 0256 330075, and I say 0200281080. A year later. Form your partner for life. Wait, a your mattress was on my own sakabi. Now, what did that so? A beer now, we a mistake now. Koto dear, na duani bua si any bino, and no, no, and from swan abba. Sanko fire into the whoopa. Latest form, ye bet you. Now, your mom mattress sizes, no, swear, dear begum, a born and so ya tetter so. Mattress way now, what does so? What's me genem? What's me butum? Timi control me adie nyina a chese mattress no eje bibia bi eye foche eye foam kama eye latest for mattress ma won san ka wo de na de da so fine ni pedue mu ahomegye won so sa etimi aka wo de fra won mu eye 0302231155 ana se 0322029365 ewo kumase. Don't settle for less, go for quality. The latest foam be the quality. If you no buy latest from you, they do yourself. And bro, for number two, and until say latest from there, you have. I was saying to say, to be not that so. Now we need pediani. So now I no for the. Oh, but Mr. Mattress be pa and me pay once and be them quarter so just say. Eh, we me change me to me kasa. Me do fi na me change kasa no. Just say. Eh, bubu jen. See one more. Obi don't phone a boy. I'm this regular source. Me chinga send him that day. And panne prime say basa. Any latest for maintenance? Me person me friend. I me change latest for one so. That's it. And only a trasem. Bigo Colaska and win instant cash promo. Eye bigo. And Yakoshabo, Miss Ramon. Where ye bigo instant cash promo. And ye. To bigo cola no. Na should secure our code na e wole bonemo. Now a scan, e wodo smartphone a scan. Odo smartphone is scania. Ube share video 1 or 2. Bi ube share video ni we are enter your details. 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She share QR code. 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
9: 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Loss of appetite. 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
10: You see, oh, yeah.
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12: What a fever no abo na Electrolan Ghana Limited e di stadium ni je ni e ba ofi we di ya tix ni ama ni nyina so ye pese wo go bia pefe na wet ni abaje also asa wuti stadium hobby and entity e bro 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

0: 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Why an edge FIFA World Cup no? At the Sininazo. Aye Ghana, Brazil, Argentina, France, England.
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3: And your chairman, be on the chairman. So, be chairman, dear. And soon, we'll see the brevia. 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Chairman, any dear, a drano pa. 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Nanija Shasia, any case. 81 year. So, we'll pass away, chairman, dear. What's of a case, a chassis? 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

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I have prime sports. I have foreign tidbit and choir. And your deep brewer. The coach is Eka. 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
4: 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phonics and sight words picture reading and coloring and a primary 1 ecopim primary 6 and so your English language, mathematics, science, creative art, history or your sire say baby I will be a say akra and a kumase and a reading piano for 0555-313-658 and a 0249-411-234
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16: 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Me be ye wade amanate afiri woni so.
17: Ye nana kafra.
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16: Oh kafra.
17: Nim se woni nye.
16: Ene wo be hia ABA Herbas.
17: Ono so de hwane.
16: ABA Herbas.
17: Oso for 3 days.
16: Oso for you and me.
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16: Oso for Rasta.
17: Bunu my doctor kunyini no.
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16: Se ye glaucoma.
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17: Na nsa pepepepe.
16: And nothing your friend was off for 3 days, you know.
17: Walk away,
16: no one near.
17: Yan yaw pressing your hope,
16: Yan Shashi, any war,
17: Yan Fadro soon, we any so
16: our hope.
17: And one is a woody dicker,
16: and Santam Shim
17: when you swap the hawk lay.
16: Lay a number how padia,
17: a be a better net.
16: So what about the bridge of Kojo Takran?
17: And look crowd the choir, a be
16: a ever summon Kenyan and won't pay me.
17: So what did you make? Yes, sir.
16: Ah, Matias,
17: I will draw your friend, sir, manpower,
16: and none of them Jumasa Abrante.
17: Ena so ya kasi ya ni wadoma hingu.
16: Kukumasen so.
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16: Ewa kwada so jina si
17: jenechi wape.
16: Ye juma.
17: E joda kopi mimene da.
16: Anopano mwachi kopi manyumreno isian.
17: Praya ingu.
16: Ewa 0541-565-199. Anasa 0502-812-161.
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19: 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I was 0245316969. 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

0: Let me say holiday no didn't say cause any makoya bibi come on here. 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Nancy and Chakra. 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A cochocu ha. Open my sway, you more. A young Cassettima Mufana Cassania near my year. And we are crying. Yes, I am Cassabedia with them so a bassa, a happy year pa. So it's been trying to ball and who got to me at the end. No. Bia bola wo bia no pese be famo anipa o ma be fa dia ma wo se kwa boys bi kwa dia bobo ya ni ade o bola o fa na wa de 20 tell be no de ko enti tutu bola nguba sabasa gatam ni ade ne mu ntoki ha dwe se bi abia wo de o feel se bia babia wo ne de ai so ne enti mi en ha wa dwe na unnu bi o ti ba bi so e tunu bi ho ate na bibia mo apa. 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Roses, Nadina, Yinning, and I'm in Timmy Wang in a set of bear. 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I'm so calm, one said. So, Yan Casano, Yan Yan, what do you? Yan Cassian, you're crooning it. Yan Yan, ye. So, I caught a gun and say, you'll be uncle baby. 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
0: Once you see 43 FM, I can find you make us about Eddie Pro. Eddie, I can't get us out to it. And the match is singing now, huh? Match is singing now, huh? They have a fight to this year. When you say, and now, my team, they have a China, a Ghana, and a Ghana, and a year Colombia. Edina Kono. Nah, it's a sea, no. And then, yeah, I say, a Befi. It's African countries, you know. Mona and Ephraim. Mona and Ephraim. And Ghana. Yeni Colombia. Yebesha na yen she. And Ghana. But I thought for this was come, say Ghana, Meshe. If you see there, be Ghana to me, she. But whatever it is, no. A football. Nami Babuadi on Wagir and Hu. Now, why 20 years or didn't you much to ye? Now, Ghana coaches and the Pani bring Ghana. Different Ghana cra. Enra Colombia, Enra Croatia, and Portugal. And my moon said, no. Ghana for boys, Roman and Bobo. Because the way Portugal is a pa and slam with the Russian Christian phone. If you cross your crown two first go, and now I'm going to go for a penalty. Now, and I'm going to turn area Ronaldo, so they want to try, or they keep on the two baby cry. And now I'm going to say, ever say back. If you cross your for the crown, you go. Near train a tin tin tin tin na val na den den den. Every crown one for crack him, say, as you must see your mat. I didn't deny off. I'm a bread pass and I'm a mutiny. I win a match. Richard said, you're the crush, I know you will come to me, say, and a coach in a say. Carlos Cuesta said, ne, and now you be with different Ghana. Now Colombia for no say, born now, you're in England for no boy, ain't you? And there, almost so on my ye, on my ye, your pampe, and then the who is who.

I was a black star for in a plastering now. And you the new Bigo energy drink creepy because and the sound numa. We are Dumacra one. We did our Nasosa. 80 minutes early and let your boy see. Bigo for no, come on.

Be sure that the new Bigos energy drink is here to me at the Apanya and get your crowd. Let the Bigos of drinks in the buy. Would you too? Moloya Tinti and the Sabre Industries Limited. Eddie Abase. Yeah, for Bigo energy drink is a mama come home. And I'm a colleague, I'm whatever. Air drinker, Tarin air drinks in the face, so enough sit on your own one. I bet my boy, pa. Packaging the comment to be sure. You may be a wee beer. Oh, yes, I said, now to Kana, late night, Anna. Anytime, anywhere, any place. Show up. A Bigo energy drink.

Obedi Cindy and I say Winnie Cindy. 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Yeah, dear boy, and dear bear, how that money with the diamonds and more dear Cindy Rice, dear. 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Sabre and Ghana. I'm much better 130 and your boy. To be sure, I don't know about my money.

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One meal at a time. And then they hate it, I know. Blast out, then they.

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I was 0245 316969. 0245 316969. And that's 0501 525698. 0501 525698.

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4 months, 5 months, 6 months, 12 months, 1 year, ni ye. Now what you try to kaka kaka? It's gonna be a crowd biano. Come on here. So bet my people on the people's were doom. Open phone bell. 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Jenna Ope, on Sabbath to me, Akebi Oho. Fumbia Ope, be a brother J. Now if you check a crack, now if you can spread it from out, trying to crack a crack. Promotion way, to a Musa. It's not a Roach Air Life Smarter Devices. 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I said, house opposite Air Kesbe Media. 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And as a bank anymore, I do pieces. Then I can search my building anymore. Samson, I cram my dinner zone go junction. Fetching my any, touching my palace in the dinner room. Takrade. And as a castle, Takrade station, where Tamale, Abuabu station, opposite Ghana Commercial Bank. What an opinion commercial here? That was 0245 777 0245 777 0202. And that's a 0533 09 3422. 0533 09 3422.

Yeah, na sabredi. 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

And then there's England for no. You know, Bob is a Ghana for anybody, and then you have good defense as such a good. Nanadia, yes, I'm to a best story. 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A quajemo, and a tampon money. 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Professor Tamil's rejected me never swear. And there, when the Nanu Mama would and not prep and not could be a winner. And there, Haya, Haya, Haya, Haya, Haya, Haya, Ghana for Blaster from Pachamada Roma, and the Moisha my what? Your Pamucho. No man share my air. Oh, and you may be hard drink, it's Remoir. The attendant say. 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

a nurse at Evangelica, Global Evangelica Hospital. 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The most influential commentator. And then on Ankasani, why Reggie? Why fee, why fee, why?

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Happy birthday. 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Abba.

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And then Nyasa Mito Ahumachi and Gofredi Mananti. Omega Kifit, Angoma Soul. And then Nyasa aye Kotoko Trina Subina with the Ebeye Rubik's in Adina Nyasa Mito Akra. And Nantia no pay me go just a kwamu for Igu fan club for more kwamu so be join here. Ni more de papa. Assemblies of God, suffer for kwamu. Suffer for Hilkia. Suffer for Hilkia. And then Yamidi for so be join here. I suffer in the ASI so I saw the mama to wire day. Mati. ASI is here in Yipa. Money, I need money. I say, Kofi, money. Me, I'm in a young city pub. Come on, come with your domina.

glaucoma na yewa na ate cataract tinte na tetia why mera won pema happy thanks stroke na kwa to the prostate na oh your bowel masses is so yam show a ba clinic a bit too much and tem ha awosa wa

Millennium Insight at the last stop. And California Central Foreign in a Mumra. Kasua Millennium Insight at the last stop. Only ABN in commerce is here. That was 0541-565-199. 0541-565-199.

I'm in Sammy, I'm in a 2 p.m. as I tell my poor. Onya, and no beer, and my pomo beer, and then my poor. Every day, every day, and my pobe a dank, my pobe a debut, and my poor. And it's a Kwamu Subay, young Law City Park. And a Kwamu for Bassing and Nying, young Law City Park. Then a show 104.5 FM. Station by yes, sports in your ding, yes, sports boys. See Richard Smith, don't call Ayala Fifi Zandomo, Fatidomo, Jomo, as Domo. Among your coming to an Ajuda. Ain't it? And I join a Jomaya choir 11. And I was in no. So upon sports and a pastor, I said, have a comment from what you wanted. And Azimo, and Azimo. Now the attendant said, and there Friday. And I come as a little fiala. Now I said, you bet you know Azimo, son, you really need a comment to not trust you. It imagine 1:30, say about 1 o'clock, 2 o'clock, a report 3. And to 1:30, you bet poor bang, much base, and Azimo,

South Africa, the best commentator in Ashanti region. 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So combine fat low. And it dear Ubiya nim. 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So combine fat low. She's the only undisputed commentator of Ashanti region. And you'll be any more. Oh, Joshua! And I've had the best analysis. Oh, Papa Nia Aizo! Oh, Papa Nia Aizo! I've got me to ram the foreigner! I've got to be 2 January Brita! And as you want,

Aye strong. Aye tough. 0244 335168. 0244 335168. Now so at me ajodi. And I saw for me so I asked now so now oil no half night. And can then cobay all night. But obey half night. It was catching a Solomon in as Obia Marasoline. Said it can be a full night, you know, and a half night. It's or half night on the point 1 a.m. On the point 1 a.m. Obia Cobabia, I saw them. Or the TV can crack car ever see her. Now for a chatty Nicosia, I dare more be on Ashore Ho. Now for my born copies on the point. Hey, I've read any fire.

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Sons na ara across wa jirgano. 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And say, oh, Monday to Friday, 9 a.m. to 5 p.m. Saturday, 10 a.m. to 5 p.m. Only Dirora Funkasa.

0546-340-326 and that's 0546-140-326 0546-140-326 and that's 0207-443500 0207-443500

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3: attention eyes right stand at ease
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Never can't so soon after. When you're in the moon. Echo Bank, Echo Bank, seven can't you say? On an app on Edia, Bow Betsman Cassadu, Sikia Gusu and Afi. If you wouldn't be a nothing, what to cry never frost a bra, the chess school fees, the child ID, the chair, whatever that be your own money commander. Echo Bank mobile app. Or say, it's African countries. Obey to me so I use you as well. But yeah, command your own money. Fetch your whatever life, the school fees. Payments, you have a sorry, yeah. What I say? To download the app, this is your app store as a Play Store. And for two phone as well. 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Echo Bank is almost our year. OTP, yeah. Pin and answer bank card, be answer Ghana card, yeah. So be frost, so we do look at Quimian channel. Echo Bank. The Pan-African Bank.

0: Precon, and yes, sa so, sa so, sa so.
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0: 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And that's 0501 454462. 0501 454462.

Ivan Swanye. Easy rice, easy to cook, and easy to eat. And once I say Ghana for so edja tum. I want to say, China free, it be a rubber moon, it be a dandy advance once a debut. Ghana hankasan, yeah, moi, eh, ma, be a any johon. And it's a bread, yeah, the Ghana for momo at your pa. I ain't in a year debut. The friend easy ride, pure taste, Ghana Sprite, from farm to plate. A fearful one about plate, so and it's from farm to plate. I may say, eh, Abiza, open more at the e come up, eh, him pradia. Yeah, Ghana, muya, your packaging, come Eso adi amago, e supermarket ni provision shop biano, ni nyina no sabeti makabi. 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Ubiti Macaco to be, Natimia boy, pa baby, as they and Yamekono say, D and more air come na Natimia boy and haunting. 0244-244-847. 0244-244-847. And that's 020-446-8590. 020-446-8590. 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

Valuvite Omega 3 Fish Oil. Then the way in us at the pioneer and some contributor, and you're putting in our just one sabbat to my cabinet 10 years. Then you could find Drobia B.A. to malaria, see, for Lumitrust. Lumitrust, no, the anti malaria dragger, Yadia bar, at Mitterne Elim Infantry, Ewoma, Evet my boy Yepa. There were tablets enough in the suspension, and penny for an area tablet, no, nothing cross one of news. Then I said the baby vibe drops, and then the shrubs, so it's Yadia bar. I could be going to me and Yini Yi. Oh, man, it's been more bidded the come up, the color in a bear fair, bidded the year for. To my day, I could want to mean that, and I do be so house. Do baby by dropping the shop, and then walk with any paper. There were new daughter, and the mystery now, and I'm in a boon and a fish. I could tell baby in the class here, and I could bomb permanent. I'm sure a new daughter, a boy, you buy your wire globe is shop, and then the cups of Sunday with the drone swap. Boha bear, you can room with the drone down. Why I walk a crack, it's an acumen bond ten temp. I read my Caribbean or Bremish or the room. Your bio globe is shop, and then the capsule. And the 400 tablets in the suspense area pa. And the same soon, no more drop. When they were more that 1 year on your head, or no, you know that. And so, we're not no deep and good with you for hey, but I'm not sure. But you trust 400 tablets in the B and in the suspense. And the pain in our pharmacy of Bia Belbia, the whole Ghana, on Sabbath, I kept up at the door to when I found a transfer in income. That was 0561 088 666. 0561 088 666. And that's a

Atwana Pepper Fion here. Kumasi Abatu Company Limited is upgrading for the modern slaughterhouse and bar. I will be pimo Kumasi Anya Sam Ketuakra. I will be faswa. I will process the enamel packaging in the camera so it may be a man world. The objectives in the answer to the Bayam Pua. I will be a modern slaughterhouse. Benya suitable place and I'm one and Casalo, the address your process in the year and the hygienic condition. Now I'm matching international standard. Facilities in the year, your cattle line, sheep goat line, hog, pig line, custom, delivery van, and I'll say meat market in the shop. As ever, home. Hey, Bianna, I see you come home, amount. Oh, your part engagement, where do you company? Being in a bearing, I swear to me, Edema, imagine, say Bianna. Be a sorry be more program be for saying Kumun and Chiam pointing at an inning now. So, any in our come a come up. It's a short aroma. Somebody has a bit of your beef, pork, chicken, goat, and another lamps as our heart. And ask him to try and then be a pebia. Was a bit of a cabby. Oh, Kumasi Abatua. Castle industrial area. Any total filling station, Eddie Shadim. Only in Casa. I was 0247 505965. 0247 505965. Home of quality me.

Saturday. 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I'm saying, baby, I do not dear. 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Young found glass top, if I know you for you know me for hitting this, you know, and son is sister. But now, obedient, I message Gabriel. Message in an anointing.

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0: 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Manson Quanta Manson, you be a Manson that tunnel. Bequa Shanti, post office wire. I'm young Quanta, what's the content point? So, Akukale College of Education Campus, Roman Headquarters Station.
1: Thank you, William.
0: Asim Cass Campus, I'm with you. I think I'm just fantastic. School on a so full.

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You see, we have a movie now, Colombia movie, sino omu town, omu a cocaine business in the Adeno. I would hear movies now, and it's only Sadia Colombia, the cocaine. Message in a cement catch Colombia for say before the cocaine ban near Wasra. It's in a between Asra and cocaine. Let's go! I ran there. Before cocaine, there was a sir. When first say you know a chance, run away and be another man with a woo. And then, move here, move here. Bye bye, your boy, you know your boy, my boo. Sure, move here, move here. And then.

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Dad, Doom Junior. And I'm here among us, I'm in general. 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

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Na mi timi change for 1045 FM. All on list to. Ajimo na na ji. And na na ji 1M. I'm not 12 years as a house to be, but you may know. Yeah, Jenny, why is he my life partner? Need to almost a couple of matches. The live commentary of the paper. I will show 1045 FM. Bra! Ning and come on and support the Blackstar. Chance Saturday and Kuba. Any idea? So, now I enter Blackstar. She crashed and goes to cry. I am for victory in Ghana. As you say, Egypt, you say Egypt, any Australia, Barbara Pop. You say, Aka, Egypt, Ghana. Algeria, I don't want to say that. You see, African countries are coming for penning in a free. The Arcadia in a full support. Senegal for an Aya Yawa, what will be 82? It is 84 minutes. 6 minutes upon. Now Ghana pan and say, yes, Colombia too. Yes, Colombia too. Crania about 30 minutes and Cofono. Half go Colombia being shed. In England, Crano, Yabian, Shabia, Niasa too young. Pampim, do you know Pampim? Pampim, Jericho Wall. Pampim, be a cable boy, children. Now cut 6 minutes near poor boy. Near better church of 32. More graphic and mass. We'll crack this away. African Capron Cogian Crano. I said, one pa. Ghana, he asked 2 and I got 4 minutes and not 6 minutes. Hey, hey, near Crayon, say, I'm putting a year, then you say. Therefore, I'm a wake up video, Usana. I'm sorry I didn't use the brand of Mansaba for the Friday this year. Yes, I'm sorry. I'm praying. I'm going to say, yeah, we're my office and I don't know. We trust on your fear as you more. Yeah, yeah, yeah. Live commentary and trust from DJ Gidibran. The best sense, yeah, and I'm going to watch now. I want to take power so.

0: particular tournament, and with Mamush leading the line, Mo Salah playing closely behind him. Obeye game, Obiya better say Obeye. This is our continent, Africa, where we are coming from, and Australia or also the other continent. It's a big game for Obiya. Australia, Obeye person Obeye to be qualified. Egypt also Obeye to be qualified. In the first 4 minutes in the first half, you know, even Ding Dong affair, Australia dancer almost stringing passes together. Egypt also are alert and watching. You know. When we say, as a both side, you know, Obiya, Eche Senior, Gini.
1: 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Asempa 94.7 FM Atum 106.3. And baby, I will be. I know you're commenting in town. Menu Kasaye 0-0. So they say the soccer rules. Womu Esher. Womu home chase, you know, top in yellow, down in air. They say green host, no, white enough for Egypt. So Womu and the air bar way top in air white. And top in air real enough for down. And also air, that is empono, white. Ja. Womu each name the Nindi and TA, right white. And now for Womu host, no, and also air black. And yeah, the airman and Beyonce to me, a conkayan as 94.7 FM match no emu ayete body kuta Egypt national team no the pharaohs of Egypt wamu enade bon eba the pharaohs of Egypt as at now then it's so far teams in makuma kwensia and wamu abo from Africa ewo knockout stage mu round of 32 but yesterday wamai announce African teams, you know, only Morocco and Ethiopia qualify. A can last three at the moment. As at now, Egypt, Ghana, and Africa, Ven. Bonekuta, the soccer rules of Australia. So, they send a banner, say, they qualify and call run of 16. Wamai, Australia, Ayano, that is three times. Wamu Ayano twice. In 2006 and 2022, Bonekuta, Australia passed Nakubun Kosin and Sudabi. Tadwin cleared away, corner kick advantage, Kodima, the soccer rules of Australia. So they said two teams in Ingina, Babia, I just saw Mudro, and now some performance may walk up, no, Ningina, no, a run of 16, and now Womu Edu. Run of 16, wa, and Omar to Egypt. Ayano 1934 and afe the soccer rules of Australian so Ayano 2006 and 2022 in Tomunina best a run of 16 a corner kick advantage according to soccer rules about born in TTM Sima Ensia sorting the banana 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Asempa 94.7 FM Abdum 106.3 But the pass number today Atuo Fubun Kumso Diakoma There's Karim Hafiz Back again to Rami Rabia Wadibon Eba Wabomutum from Hamdi Fati Nansu Dabi Sokaruz Amo Yibon Ebon 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Pharaohs, I'm a pass no. Mamus, Intimi Enkoi, a Fabon Kumsu, Otani Tani, pass Nakwa Kodi, a branch of the Tani, Imana Saw, Anusimitimi Abana, or Benanim Kakakra, Upiapia, Salaji, Abedi Bon Kumsu, pass Nakobi, and the Akuma Mohammed Salah. Now, so that be Salabo passing and Timiako Babia. So far, 8 minutes. King Reginald, Australia 0, Egypt 0.
0: But Egypt have taken over the game. Australia, they started saying who attacking Egypt. Egypt are taking over the game. Almost size Australia. We into this time around, almost pass the ball in a runner control game. No, almost push them. Players to Australia for the vital area. Almost crisscross the field. No, Egypt. My force. I'm a person senior country beyond qualified. Now Morocco, the North African country are qualified. I'm so I'm the second North African country who made me qualify. I must say, fantastic first 10 minutes in the first half from the Egyptian. They've not been bad in terms of defending. I'm defending very well. Two balls near come penalty box in dangerous balls, and they were able to deal with it. Before say Omar bomb money. After that, no, they've been marshalling forward and pushing the Australian into their own back.
1: Asampa 94.7 FM referee Gustavo Tijara from Uruguay on NHM Finfin Sanso and Carlos Barrero on also from Uruguay and Afe Nicolas Tarant on also Afe Uruguay and TNA Australia against Egypt. So they say Australian officials on HM then any pass now can answer that. The soccer rules and Timian Fanko and my apprentice today Hafiz. Obabe Yibono, Karim Hafiz, Wayidia to throw in, throw an advantage. Kodema, Socceroos, Alessandro Sicati. Now, see, Adibon Dibone finish him. Throw an advantage, according to Christian Vopatu. Christian Vopatu, Anabono, Ekoditiano. So, 10 minutes, throw an advantage, according to Egypt. Watu Wandibona to goalkeeper Mustafa. Bakumir Miansa, Obon and Timianko, Socceroos Ajibono, Ewo, Egypt Far from Nansu Dabi, Refi Gustavo say, and you far walk here. The Socceroos of Australia, Jose Coditiamo, and Ne Ampaya Ebeja, Senese, two teams in Nina Air Press on Bem making history. But group stage, baby, this one Kokotono. And what the Omunina drew up in? Run of 16, no. Omunina drew up in. In Tianisoma free, run of 16, a Kokota final. Answer that to me, Abuamo. Bonacuta, the Pharaohs of Egypt, Omoneco. Pharaohs, Omone Bonaco, answer Abbe. Bon and say to Karim Hafiz, where Jay Edia to Anamo, Diacoma, Omama Mus, Oma, Yatibon de Bonne finish him. Dan so yekotwa ye fawa kodema Egypt. Eye fawa advantage ye kodema. Apprentice ye tiyade Abdul Raf. MMZ Abdul Raf. That is Abdul Raf Nico. Asimba FM. Abdul Raf Nico. Wano enya free kick. Baby abone dano. E de ye papa dema the pharaohs of Egypt. King Reggie.
0: You are perfectly right. Most are the position. And who say the natural left foot position, a horn man or that, and a baby a ball, so that no. But send center backs no more height, no. Area cop penalty box. So a bit me a flick, a bit me to a east wing. Because you probably a little bit born, back here left, back here right. It is any other way, be no. A bit me a comma.
1: Nipa me a little bit of Sala, you want to burn out to Mama Mucha Bosso, now so that be born in say. Asambedi, the pharaohs of Egypt. Bakumin Mensa, Wabum say Tum, go! And now, Maso, Wamatina Kasa, the pharaohs of Egypt. The pharaohs of Egypt, Wamatina Kasa. Super goal! Obinina, the Omuti Abu Tufam. Wouldn't say Egypt, a Muslim country. In TNA, a Karim, Ibrahim, Rami, Muhammad, Mawan, Hamdi, Abdul Raf, then Mamus Munadia. And to Amuya, Omar Salah, and a free kick no more pass, and Omar Mamus, a couple of short, no, Nabi, where the onside, King Reginald.
0: Fantastic goal by your standard. Somebody can catch you or say maybe you're born in a dangerous position in Australia. And Oshia Nipakwa no Jina Born as well. Any other player, the talisman of the side, Musala, the skipper of the side. And Ohu say goalkeeper no at taking 1-2 steps or driving ball or looking at punching ball. Would you to me at the 9-5 ball or so? And a crazy space at the man Ghana and a flaky ball in the ball. Guy needs to use a space at a war no more, you know. On a driver ball with power. And the power and the pouncing ball back into play. I'm waiting me a connecting ball now. Egypt are taking lead in the first 15 minutes, in the first half. Now, the Egyptians have dominated the game. They are matching the Australian boot to boot. But I'm only born in New York. I'm matching Australia boot to boot. But I'm the ball now. I'm seizing midfield. I control tempo now. I'm Australian boys, and they are being found wanting over the center of the midfield. Egypt so far have dominated the midfield of the game. And normally, when you dominate the midfield of the game, you take fully total advantage of the game. And I'm not surprised here. I'm not taking lead in.
1: Asampa 94.7 FM, Sokaru's a boss out in Asurabi. Sorting in Timianko. Baby, a boss fire. And you're there, Timmy Abuano. Sanisa Betano. Welcome, Koki Kakodema, the pharaohs of Egypt, and Betano. Betano, I see, believing makes it real. Sansu and Avena water changing people's life. Afe Azar paint, I see, number one since 1925. A twin advantage, Kakodema. The pharaohs of Egypt, Mahunse Coles, Tony Popovic, Nesene, Neni Abri was touchline ho. Wabum se tum and Timmy Anko, the Socceroos of Australia. Pressor Pompressor. Omu aye country be omu tiny African teams no ebo pa. Pass not to ho. Nansu Dabi. Brandon Etienne, Imam went to me uncle. The goal scorer, Imam saw went to me uncle. What you want to come out? The pass not to all, the pharaohs of Egypt. What the pass never call anyone. Yes, we're located at Brandon Etienne, Karim. Karim bet me a call, Abi. Obama Moose, sorting the banana. Nansu Dabi, a couple of people, I'm a goalkeeper. I don't want to be. Press upon pressure. King Rich Nahun said it's a 4-year game, the first of Viana.
0: What opportunity?
1: And as the guardian, we
0: no opportunities, neighbor. Egypt, only a very very compact team. And almost said that individual talent be apart from Mamouche and Moussala. Senegals, they are full of stars. And when they're going to get tough, sometimes Egypt are playing compact. They are playing as a team. And almost in your one system normal ball. Almost back five and almost box four central midfielders, two defensive midfielders, two attacking midfielders. The attacking midfielder almost split it all flanks on them. Back on left hand side, back. Right hand side, I'm about to number 8, and I'm about typical defensive midfielder sitting in front of the back four. And I'm a moose and a Salah as plated or up front on me. You create a problem, and I'm Australia, you know. And maybe say, so I'm going to get an opportunity. No more, they are bouncing in much more goals. Our first half, we are because I'm about Egypt for the part because Australia they are good and they are forced to work on it. So I'm share group stage now. I must say, they perform better than
1: 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World Cup match day. Nelesempo no 1 and then match Eddie Kai any. And then Yabono. Match Eddie Kai. And Yabono and there. We a round of 32.
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1: 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March J 32, announcer, run of 32 nearby. Quickly, goalkeeper, Patrick Beach. Wadi Amerika Baba Chibono. Wabomu Akwechile. 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Egypt 1. 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pass no en koy strong Australia for the kutabo no atibo na for Kusun answer that be Brantanity Eddie Rami Rabia were winning goal kick Eddie Ama were winning goal kick Eddie Ama the Pharaohs of Egypt Wabomu NTTM Asan Abeti Mo Salah Salah Nekuta Bono Egyptian King Mo Salah or the Bono Abeti Akuma Karim to Rabia and Finfin so what Jemo the Akuma Hamdi Fati yes the goal getter Imam Edebon Eba Asempa 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
1: 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Gumwa Chaman, this is Tazi. Baby, I will be a Mamintunka. And you're 0245-001749. 0245-001749. WhatsApp Nafe test. Egypt 1, Australia 0. Pass knock off. Egypt. Third corner, second corner, Betty Mabana. Egypt, my goodness. Jesus Christ of Nazareth. Now to Sassistan. Referee 1, have flag your upside. Assistant referee 1. Carlos Barrero. But flag it outside. Anka Bono Kwan Tatino. But Egypt Tisadia King Reginald Ekayano. Nyamiano Ukraine. Egypt Tifono chances no Eba. And they have to utilize it. It's a Womu Essenina. No more say it here. Can't anabekwana.
3: So opportunity we come to Ness and come to me, Barry. Oh, sir, Mamush, striker be our engineer for him. And when you ask us who know Manchester City under Pep Guardiola, so I just say, and what transformers are the end of the season now, all year, our Premier League, and the World Cup. I must say, at this particular World Cup, he has been the main man for the Pharaohs of Egypt. Mo Salah, we all know, say, or know the quality of the world, the kind of was our experience. You know? Woke up, we said that envy. But then, on the field of play, we'll show the presence.
1: 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So this is nay, March Day 88. Our FIFA World Cup in him. March Day 88, Nene. Yedi a jinemwa, yeah, boy. And it's a Menanda, a new SC, papa. A ye connect a call the man, the soccer rules, a take away him. Wapim Nansudabi. No Pumato for Egypt. Into the Pharaohs of Egypt, Enya, goal kick. Pep student, a ye goal kick. A call the man. The Pharaohs of Egypt, a Pep student. Or see two the two with the Pep student. Essence Browse would see. And no pa any enumere. And no any papano. And no defendo. A yink kawa. And a mwabia. A quiet sense of sim. Emra wadia bianano. And a yagrim. A war hydration break. Inti ye ko aqua aconimsu at the amount. Na ye ko aconimsu at the amount dia. Sanusu, Maminfa way amount, sir. Vim energy drink. A ye tasty, and a fe, it could a vibrant spirit of Vim, and ye for the agro. into Udia, and you may some ya may your commentary ya. Bodra sopo, nakate, sop on an essay, omon film energy drink. 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Film Industry Company Limited, Womo and Aye Vim Energy Drink. 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And a Kana. 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Now, your monsu etimi edin sauso kama kama pa. Star cement, star cement, star cement. 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Eho, and na womu ewo. It is star cement, to say. Star cement 42.5R. I don't know, aye beam. Any slabs, ni columns, nafe foundation, any concrete, and not yet a year, pime pa, and afe flow, and one now the anu aye na 32.5 R, nedi, and no would be lay blocks near the idea, the bitra blocks near the R, less than one with them. In Tene open, do it to a cotton, fre 0531028877. In T, and it says, star cement, dear, me nada, was it any or building this in a stronger part. No future no ensu etimi akoye. Tene se omu adaroma. We are back from hydration break no. Asempa 94.7 FM 26 minutes. And yabo. Atom 106.3. Husam Hassan. Menadao. Nenibidi abede no. We head coach adema. The pharaohs of Egypt. Dienti aneni abede. Our Samsui aye. Head coach adema. The pharaohs of Egypt no. And yet Freddy Agro essence or your coach Bia. He has been an answer, he is now and is still the top scorer for the Egypt national team. 69 goals and Husam Hassan. There's a what's the Diama Egypt.
3: Legend, a legend indeed. On the field, a legend. And the whole Egypt Football Federation, you know, say or a big name. So we share Egypt football legends. H. Marco, Mohamed Abu Treka, Ahmed Samet Mohamed, Edwine Nasefona, Husam Hassan, Dean Bakwa, a woman watch chair, say. It's me boy Hassan Shahatan by a boy Husam Hassan, a quality striker who bang in the bush for the time at Egypt, you know, not the door that NGO moved, it was Husam Hassan. And only the brother knew me and me, you know, and we are in charge of the team. The brother is assistant coach, Husam Hassan is the head coach. And they have done a fantastic job in history of Egyptian football. Really, the first time about World Cup, I'm getting into the round of 32 or more per se, I'm going round of 16. So, we say as far back 1934, no. No more your one team only qualify at the bar knockout stage. But then not any so more qualify from group stage. It was near formality and nobody be doing.
1: 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The pharaohs of Egypt. And the born echo and the person of Mawan Atia on the Kutabono. Center Cycle on Mua. From George Opoku, United States of United Kingdom and O. Yes, precisely, wo England, UK, and Wobutu, wasi gumwa listen to you live in Northwest London. But not all Egyptians are Muslims. There is a Christian in Egypt. Me see a Muslim country. Muslims ne edoso eche a Christofor. She won line up no kwa ne di adanse. Edin ni Muslims nko an e won line up.
3: That is.
1: Omo say go no bia de ne mum abofo.
3: That is a fact. And yes, they are Islam, they are Muslim country. So they are saying. And we've always known them to be a Muslim country, not a Muslim or in general, but I'm more Christians and I'm more Muslim.
1: Yeah, yeah,
3: but Muslims, you know, and I say, I'm a Dawson.
1: I'm in Morocco,
3: Algeria,
1: Tunisia, Arabic, and I say, yes, Arab Cup.
3: Yes, Arab Confederation Cup.
1: Asempa 94.7 FM, and they say, former CAF president Ahmad Ahmad. Yes, oh no, and a TVIP or oh, any phones, sir. And current president, so Ra Patrice Motsepe, and so a whole pass knuckle Mamus Dabi on your own team far in T. Uma Mamus and Timmy Amfaster 1-0 in favor of my Egypt and Egypt. Come out to Atna, Edikai, Emma, Australia, Entimi, Entia, Asempa 94.7 FM, Atom 106.3, goalkeeper Patrick Beach, Ono Enada Gopon, Edema, the soccer rules of Australia, a twin advantage, Kodema, the pharaohs of Egypt, Senesene, Rush Energy Drink, Osi, be bold, Rush Energy Drink, be bold, be you, and Sports Water. Don't just play, but dominate. And no, pass na akobun kumse kodi imam. One kutabon watimba akon ebananim or pobia mane pass no. Wajaidia koma Muhammad Ani. Anonsu eba piepia. And ne wabumuse tumudia koma aye Karim Hafiz Atiafasu Rami. About pass now, so that be Socceroos, and you want to win a four. Yet, Chia Branton, Tende, Nistro Ivan Koda, Nistro Ivan Koda, Yet, Chana Shopa, and yet, Chaketwa. Now, and Nistro, no, or you're very strong. Why, black Australian, ni one team, Papa, ni tun to Muno, and you say, Mene. Unless Kwabena Stone or Kuman Krab Akwa Maka, Eddie Ibi, Nitro Tuntum, no, and it's all Kuman Kaden, and then the Muso do. I'm not now. Why you bought it, sir? I'm Mamma Rusino, you know. But with your bona, and your Fadia grow, and they, the pharaohs of Egypt, Oma Branche Bakwada from Mohammed Hani, Awasna Kaedema, Nati El Ali of Egypt. Wano eda from but it's all here Egypt national team no emrante si akande mo mwa Ali Fone Dawson goalkeeper Mustafa Sinakai Edema Nati El Ali Karim Hafiz Usinakai Edema Pyramid Yasa Ibrahim Ewa Nati El 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Mamusinsu, Manchester City. Inti Nadi El Ali plays in the door super, Munsu Omenyesika Bibri, Eddie Free World Cup him. Free card advantage, called the man the soccer rules of Australia. Free kick back me in sa. I won't say two in the one at him. Now so that be at Yabaso and not pida pre about the atemu. Answer nay. But referee sir Obi Eda from NT referee Gustavo from Uruguay. What if free kick Eddie Ama the pharaohs of Egypt, King Regina?
3: Yeah, Egypt. Omo Aye slow kakra. As a Australia for no about game in this time around, I'm going to say I'm equalizing goal. and Egypt for the SSL, I'm extra careful with you know. But we have miscommunication. Sani Yama, we started ever into us team me set up say, now AI say, oh, yeah, creative problem. Eddie, I'm not one Kasawa. Before say, someone left here from game, no, we extra cautious. Oh, it's you know. We want now can Nadi El Hali. Nadi El Hali is the biggest football club in Africa. And yes, I'm Fedia Grosso Cra. El Hali, so I'll call on more BBA, who be a was sports, more basketball. Omo football, omo long tennis, omo handball, omo bi BLB. Eh, football and sports in general, no more. But about omo football club now. Eh, Lali no, yeka Champions League of Africa, I'm saying. Wa facing Africa bia, wa facing team bia of Africa. So what they are saying. And Egypt for no, omo biggest club omo on any Nadi and Hali any Zamalek and Zamalek no. And so you're a top club at El Hali and the Gina and so you power. And the young one was most of players, you know, if you know the El Hali.
1: 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The Pharaohs of Egypt. Or the past not one answer that be soccer rules are the one if you win some. A turn advantage called them the soccer rules of Australia. 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And a holiday and a for FIDA 3rd July 2026 Republic Day. It take of him, Wapim, Wasapim Bonibium, Atiabaso, Nabi, Nistroy, Wama Pass Nasu, 20 goalkeeper Mustafa. 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Kuna Swedro Oblast Ozi Osa, Chairman, the Superman, Fantastic Man, Mr. Stephen Atu Kwesin. Stephen Atu Kwesin. Stephen Atu Kwesin. Atu Beye. 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Akuna Swedro Oblast Ozi Osa, Chairman. 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Comment you know, Mikutamide Nene. Enti Ene Atu Kwesin. Enjoy holiday no. One Abusiani Nina, the Superman, Atu Kwesin. What do you say?
3: Mr. Atu Kwesin. Mr. Atu Kwesin.
1: So, Oblast Atu Kwesin.
3: Baby, I will be a meeting.
1: Chairman one.
3: Chairman one.
1: Last time. And a holiday.
3: And a holiday.
1: Yes. And more non co any holiday.
3: And I am our headquarters of Ghana.
1: Yes.
3: So. So I just
1: no, no, no.
3: And baby, I will be a Michiano. I miss you, sir. Now, all my entertainment, I need a holiday.
1: And one pass now, call now, so that I be a Timian Koye. Emma Mustafa Babeti Bonadiama, the Pharaohs of Egypt. Asempa 94.7 FM Atom 106.3. Live commentary, the Arab baby, I will be a Sunday. A live soap, a live soap at Darama. A live soap or the free fresh Samson of Fortune spread. Show me delicious, always on point. Lawson Herbal Center and one nasi a in kind. And on the Abba, Bonekuta, a brand territory. A short answer that being Timianco to Karim Hafiz. That one they finish him super play. And your firework cardema, the Pharaohs of Egypt Sunset, Christian Vopato. And they could play. When you freak out the soccer rules of Australia, Abu Kantamanto, Abusi Gomwa, Tortonim, driver on SNA, or the Felix, or say Ophilu Bruta, and to a BM Ewo, Tortokanim, Emma, will be a ATL live commentary between Australia and Egypt on Atom 106.3 Asampa 94.7 FM, and now for FIDE. But they could the soccer rules of Australia announcing a winning train, a train advantage called him the Socceroos of Australia, and they said, Uba Vifa Rankina, Omotosuma Kumako 27, and Egyptian so Etosu 29, into Omobepa, a year 27-29, Omo Ebe, Asempa 94.7 Matum, 106.3, Konekikino, Etekoyim, Wapimaba, Nansudabe, Rami Rabia. Pimbono, and not Peda Peda, Wabum say to me, dear floor, Yasa Ibrahim, Bono Boy and Nadia Sala, Ebet Miaqua Quaji, and the soccer rules no, and the presser air to Edith Fonoso, 38 minutes of action so far. Sima Marco Marco Eduasan Wache and Yesi King Regina still 1-0 in favor of Egypt.
3: Open game, ding dong. Both sides are playing fantastically well. Egypt, only a compact, low block in the midfield, airway keep to perfection at the mound. Australia are open game, normally use flanks play. Normally we say Egypt, as far as the midfield is concerned, normally blocky baby, normally use flanks, you know, and Egypt for no open up. Will they open up for the soccer rules of Australia? We live to see at the end of the first 45 minutes.
1: Sampa 94.7 FM Atom 106.3 Si baby a wobi anu amatu nka ho Ne won se baby a won so holiday Udi enafe uti comment ne so edi efi Ne mon sa ne se comment ye be Eye focus technology a darama Enyo mani nina sudu sopwa Ne se pe focus Inti focus on your quality life Sansu na tabia takum The key to male vitality Enwane tabia takum Run lottery si ene at run Lottery will put you first. No. At the moment, born Ekuta, the pharaohs of Egypt. The pharaohs of Egypt, even African continent, are the best, the most successful national team on the African continent. 7 times African Cup of Nations.
3: Yes. They are the finest. They are the best. And almost achieve this idea now with coach BNF and Hassan Shehata. No more winning African Cup, but then Hassan Shehata 3 times continuously winning the Maon and also Eboaon. And after that, you know, you can't football made in Egypt, a total different ball game altogether. You see, our club, Nadi El Hali, Zamalek, Pyramid, Air Machine, and Petrojet, we are forced to welcome with our African continent. I say, about African continental championship. So, I must say, Egypt, our team, Bia, you can't take anything away from them as far as our continent is concerned.
1: As far as our continent is concerned, a fake advantage according to the pharaohs of Egypt, Imam. And has brought to the team Mohamed Salah. Omunina Etina Bonetti. And referee Gustavo. Tijara Gustavo Etinetti. And when he ran to the Casa. Amatuima Wanevi Salah. And every ball freaky canoe. Where Pierre Ediatoria come up, brought to the team Abdurav. What's what in that team? Nasudabi Bonnet and Saye. Was a good tactical free kick from the pharaohs of Egypt. And they Alex Cominan Stone. Let's arrest Yakobo. And then we see A Pauli or see A. Meaning a Nigerian in Dubai and empty A Pauli. Or see Minion Mentimunka. Monoma in Aira. Asempa 94.7 FM. Live. And I recommend to their bro. Oh baby, all the affiliate stations no. Omu kutem midiema, ewa takwa kutem Sansona ne midiema takwa Moses ama paka blasters. Manuel come team member, heman ako ye. Ewa USA British member, what ya say? Moses ama paka. Oni Rose Park, omu nina. Osi adrobian kadem. Inti, enono Sansona sida wa takwa di. And radio asinfos, omu nina kutem. Radio stations ni nina. Ene, let's come up Alex Cobinan Stone, or Timosis Amapaka, or US. Or Nineme, I don't know. What do you say? I am a Africa Cordima. A Africa Advantage Cordima. The pharaohs of Egypt. What do you say? A Super One Apa. Way from K20 of K20 Venus Circle, or say Goma. I'm listening to you live. Ewo aye Atimota Kingsley and K20 House of Phobia Fire Chairman no. K20 no.
3: 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Baby Obi Amichiano.
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3: K20. K20 Mamento kana mito gache. 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Spencer Niskwa. Ewo colleague no Papelon echi ho no. Ono so so mo bie mo miti o. 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
1: 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True, you know, Yato Ediato, the soccer rules of Australia, branded it here Aziz Beach. Aziz, on a swab bomb safe tumbo na kokodi. Jordan Boss, on another boy neighbor. Pass Nakobun Kumsu, the pharaohs of Egypt, apprentice here, Rami Rabia. Oh, a dangerous defender. And you easy, see any defender by idea, or you're very strong. And you for your girl. And then Joe M. Mami Mora, sounds so an Ironman AM producer. Na the old mammy more mora, or bet me a bomb is a two years as a gumwa, the way crana vion, no mano, a Atlas Quabana stone, or come on crab, aquamaca and soldier, a drug, and you know, what do you say? Or no, and a UPMO, a Unimaca, there's a way external affairs commissioner, Atlas Quabana stone, and then Atlas Quabana stone, they say, Mr. Joshua Jodu, Mr. Joshua Jodu, Mr. Joshua Jodu, aka international. Of TSP, Goy, when the governor and our face Zola, baby, I'm Obiano, it's a fantastic holiday, no, and confirm, amu, and the enemy. Life committed still 44 minutes, and 1-0 in favor of Egypt. Egypt 1, Australia 0. And no, and no, unless Kwame Stone International, Mr. Joshua Jodu. What's your tone? Can international Joshua Jodu Goy? What you say? Oh, you're brutal, man. Aye. Congrats to the American Ukraine. Oba. Enti, Mamunus Lukra, Movim, and Su Elho. Bode Kuta, the pharaohs of Egypt. But the past not to Abum Say to Moya Branta, Karim Hafiz. But the banner toward that come on, Oma Mamus. Mamus near call far side. Mamus had the pass not to all. Now, so I back to Karim again. And Oma Mamus has signed Bonnie Beam. The Pharaohs of Egypt were told the authority to come on. Mawana Tia cross knock on us. No promoter for goalkeeper Patrick Beach. Patrick Beach and a banner quick within all. As I the soccer rules of Australia, Oma and the born ever. A quack with the branded the Jerry Jordan Boss. Jordan Boss. Wamu edini die enye easy but se wumbe kai Australia no mukuta branche bia ye fane Tim Cahill wono any abrante wo ye wo top scorer Tim Cahill former Everton
3: yes
1: was a goal cinema akuma ku 50 and edi ama Australia the soccer rules
3: omo back Germany 2006
1: I don't know
3: and Germany 2006 and almost a bar South African 2010 so I say ye ne new first African country and you ball. Oh, World Cup. That was South Africa 2010. And you know, my boss, I won one. That's a major news. Collision goal, did the match through a penalty shootout. And Australia, before I said this time, I want to improve more as a team. I want to football, that's a year power. I want passing, I'm movement of the ball, on the ball. And it's in here, I'm a dimensional play on the field, I'm a dimensional way on the field in the Etienne. Before I say, they are playing much better, say, the previous World Cup. I'm by, and Egypt must be very careful. Senior, I'm going to be
1: 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Anyesa Asosebe Kamo. Anyesa Asosebe Kamo. Kwans Estate. Kwans Sensasi and Jomansu Eniho. Adanyina. Wasi Ewe. Koko Jodie. Ewo Kuntunse Satellite Nafe. ACP. And Kwans Estate. We build your dream homes. Enti Ene Konasuye. Electroland Ghana Limited. Electroland is in a home appliance in a home electronics in a cotton on a say, and a very affordable lodges in Kwa. Electroland Ghana Limited, NASCO, Afe TCL, Media, Ninina de Nasu and a war, Star Cement Limited, Star Cement Limited. A building a stronger nation. Building a stronger nation. Sounds soon, we're lucky. We're lucky. We're lucky. We're lucky. 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protection that moves with you. Asempa 94.7 FM. Pass na kwa kodi the soccer rules of Australia and say wasambo bona team wamu potete se bona kobo Egypt abrante nsa. Umar Mamush. Wadi bona kwa bom se tum. Ebetimi akwa na bona kwa kobo sala. Pharaohs of Egypt. Wamu ene eko bona nsa the Pharaohs of Egypt. Back to soccer rules again. Press up on presser. Minada. 45 minutes. At the time, Nyeguswa Eboy. Na the Pharaohs of Egypt are branched back. Where that's where from. Where that's where from. I want him. Now, so Rafi Gustavo. I feel you are going to be. I branched into me. Oh, my good friend. I hear Jordan Boss. Another for me. Jordan Boss. 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
3: Rafi ni the first 45 minutes in na ban wi ye. And I must say, it's been tough for both sides. Though Egypt take lead, you know, first half, you know, but then after almost taking lead, now your ball game, now the bar. 35th minute coming, you know, Australia taking total control of the game. Almost possess the ball, almost control tempo, you know, and almost put Egypt in the front of the court, half area. I must say, say Egypt for an A lead, but pressure is down, you know. Before say omwanka so omwe hu se omako pressure mu pa for last 10 minutes ya the first half ne ebeba na wie no both side enya 1-1 shot on target and Egypt about 3 Egypt about 3 shot off target 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
6: Ekiki mi se. 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Now, one take Kojak PNF toothpaste, any on my mouth wash on. You free Hanum say ya, Kona Kopebito, a son saying, Hun Yanakra, a woman was a typhoon film woman, said the Ayona. Hey, Minia Bay,
7: Anne, and for see in Diago Cra. If you say, a bit near how darting. If you just say near Yedi Pro could buy Jasso, ah, any drobian see a kino. Sanso, and I Yedi Kojak oral care, I bet Jasso, a demosunco. To say, Kojak. Charcoal toothpaste. Ah, Emma or senior fit after. No man, I'm holding. Kojak regular fluoride toothpaste. A wave rose. Emma or see a day. No more noom so ye him. So you'll be so I'll sit high fin fima. More with the Adrian, and answer air share. Oh, Diane, Kojak P, ne Kojak F toothpaste, and in a mouthwash. Chuchumika Koja, oh dear. If you say, Kojak in Yamasu, dear, it be quality keke.
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1: Ubuonie enu nti ukasa tia komfo ya bia sanye owu ana ya nimguase komfo ya bi onfa nyamidin emapo ono enesese nke friend se onyami nipa ukona suya onye afare bobby force onkasa tonku toye omaloto na

0: Yabodia, Anasia Tua, that you farin I am Nankoda, Anasa Honamani Yadia Nankwa, Uba, a Suaduma Tetia with the Slaso and Eko, and I would double another. Oh, you are about Tankasia, Wurun Yankania Kunafomo, and Tutanwa, Ebabuaboa.
1: Me and me did Dana Maboka, and I have the other romance, the Quat China in Dubai. My worry as one,
0: yes, yes, yes, yes, yes, yes, yes, yes, yes, yes, yes, yes, yes, yes, yes, yes, yes, yes, yes, yes, yes, yes, yes, yes, yes, yes,
1: yes,
2: Bibi Tess, who ya pabini ankasa?
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0: especially Black Stars in a year. World Cup against him. Some World Cup break. A free air conditioners, fridges, any freezers, Nikosi TVs, washing machines, any free game to us. 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Shark against him was Sigma TV.
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0: Nansudabi, and Timmy Anko, Wasapim, Abum Etum, Eddie Achimwe and Eba, Pass Nako, Australia, Itikoyum, Nansudabi. Pressure upon pressure. Australia for no any Birabrino. And the Egypt player no edda from Keja, Tim Keja Kra. Ken Regina. Offer a tossing no assassin. As a soccer rules no edda presser. Up to Egyptian sinners.
2: Well, I said you end the first 45 minutes. Sound on my status second 45 minutes. No? And one was a dead ball now. Omo. Lofty at the bar boxing, and then a pinching pinching, my brandy. I said, what to make a call down the command from Omun Jim and Jim, penalty box at that kind of thing. I must say, the Egyptian must be extra careful. Australia this time, Omun improve tactically and technically, no Omun, Omoye, or Agopaman. So, Egypt, I am very compact, defensive wise, and the force on the setup, no, I am tough. To break, but then Australia for no lofty balls, any on east wing, any on crosses, ever penalty box, you know, a creative problem at the Egyptian and Rabia, Rami, and the partner, no, some miscommunication, you know, and then the creative Sabon Anka, this are dangerous, really, at the bomb, you know, Egypt, my first, so I'm gonna say, they should manage the first 15 minutes of the second half. If they are able to manage the first 15 minutes of the second half, no more keep Australia for a bay, no one to maintain the brigand to me and hit the back of the letter. Egypt can withstand the pressure of Australia at the second half.
0: Asempa 94.7 FM, Atom 106.3, live from Italy, bro, and I'm gonna say, so press upon pressure. Pressure upon pressure, and your pressure kitwa. A no civil papa. And I say, Obia, any abri. Pressure no a womb. Na especially Egyptians, no. I must say, ye makwai. 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The Stellano, Pressano, and Australia for the Didi Kandi, Omunsu Abba Ofan, Etosumini, Omunsu Eniagro, Nabi, Sumbediagro Padi, Nabi, Om Enyanesa, Omu Ensubejino Manasum Papa, Omu Ebejino Manasu Peme, Emu Omuni say yes. He say NSC etie na game no ensu emu edin na emu esi Asempa 94.7 FM Adom 106.3 and commenting near the air down by Bia Wobia or telephone kuta bola bo passing the pass na chim and so betimi akwa na 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action so far. Yes, so a game is in advantage of Oman, Egypt, the pharaohs of Egypt. Womu ene kutabon musesia. 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The soccer rules of Australia. Womu edibon e komanim. Enedie. Now you say they are out to Senegal, out to DR Congo. Inti among the pharaohs of Egypt. Womu edi cancer first go no. Nyamienu Ukraine. Womu so say ye niya grokra. Bone kuta the pharaohs of Egypt. The pharaohs. Womu ena edibon eko. Ye hwe di ebe kwe kwe siye. Nafe ye hunse. Yes. Atum 106.3 Asempa. 94.7 FM. Pass Nakonansu. The pharaohs of Egypt. Omo e bonne bonne fio. 53 minutes of vaccine so far. Ene enye daketwa emfama Africa mai. Essence three teams. The pharaohs of Egypt. Enafe Kivet. Then the blasters of Ghana. We cannot actually firework call them the soccer rules of Australia. Asempa 94.7 FM Atom 106.3 and Nation is say. Messi. Bamoni and that. Set one Casano. A banner set.
2: Position Egypt Edinya on first goal. Omeninya goal. The same position Australia for so Enya on a dead ball situation. Yeah, she said maybe a ball than Australia bit me utilize it ball wisely now because there is no different from position. And number 13 just say like on no about ball so and official position now ball than our right hand side and a dangerous position at the pharaohs of Egypt.
0: About freaking that me take you the soccer rules of Australia. Australia 1, Egypt 1, King Reginald.
2: Dangerous position at my Egypt for no Australia brand here no more height and baby are born but die and this in your aquani a gina born and this in your size born and this in your yes or go in for bombing who said at a dangerous position and I know what I say or flick a ball the cup and out in boxing you know only to me poke your head to the ball or the needed equalizer and the ama. We answer
0: Ongo, disaster,
2: Ongo, very bad for Egypt. But then Australia deserved the equalizing goal. They've been tormenting them prior to the first half. No, now Australia now control the tempo of the game. We dictate pace. No, on the free first half, no, but second half. No, they've been turning the flesh of the Egyptian. They've been piling pressure, pushing them into their own backyard, knocking on the door. Like to say, oh, when they needed equalizing goal. I must say, in the second half, no, Australia have totally dominated the first 10 minutes in the second half.
0: Asempa 94.7 FM. Mohamed Hani Wano Anna Ene Wama Adi Aye Onwan Kasane Mai Inti Minu Kasai Australia 1 Egypt 1 Another one again African country BMO also good evening you are live Ewo Ehinahini area and on still Waters FM. Inti Enyahini, former sports minister, Honorable Isaac Kwame Nsiama, Nimpotem Nukrom, Eho Anamonsu Ekutemua, live commentary no, Omo Afua Petim Eho, Omode Ema Amanfo, Nebian Sweat Mia Konkai, then the 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cover.
2: Oh, sir, there were no more crowded penalty box in you. Salah have no options, sir. So, bet try, sir, penetrating pass. Now, he said, Obit Nina or no Nipolea Nibia. That there was too much yellow shirt in the penalty box. And Salah, I don't think there's no any other option there because more also the same. So, until you need option, be assessed, I said, or try, sir, penetrating pass. And he said, Meet me here for a moment.
0: As I'm 24.7 FM. Sala na oni option bi a se obebo sa penetrating pass no nanso ntimi amfa red zone na me come for edi amao me so ene uhu ebehwem obode ne behwem watade behwem wan kasa no obejina wona so ma baabi say do you know case ni die Resonant and the attendance. She
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0: And we have 2 hours. 8 minutes. I want all the good one. 72 hours protection. Resonant gives you more, and fantastic. Let's say, Pono. Night send Papa Edemount. As I'm 94.7 FM. Atom 106.3. Or she choose Resonant. Choose protection. That's. Moves with you. And the baby editem pass knuckle. The soccer rules of Australia. Now so that be the pharaohs of Egypt almost I'm a pimbium. And they are pedi apedium kwa. Whip him now way up him. Whip him now way up him. Namukwani African countries ni eble. African countries no wamu ebre pa. Pass knuckle kwadi. Danger man ne story. Now, so that be cross number. Next time, they could have no. Wabum say to Bon and say it. And Nibrepa. And yet, and Nibreketua. Acquired this 84 no Abamubu. Namian in Ukraine, King Regina.
2: Egypt to Amabemumu, Australia, more general under Warsaw, and Australia, Yibi, Bia. Once I say, I'm one that the Kraman be wrong, meaning you send your mechana, but yes, I send your money up, Bresen Kotomuja. Once the Omanina, and to say, they want victory at all cause. You see, the first time they got World Cup, you know, I'm qualified from group stage, and eventually, you know, 2006 winners, a year, Italy, and a year moving through. I'm just for extra time. No? And 22. So our katano so unimi is and a 2010 so no so unimi is here South Africa and the last World Cup was Argentina and so the year we feel and the answer team be a bit knock you out to be ano team in the country World Cup no so I say and this time around will Mo Salah lead this Egypt team to win the World Cup it will depend on this particular game and the answer at the end of 90 minutes will come out victorious.
0: As in 94.7 FM at the end of 90 minutes. Fine and the betimi agina ne naso. Abane kuta the pharaohs of Egypt. Pass number. Imam Salah. 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Wanu ene kese ongo nantene Okatle Gokipa Mustafa Wasi a Minu ene bo Ali Ali ena minu ebo Minu ebo Ali no Mintimi nseo Inti ebo waka apudia wedi ya mifamfa hwe Ena wasene simple Wasene simple ema nako ye arawusem Eddie Amade Pharaohs of Egypt. Asempa 94.7 FM. Atum 106.3. Betano. Betano say believing makes it real. And Vena Mineral Water. Changing people's life. Azar Paint. Number one since 1925. Miankasa. Mimbra Penny Benjamin Dazi of Benjamin Dazi Penny Towers Osi Dazi Yao Since Mibie Majumai Eye Azar Paint Enua Ni Oil Eni Ni Mosi Ninyinano Eye Azar Paint Ni Oil No Nese Udi Painti Adia Etinyinam Nautase Udi Painti Wankasa Ufenitches Ni Ubibia Azar Paint Yes Number One Udano Mr. Ninjinadie, Azar Paint, you know, and no, and I saw the painty. Nabibia and Su Ekoyi. Inti Azar, or say number one. A Biko Energy, Biko Energy, Big Reflexing Moment, you know, and one Biko Energy. UMB Bank, or say proudly serving Ghana with speed 1972. Official banking for the Blast Stars of Ghana and Ghana Football Association. Student, do the two. Anopa, any enumerate to choose him. Bonekuta, the pharaohs of Egypt. Albono, Eddie Akko, Omakas FM, the go getter for Australia. Ongo man, Mohammed Abobono, Eddie Akkoma, Rami Rabia, Rabian Sodia, Akkoma Karim Hafiz. To Abdul Raf, Wanu Enede Bon Echo, Asempa 94.7 FM, Atum 106.3, Afena Egyptian Sena Stati, Wamusu Astati, Area Game Nimu Kakanga Kra, Pass Nebekwana, Nansu Dabi, Bow to Nestor, NTV Amba, Senesa Brant Energy, Nestor, Iran Kuda, Egyptians in an echo. Egyptians now should be about pass Natim will be any hope. Namun Ukraine do baby are not your place, you know. And Numa as King Reginald, Mintimi ain't ready. But as a baby and Nipan were one or so, maybe Bonafa.
2: Sometimes I have African players' mentality, you know. I have mentioned that. Hussenia et ye. Once I went, your bony be uncle bet me uplifted bone or a bokeling passing. But then I think me name say technical abilities are because, in fact, a difficult so be who proper European player at this stage.
0: Bonne kuta chips and cross number and answer abbe. And Timmy and Quakotum Australia Fonsu say go ni we no. So much to Amobo Asikakra because a presser Elho was a go every into Anunsu Ryan Laxi and a Egyptians A.N. in Sakaya Hussam Ebem Hassan Ensu Ebem Jesse number 14 Hamidi Fati Ephraim Emma Hassan and now Hussam Ababasan and I. And Hassan, then Hussam, Omabem, Omoye, two different players. Mustafa Ziko, Onunsu Ephraim, and Rantim, you know, Abemunina Kuta coach, head coach Nidi, Hussam Hassan.
2: Yes, yes. Hassan a center back, Hussam a central midfielder. Omu nyina baba ye adwuma. Omu nyina adwuma on baba ye ni say defend. And when you get the ball, let's progress quick. Let's try and do quick transition from the final third in our own half area and push into the Australian area. And she said, if we can get a better half of your chances now, we aim. Also, Egypt, Omaye, a bit stagnant across second half. Afeina, Asobo Getty Omuzi, who involved in the game. Before, say, in the last 5 minutes, no one will control tempo. No? Australia have been pushed into their own backyard. Once again, dehydrational break at my both sides. Australia fantastically almost to me observing Egypt pressure in the last 5 minutes. Egypt less and could not go beyond 5 minutes. We know someone is raising anybody call on and I said could not a second goal. But then game no ain't end there. Before say both sides still have that quality and have what it takes to end the 90 minutes of which mean it's a victory. No?
0: Asempa 94.7 FM at 1.3. As of now, your hydration break. Essence will be any abrenti and a will be no air quadje Casacaca at the fit and the car bench or into any day. I advanced at the mummy. I mean, so many Juma, come up, Russ energy drink is a navy boat. PU Russ energy drink. And now I say num Russ energy drink. Samsung and sports water as a don't just play. Dominates Vim energy drink. As a Vim day inside. A live soap free fresh. And Fortune spread. Yummy delicious always on point. Fortune spread. Yummy delicious always on point. Samsung and Lawson Herbal Center. And the Virgin Doctor. Enupo mo diaba egasu kama kama pa na sene so so ehun enna ase ne de
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0: 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I have prime sports. I have foreign tidbit and choir. And your deep brevo. 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
1: 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The Pharaohs of Egypt. Among Eneba, Karim Hafiz. Karim Beyi Bonana. Abo passing the ator. And say to a brand anything a day. Muhammad Hani. Asempa 94.7 FM. 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More fire. Ejano etuasu. Ejano ekutem. Ewo baby ya uwo biya. Osi, as the whole district is listening to you on still water. The actual World Cup fever is everywhere. Or see, giant screen FA, and no man do it. 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And then, Senesa Kwembiasu, Yeko Akwa Eko Jinem, Ewa Kutubabi, and then HMO de Nene, Ewa Kutubabi, Ye Niagro, Tenesa, and then, Ewa Blueprint. Blueprint Lodge. Ewo Kutubabi, Ghana against Colombia, 1 a.m. And now, yade comment you know, Ebro, Ewo, Ghana against Colombia, Blueprint Lodge. Ewo Kutubabi, Ewo, and yade comment you know, Ebro, nebi answer to me, Akonkai, on Asempa 94.7 FM, Atom 106.3, so ne se, ene, Obia, eni, abresa, kwenbi, aso, and couldn't be ever caught at the Amano Nana so Oko Egypt. I want to be cancer first go, but I'm far. Obeying paper on the set to keep the fire burning, more fire being paper and a nay or baby plan. So, what need the FPMO ever have? We also good evening to you as you are live. Ewa mean Patamaha Pasna Akobo Kumsu, the Sakaroos of Australia, Womo and Eba, and was center circle one more signed Bonacquetti, Jordan Boss, and a Kutabono, Passin Eba, Bakumi and Sulium, Bonacquetti, the Pharaohs, and Sudabi, bow to the Sakaroos, cross Nibet Miabana, Nan Sudabi, cross no Antimi Amma. Asempa 94.7 FM Atom 106.3. Yes, I can see 75 minutes. Passing and say it. Oh my. Australian so I am Sakaya. Omo so asisem. Omo asisem. Omo so asisem pa. Omo asisem mene. Omo se dabi. And Yandian is on media grow, crown and Yagro. And I did any pursuit into press on the day. Oh, baby, King Reginald. So far, 75 minutes, 1-1.
2: It's been done down affair in the last 5 minutes. Egypt, among us, Australia, Mantiano, on the show, we use wins playing. And this time around, I'm more attack beam. I'm my back for our children. Who raised the ball? Now the ball number center of the midfield. Midfield is not a controller. Who will push the conference? So now I say, who will clear Canter Australia for our final 10 home man? Before I say Australia, so now so I will say Egypt is only used to final 10. It's only result to France play. I'm only used to midfield only game. It is say anytime you make a ball in Biano, I'm going to ball in Kunfifi. Now we pass the ball in the moment and 10 in the moment. Before I say two teams now, coaches in the assistant on the tactics. 4-5-1 year Juma Ediama Australia Egypt and so Abba Arizona to Chipeka 5-4 year Mamus and Musala and a leading line in the last 40 minutes in the second half now. Yes,
1: last
2: 40
1: minutes in the second half near here Sani Besiako and Yimbiano win ever by now saying NSC at here. Bo pass na team or far side. Socceroos and Sunabi. Bon ensaye. But the pass never Socceroos or more never. About that sit down Sunabi. Australia Premier Fio. But who say Egypt a branch about quite a form. What a form and say Egypt Amulusu concentration. Egypt for my video. And yes, Munti any Hebrew. Muntio any Hebrew. Pass in the Eba. Answer that we could have been Egypt 2, Australia 1. CK Bob from Fantebo Biasi. And CK Bob. Indiano Ababe Piosikuma, please mention the score line. A year 1-1 in T. And no, no, yeah, 1-1 and Atoja in T. Afen Waba and your 1-1. Why? 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Banakuta Socceroos of Australia. Murray Tiabosnim and Sufaros are clever on the Buffalo. Bonan Samusa, Egyptian Nato from Jason number 15. Karim Hafiz, Karim Atofom, Watofom NTA temporary hold up. Gomua, you are loud. Ewo, Ewutu, Bontrasi. I am Desmond Ewusi from Ewutu Bontrasi and a Desmond Eddie Abba.
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1: Dennis Asamoa, Dennis also the Odi Habana. Alatu, Alatu, Alatu, Alatu, Alatu. And to comment to them, baby, I will be a baby, I will say, Biano. They say to them, one day, and they assert now a temper hold up. Oja Nyame is my name from Tepa Sub Tepa Subompan and all the Fiaba Tepa. Subompan and on also at the Epi Abba in T Tapampotem and Ojanyame at the Abbasin OT comment. You know, I'm listening to you live. Legacy inside a year as you carry and nay on also at the Epi as you carry a bit more. More fire, fantastic commentary. Keep the fire burning. Maybe I don't know. Egypt cannot be missing such a chance and expect to have the same in a game. Super, super commentary. And and also on the FP, and yet, I'm putting the bar. Chasam, a cheap chasam. Eddie, and no, a branch national general. So, ref is a play must continue. Ref is a entwassu. Good commentary by our standard. Egypt 2, Australian 1. From Otia inside. Jema Kintampo, Jema Kintampo. And on us, what you Jema Kintampo and Patam. Pass na ako. Nansudabi, 18 minutes so far. A game no aye 1-1. Egypt asakabako. Sansu and Australia so um asakabako. Referee Gustavo. Referee Gustavo. Referee Gustavo. Gustavo, Gustavo, Gustavo.
3: And Jennifer.
1: Pressure upon pressure. And yet Fedia Gro. I will say yes. Bibia and so at the Dana Kwamu. Kama Kamapa. Asempa 94.7 of Matum 1 and 7.3. And your free kicker. Echo Edema, Australia. Papimbo Natum. Nancy Bonin say, Australia 4. Hey, Kayati Afaso. And Kayati Afaso. And Kaye Atiabasu, Wapim Kabrani Ashifom, Wapim Kabrani Ashifom, say Bura Emma Egitifono Ega Egitifono Om Ega Mamusa Branta Imam Ede Nesum Baby Etre Sir Australia Fono Ebo Buga too much. King Reginald.
4: Fans away 50-50 ball. Omo nyago for ball. But
2: then Australia ni no Oman na ho den koso ese Rami Rabia and a ma Rami Rabia e koso Rami Rabia o e be ma pao o e be ma in the way of call from them ne ni teammate no mu yim ehie mu kakra Australia they are doing well omo yet tackling with without the ball omo getting themselves much involved in the game Egypt I'm so omo panic kakra this time around running push emma enim omo defend or on the final third one so let me catch Australia on the counter break now another system omo dey by Gian she say they work out at the moment
1: as 94.7 FM and ehwe say they work at the amount we every yaw olympics yaw olympics and yaw edi aba that is nana yaw sapo nana yaw sapo aka olympics osikomwa mene Christian Larry Akpatu and yeti live comment no aka Kim Pilato ewo abosokan ba bia ewo ejanu edem and say enye fadi agro enti name yaw olympics yaw intro ibia ba kama our pass not made 2 minutes. Now so and the pharaohs of Egypt. Omo Abba. The pharaohs of Egypt Abba. Ebe Clebon de Bonafio. Mo Salah. Salah Ibon Bon and Timianko. Ulocky. Jacket one tickets here. 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Yes, here, Kenzie Asima Makumako. And you're watching N9. Sima Makumako, and you're watching N9. Personal Etemu, Personal Ewum, and your Padiacro, Personal Ewum, your papa, and now Obianso, and your Abre. Egypt, and your Abre Sanso, and the soccer rules of Australia, and so, and your Abre. Atom 106.3 and the blast out of Ghana against Colombia at 1 a.m. Ahumati, you're coming to Never Free Kutubabi Blueprint Launch. And you're the bell. When you the pharaohs of Egypt, Makumi and Mesa, Watani, Hassan. Hassan at the Boneco, about cross Natimana, Hassan about cross Natim, Nancy will be anyhow. Will be anyhow. Emma Bono and Timmy Uncle Bono and Timmy Uncle Asempa 94.7 FM Atom 106.3 Asana 95 for Bono so Bono Banansu Dabi the pharaohs of Egypt Wamu Yedum Betumi Bia Ene King Eben Ebenezer King Apote Ebenezer King Apote I am Superman. Me kaipa, me ne King Ebenezer apode dena. Joe Debra Jodi mubaswa hini. 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King Ebenezer, oye die household supporter ne goalkeeper Benjamin Asan ne demno. 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King Reginald Press upon Presser on a part of Egypt.
2: Australia among open all guns blazing from all angles and
1: all guns in here
2: blazing.
1: A blazing.
2: Yes, and from all angles.
1: A journey to Tosa.
2: These are being found wanting and they have moved into their own shelf. Among who say move creative space, Australia be punishing. Australia have taken total control of the match. They are in total control of the game. They are passing the ball, dictating the pace, pushing them into their own half area. And this time they force them into the penalty box and try to make sure say it's one way traffic. Australia all the way. In the last 3 minutes, I must say it's one way traffic.
1: 78 minutes corner kick advantage, soccer rules of Australia. About the team take away wapim. Now Sudabi. Atia Faso. Born and say it. Asa Kwedi, the soccer rules of Australia. Wabot them with Tekoyem goalkeeper Mustafa Babepim. Your piano true from and your power cordima. Power Dante. The pharaohs of Egypt. And your power Dante the cordima. The pharaohs of Egypt. 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
1: 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Pass Nako, Hassan, Yachanacho. Revisi Dabi. And your corner kick, and foul. 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Live coming to Baby Awobia. 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And your Freddy Agro, Bazas and Anwasi. Baby Awobia, no, we saw and your Grody, as our Grody. 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And a Tabia Takum. Wamu Adarma. Pass Nekuta. Muhammad. Back to Rabbi. Rami Rabia. What about that to overcome him? Game no emu ayese. Yabo 8 to 9 minutes. Your debo ever twat nebia yapon. Your debo ever twat nebia yapon. Your debo twat nebia at nebiano. There's a ne yapon. 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Doctor Ali Mosaki. Doctor Ali Mosaki. Ene osi upium ewo otumia. Ne se ho ene Last House match no. Me se 10 p.m. I just said no more be the now come up. And you only or to me for or new to me for and they say assume Mudru Bernasi, new Abrim, older Brim, Mama So, and they quite a beer, Quantana, Omunina Eba Otiminafi, Omabehe, Blastas Martino, and Ahumati, and to Dr. Ali Mosaki. Or no any financier, any facilitator, organizer, I don't know. Pass Nako, Egypt across the border team, Nansudabi, and Timmy Amma, Mo Salah, when you're born a camera, asem penalty 4.7 FM back to Abrantan Jerry Hassan Hassan ball cross na team etekoyim one ever obetime ani ana nanso da bi wate ahwe 90 minutes yet 5 minutes na to so e janu jnem enya jacketwa adum 106.3 Asampa 94.7 FM Bekab Nwadama Osi Believing Makes It Real Azar Paint Number 1 Since 1972 And Biko Energy Drink Biko Energy Drink Pass Nako Hassan Cross Naba Etia Bosnum Bonin Se Nansudabi Sokaru Se Ibo Nefio Last 5 minutes To a branch anything ade Ema Pass Nako Nansudabi To an advantage The Pharaohs of Egypt Omo e put to pressure Omar Mamous of Manchester City watu train at all ba kumye ni miensa mwen ene eba ene abrancha di Jadi Hassan ewo flanks no wo ye juma back to Mohamed Hani back 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corner kick advantage according to the
3: corner
1: the Pharaohs of Egypt 3 minutes to go Mo Salah and the original corner kick in Egypt Mohamed Salah one and Abba original corner kick in Egypt Inti yewe diebe kwa kotiye. Who cares African country? Why did Egyptian relax for scoring one goal? Ena Oma Ibtan, eye Australiati. 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
1: For the Pharaohs of Egypt, Omar Mamous! 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Dabi, baby shot.
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1: And they Australia for a defender Hassan to Mo Salah. Nabi Okosen and Mwakwanye Sima Enum goalkeeper Mustafa Ababe Sebu Bona after the Atoria come out. Apprentice and Tiadi Hassan. Egypt says, Omu Yusu Hassan, our left side. Hassan and Eba, Hassan our right, but Okati in. Ajay Ediako, Adama Brantani Tiade, Aso. Nice one, Mo Salah, Obebi Biana, Salah do something, Salah team, Salah, Nasudabi, pass Nako, another clearance again. Hassan, good clearance. Bon Enseye, Presso Pompressa, Refia Bonabe. Eddie came in your body here quite extra time. King Reginald.
2: Fantastic display of football. Great display of football from both countries. Australia almost show character. Egypt show experience. Almost show say more individual qualities. Now I'm making a push game. Eddie got extra time. And I don't know on my end. I must say both teams have exhibit what is being called kicker football. Australia may have control Egypt the game. Australia pushed by Egypt in the dying minute, in the last 7 minutes, it has been Egypt. And football and country. Football we maybe a kind of driver ball if he ball the ball defender the could to be. Let's have
1: Patrick Beach, dear no ball no crown of a bit in a view.
7: I don't make a choice, a balance na osa it na make a choice say e no bia no timi ye na oyie no e kwai of far so e di ball no bia no timi ye. In fact Patrick Beach you have been excellent throughout the 90 minutes of action. He has stand between Egypt and Australia. Egypt any goal. In fact, any time Egypt ever threatened Australia, we are only attacking. Australia are much more intention. But Egypt intention only more deadly as in Australia. And it has been Patrick Beach who have been my man of the match towards the 90 minutes. He has saved Australia in the last 7 minutes. That two great save me. And can make me assist the course of the game.
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0: first half of the extra time, Egypt in Afe, a year Australia came no, and Swende 1-1 over 90 minutes. 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There's a Kutem Minsumin Kutem Na ye fire. There's a no. Muntu Uti Osia Kwe Allah. A infringement advantage according to Egypt. Extra time, yabo miensa, sima miensa, ani yabo. 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The pharaohs of Egypt, Omu and Eba, and Timian Kobebia, so far, man of the match, Ekuta goalkeeper Patrick Beach, Wanu and Ekutano, Patrick Beach, and Ekutan de Nene, Essence, and Easy. 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A one time quick. 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But you must say, "Obese goes this." I'm going to say yes. And one ninety. Lawson Jire Ginger Liquor. And now I'm camp for Eddie Amau. Located a year Lawson Beverages. Ewo Ebuaka. Udu Ebuaka. Ebuaka Kana. 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echire wo se about 10 minutes ofa edikan ewa extra time simama kuma ku edu ewa extra time no na yabo no Asempa 94.7 FM Atom 106.3 Rafi Gustavo Rafi Gustavo ene wono ana wojina agukan sene mfimfi 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
1: We live to see, but for now, almost sudden should be via HS. Ometimi ate yeni, but then ometimi so akase. So ometimi we stand the Australians, you know, over 101 minutes, you know. Ometimi akase bibia ometimi is football. The uncertainty part of the game, we can't do it. In fact, almost defended like men. If attack like men too as well. So the soccer rules have also withstand the pressure and the well structured plan of Egypt. I think technically both sides have been superb. Tactically they've make much more improviser. I'm a game no etimi ababedu the bia ebio etimi I hit the back of the net apart from a moral on you now on Washington. Because both coaches are doing excellent goals and the boys too on the field of play are watching their source of
0: 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What you see? Enibre and Abba Africa for TC, your members in the team
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0: and March Edica Egypt 1 and Australia 1. Nadia Bakwa, one of the African countries in Australia, no more. African countries no ombe sese sia gidi ano mo dia tum omo di tum ya pena kase be defend na akoya sem 102 minutes and na yabo asempa 94.7 matum 106.3 there is a focus technology or si focus on your quality na uhia the system no bibia de say your quality light solar system smart lamps and a fan standing and a ceiling fan PVC pipes ni nyina de misro rice cookers ni ene irons Samsung kettle ni 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ever slow come up in teach and say oh pedudu atu akotua ko and Azar chemical industry and ever Spinters Road Manette Accra plot 88 na koko di udie Azar number one bet me apre 0555333 then 888 Azar 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into what the H 3 bedroom a whole room more than 1,000 was what it said into co na koko you there a war teacher mante nana buame and what you know so and then what do I a war kuntu se ninyina no ebi 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ho Atum 106.3 Asempa 94.7 FM Meeting at the set Jazzy Komwa German this year Mene Ken Reginald Ken Extra Tower First Tosimienu Ibe Timenya Gouana
1: Well, as Ibe Timenya Gouala Ni na be depending on strategies Na two coaches Na Amakamu Meni sa wa yi Umama Moush Ede Abdo Aziz Karim Ede Naba Akinsi Ni Abdo Aziz Karim Ete Pekano Nani Lanky, very tall, and area ability is to play. And the entrance of Egypt, the result due to area and most, not Amma, are yet to the advantage of Abdul Karim. He's a quality player, more than a minimum. A man's opportunity to meet me up on the show. And last 15 minutes, Mamouz, he has had a solid tournament, but then what bread, ultimately, he's our bread. And the Hassan has an idea, and that's why we are really Mamouz, and then if you are, or the Abdul Karim, and then I'm the intention of meeting me up on the second half of the extra time.
0: Asempa 94.7 FM yehwedi betimi akọ ewo the second half of the extra time second half enumo ene ekutai bone kwedi goalkeeper Patrick Beach Patrick ene bone akwa kwedi no ententem so wa wo bone so dia 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Power for the man Muhammad Salah. Edu baby now need ya. Why you need ya rap room view?
1: But this is a good call. A good call from the rest.
0: Yes.
1: A good call. Very good call. Salah, why are you? If you injure you, your last game against Iran, you're hamstring kaka and the teenage not give me up the game in the first half, second half, every extra time.
0: Hassan the pass not to order come on, Imam or Tanikama. Short in a balance, no problem at all. No problem at all. Edema, Australia. Asempa 94.7 FM Atom 106.3. And the goalkeeper, Patrick Beach. Wanua, Anna Yemin Ukraine, were a man of the match. Were a man of the match. Born and say, Asakwadi Bunkumsu. Asempa 94.7 FM Atom 106.3. Jesus is a winner. Ono su ene nidia ode apie munu no Eni bira sopa 109 minutes so far Ena yabo Bekano si Sign up Nape Bomodiada Nyakash Oye o deposita ne yama bonus bibri pep student eno pass nako nanso da bi bon ensay atom 106.3 asempa 94.7 fm Live from into the near the Ebro.
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0: Or see, Jesus is the winner. Yes, we are live coming to the B. Ewo Atum FM. And now for Asempa FM. Nansu, and the Ghana match in India. And they know. And you 1:30 a.m. And you have a Jinamusa. You have a Jinamusa. Jesus is the winner of Malam Atta Market. And no. Bibia added them. Asampa 94.7, Matum 1, 06.3, Egypt 1, Australia 1, extra time near Wumi, Yachinamo Denini, Pass Nako, Wine Eba, and Ghana, Eddie and S. Edit them, King Reginald Namibua. Jesus is the winner. And then the only winning up by Yonkwe.
1: Indeed, Jesus is the winner. Indeed, Jesus is the winner. He's the winner, man.
0: I'm telling you, I'm not a simple papa. But you could take Egypt. Egypt near call. A bit me Ayana. Pass number. Egypt person who avoid it. Egyptians no. I'm person who avoid it. Penalty. Salah. Cross number. Cross number. Another save again. Australia for defenders, no. How much are goalkeepers? King Reginald.
1: And this is not even the.
0: And this is the second time.
1: Goalkeeper Patrick Beach.
0: Jackson Avanayo.
1: No, this is Patrick Beach. It's a save from.
0: That be the when you save, Angasa.
1: A save.
0: Remember.
1: A save.
0: Patrick. A nipapa. Nipa goalkeeper. A take away him. But Pimona Sudabi. Born and say Mohamed Salah. Salah tia bonusu with the rim Hassan about crossing and also a corner kick. Another corner kick again.
1: You see everybody is working for Salah. So and Ama as a ombre. So Omo who say when you need any coin in Kakra, and Jomo here, Jumani, no, the born up, wings play on him, and you should born also much more effective. Oh, sure.
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1: Suta and Nedimity, a year if you know. Sure, Suta.
0: Nitinita, a goalkeeper, and
1: no, no, so no, equalizing goal, Nedima,
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1: I am much so impressed with the Egyptian Messi, that's Mo Salah, even at this age, the kind of baller or ball.
0: Corner kick. About Eddie Achim now, so that will be any hope. I mean, I'm a few morning say Sambo Mutum. Na, so they say, Australia brand today, born in first room, Kwani Aubwa. Okutem. About cross natim omoyi edia fio abrenten ti edi ture mawusa mabio lanka orania kwakwaje but empa 113 minutes so far 113 minutes and yedi apem so bona kwedi goalkeeper Patrick Beat. One team chance to say to Pep Student. Pep Student. Do the two. Defend it. Pep Student. No, you see, not defend it. Not play strong. Go kick advantage. They call the man the Pharaohs of Egypt. Go kick advantage. They call the man the Pharaohs of Egypt. Then he said, nay. Was he play run lottery? The trust lottery that gives you more chance to win a big every single day. Pass na kwa kwa dibon kumsu. Run lottery drawn eba anopa ewea enye nyumre. Mosta 806 hash. 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Hassan Achi, Hassan Echo, Hassan Abo Cross now so that big. Namien Ukraine, Hassan is what the born equa. Unimbone Banka Sanka Sanka Sanka Sanka Sanka Sanka. Born in here. Unimbone Bo.

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1: 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What you say, Tali? Whenever it gets intense, you know you have no choice but to rise to the occasion with passion, with vim. 72 hours protection Rexona gives you. Listen, no, no, no. Bone kutama bill. And your power called him Australia. I feel almost so air back up 4 minutes to go. Australia opponents so air by the name Vena Sports Water. Vena Sports Water. Or so whether you are at work on the field or on the go. Or so sports water is there to keep you refreshing. Ain't you money? Sir and a Vena Mineral Water. And no and may come for any amount. Koto enubi na pe unso koton na edisika edibebro edisika boto enso edibebro papa asempa 94.7 FM asempa 94.7 FM freak it eko edema Australia wabomu se tum entimi anko Bomu se tum na nsu dabe Antimi anko 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Water And You see, come say me kwa koto, and so Vena no eno ebi na me kwa koto. 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Jesus is the winner. 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Oti ase. 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And the goalkeeper Patrick Beach Efrim Enwonwo goalkeeper Ryan Wono ene ba ba chichi goals nana penalties no no ne ba ba chichi akasima ba ko yasesa Patrick Beach why na pam die enwonye goalkeeper kitwa oba ene wa beje captain ban abo nti oye captain Waye Capito Enye Pediagro Ready with this change
2: Tactical change from The Australian technical head Ose Ran is a goalkeeper or experience
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1: terms Leventi. 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
2: Penalty shootout It's a one who said game in the air of penalty shootout In fact he about 119 minutes One more minute to enter the penalty shootout It's way a tactical change from Australian coach One say he's a Leventi experience He was in a captain of the Australian team in terms of penalty and very good if the emphasis that decision on the buy purposely for penalty betimi awetwe ade ne kristo
1: 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Mabil, on the energy next day. Mabil, Etiquium, Wapim, and Timianco, Nansu, a cadet, a cadet, Cabona Cocotratna. Two players on the field. Egypt a branch back on the field no so and Australia branch back on the field no so 1 minute the toss no kra no 1 minute no kra no assume but every more na be in the ohem ranch no wo mu ahode ansana
0: jennifer
1: asempa fe baba bense mapon Ose petri petri petri sa Asempa 94.7 FM Ene Ibrahim Yassad Refi Gustavo Refi Gustavo Tijara Abona Bay 120 minutes Asempa 94.7 FM Walk up comment to new any na boapoa omukute mu eboye no eni eye betano believing makes it real Vena water changing people's life Azar paint number 1 since 1925 Biko energy big perfection moment UMB Bank, Charlie 7 Ghana with the speed 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Choose protection that moves with you. Omu Adaruma. And a welcome commentary. No. Yedi Ebro. Say, we are company. Now, what's your commentary? Now, the way I know, man, you have two ideas and the man. Companies are all doing. We saw Fadi Ebra. Oba from this one more. With a Fabra. Sports, if we have two at the amount. Commentary, you will walk up no until 19 July. And you will be every a woman. I can sit more than 2 weeks and sana. Walk up no, you will be. In Tikin Reginald. 90 minutes extra time and you 1-1 your cup penalty shootout
2: where are to pray for football not to pray for the it make Edema Ubia Egypt has really fought and omati yanim Africa say omati me withstand this kind of you be do 80th minute coming no na as a game no ye dey buy na Europe and as another Americans need dey nya sa winning goal no this time around omati me withstand this pressure no and omo abo mu against the game no so era penalty shootout in Egypt here one side be you can't take penalty shootout away from them. Australians meaning say oh no you're perfectly prepared for it. So what share a second half new realm no more you be as a match and then call penalty shootout. Anna new mo pen and no more nyano. In the end she say omme timi a winia. I'm foresee Egypt confident omo and omo goalkeeper no reflection composure throughout the 120 minutes, you know, on a Patrick Bate, you know, Patrick Bate was on top of the statistic, but then this Egyptian goalkeeper too has not been bad in terms of the reflex and then the communication with his boys. And the young so bet me have transit Saudi, you know, and the above penalty shootout, you know, and Egypt has won the penalty shootout toss. A big game. Penalty shootout there, you can go anywhere. Hosanna Hassan has the confidence. Say, I'll meet me with his Hassan as soccer rules of Australia. So, I'm more confidence. Our boys, you say, I'm also meeting me with him. Technically, both coaches have done a human job throughout the 190 minutes. No, Egypt, nay, Australia, I'm not going to qualify up to this stage. World Cup. And this time around, you know, Australia ni beti me ako run of 16. Egypt ni beti me ako run of 16. Ato preko no, at the end of 8, no, eno ne beti gumma.
1: Ato preko no, eno ene beti de. 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the winning run of 32 and you omunkwa Paraguay and the penalties and the winning Germany and the call run of 16 iti ene yenko enkonko he Australia and the ADK abo the first penalty Australia and the elbow Harry and the echo genetically Harry Swota, Harry Swota, and the Equako Genetri. Yes, you can a number can see about community and son. Harry, I'm about not watching it. Swota, I'm about not watching you. Swota, I'm about not watching it. Asempa 94.7 FM, Atom 106.3, and then Swota. Swota. 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When you meet India, Osam Hassan didn't buy.
2: And I started to use Hosanna Hassan.
1: No one who has seen a goalkeeper now.
2: Yeah, Matthew also in your direction. But the one say Hassan, no, or your direct power.
1: baby girls, no.
2: A strike ball no with intention, yeah. Na, or direct ball no come be as a ball no so come. So I just say, and Hussein Hassan was psychic boys no up mentally, psychologically. No, I think the Egyptians are going psych.
1: And Jackson and Abedina Bonetti. Jackson. Nanu Vipa. It's a you know. Jackson what the born at Portna and the Jackson Asher Eddie Ama Australia Jackson Asher and to the drink will be answered the King let's and can you get no one on an arm boy.
2: Oh yeah yeah yeah. Oh, so Jackson in your direction also a who goalkeeper. It's the same thing to Suta. Suta and Suta in direction. No? Just a little bit more need too far. We Rami Rabia. One player, Nami Suka Kra, the man. But then when you start confidence, no? Akwa bono.
1: Okay. 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Egypt Ekobo second penalty. Number one, Omashe one. Australia about two, Ashe one. Rabia Makumi Miensa Rabia nice penalty Rabia Ase Egypt about two Ase two Asempa 94.7 FM Atom 106.3 FIFA World Cup 2026 Mexico Canada US and as at now a brandy energy and a Mabil and a Eba Usnake Edema to the Cardema, Australia. Mapio was a Nepanati. Australia bought three. Omase two. Australia bought three. Omase two. Mapio Minada are a strong guy. Australia Ponukuta blast three. Turi. Mapio. And Nestori.
2: Almost character. Almost you say,
1: Mo Salah.
2: Yeah, the Egyptian Messi.
1: Mo Salah.
2: Yeah, the Egyptian.
1: Mo Salah.
2: The talisman of
1: Mo Salah.
2: The skipper of the side. The main man.
1: Mo Salah.
2: He is the main man of the team and a penalty expert. And in this situation, we are. I am more a penalty expert.
1: Egyptian king Mohamed Salah. Enough from Mohamed Salah. Super goal.
0: Jennifer.
1: A grenade in penalty ni bono. 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Eda from Noboa. 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First five na ye mo ha.
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1: 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And Lucas Harrington Wabobopa. Lucas Harrington. Lucas against goalkeeper Mustafa. Lucas Bakumiensa. Lucas Waseno. Lucas Aseno. Australia above 4 was a 2. Egypt. Australia bofo ase tu Egypt wo de anya hwe kwa wo de monse wa na de aka ni nyina monse.
2: If Egypt score this game, if they score this ball, it's over for Australia. Egypt only need to plant this ball.
1: 80 Australia for one abo four as a two. Egypt abo three was a three. And it's Egypt SR and one no yevi. Jesse number four for Egypt. Jesse number four for Egypt. Hassan, Hassan Africa for Nina Tawachu. Hassan Africa for Nina Tawachu.
0: Jennifer,
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1: Hosam, Hosam, Enkugui Animasi. Hosam Africa for Nina Tawachi Shami Yonko. Yonko run of 16. Hosam 1930 34 namuko run out 16 oh Hosam Hosam Hosam Hosam goal. The Pharaohs of Egypt has joined Morocco for the run out 16. Mo Salah, Mohamed Salah. Wamu echo run of 16. Wamu di wamu ma abafom. Wamu si Allahu Akbar. Allahu Akbar. Allahu Akbar. Allahu Akbar. Egypt. And they wamu echo run of 16. Egypt for wamu si a first goal. And ma Australia babe tiye. But and they one more drew run of 16. Egypt for drew run of 16 and then Ghana may also know Egypt for say Allah Akbar, Allah Akbar, Allah Akbar. And then Ghana for Yansu Yansu and then Yamfan Nasiema Nyankupon Senyami Wayebi Yed Dawasi Jesus when are we the winner? What you say? Who and are we a winner and then in the NA Hosam Hassan Mo Salah Omusi Allahu Akbar Nyankupon Eye Kesi Nyame Oye Kesi Inti Ene 130 Ghana for na Asu 330 Enene Yede Nyeyi Jene Nye Jine Musa Uwa Un Krefie Ne Krefie Ubi An Kraken Nyonkona Esi Yejine M Yejine M Ene Niyane Sebe Yutwebi Yutwebi Nsua Yede Losin Dire Ginger Likono and the Bayajuma from Lawson. Maybe I'm sent to me a conkai. King Reginald, Egypt are true to the semi, and that's a true to run of 16.
2: The reality is Africans have had their second representative in the run of 16, and it's a good distance for African football in general. Mosope will be happy man after getting the 10th clubs and the 48th distance in the first time. At the run of 16, the two African it's near qualified. Australia, me fell back the mound. Anytime on the ball can be on run off on the knockout stage, you know, do her near you on the and at this time, on my bone, they worked out. They did work out, say, committee me a qualify earlier according to the of the competition. But in Timia near Juma, I must say, tactically, they were sound, technically, they were good. They play what is called football. But Egypt was able to withstand on the pressure and overcome it

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1: 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Ene Oman Egypt. Omu eye true to round of 16. 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Okuman Krabba Akwamaka. And Sruja Edra Enyono. At the comment in the room on a sempa atom on all the affiliate stations. Afei and 11:30 p.m. Ewo Adum TV. Yewa Doye Yebetinasi Emra Wale any Kanija Atinasi. Nothing Yedim Pensem Pensemua. Ewo Ghana ni Columbia game na Ebon 1 a.m. No Yedi Abreu Inti Professor E.K. Wallace, Head of Sports, Obetinasi. Na oni King Kanija Adomasuko ewo Adum TV South Tamana na Eric Asie Dubuadi kejwa nankasa any other members ni nyina ni na no ka ho ye kwa kopiem ewo eye blueprint launch ewo kutubadi na ewo nso ye de ginam discussing ni ahodoa na fe 1:30 a.m. Eric C. Dubuadi, Kenya Nankasa, Eddie Comment, you know, Eddie Abramo. Na, any dear Tiny?
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4: Ghana for Betano a landing betting platform ani pampem pem wo mugide no e wo ha se obema mo niamo papa e wo sports betting ni gaming for welcome bonus I bet me do 2000 Ghana cedis shasie ye nam 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
5: Yeah, dear boy! 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
2: Wubena anum de ye ne biato. 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
0: Anio, so what do you want to do Rand Lottery dia? 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E wa yen lotto kiosk a hold winning in am. Ana se, who be kwa yen website www.randlottery.com. 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
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AFA Argentina Federation. Na Football Federation. Na Football Association. AFA Argentina Football Association. 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

0: Of Atta Justice, of Atta Justice Salon Pharmacy, of Sukrema Mpo, of Atta Justice, of a baby, I'll be a mini, a very mapenny, no, memoajo. 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Yes, you're here, pa. Salon Pharmacy, food, you know, to your church, of Atta Chica, or Honor, the name I call a distribution, distribute to the Kobebia, Ugana. 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
2: 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Anna, I feed you. 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And now, me starting to say, may ye. So, oh, and then, me a man, may I pay 5,000. 5,000 is you. 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Ain't see someone guy. And I'm young, so better, my dear, but I don't know better. Say me, who I don't know the better now. This is my hospital. I'm sure, okay. The cartoon in the dream. The way you see, I'm the part.
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0: say any day
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0: so for social media so ka ho ya nkyre kra me so nam social media no so
1: kra obekwa
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1: That is the problem.
0: The same kwada no.
1: Problem pa ba ko no no. That is the problem.
0: Akoda wo no onya be 12 years embe kire no se di be ma no baada.
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1: 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O wo so mo wo counselors. 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And obusa an say why? And I say because of the madam dressing no. E man nya happy to learn. What is omo frame madam na the translation ni kasai? E ma dressing na first oya omo mani je no. Oya sa dressing no. Cause won say yesu no o edu ba bi a ya yes ade we dia okoka anye. But because of say social media no course no. Aman kola no. 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
0: so yes e be kyere ma
1: yes cause say ade no turn everything
0: okay Eye, mame ma eti fomre mka krebi na fi. 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
0: You.
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0: Edo, what's he do? 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
3: So,
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3: 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That's a war. 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

0: Try on my one account radio station as so any Ebra so Yanyaba yeah the live commentary na the Ebra in fact a big game. Argentina ni kived and so Ebaso den and T Yanyamba de Terano Betano Adaruma Bet Baba Pabita Beta Betano and I'm a come full at the www.betano.com.gh now fee work create a your account on na and also at me abo pepsodent. What's it do the two choose no pa to choose Tutusiana Jo. Na and also Enya Kamaras energy drink. Was it be bold be you? Vim energy drink. Was it Vim Day inside? Alive soap. Was it feel fresh? Anna Azar paint. Number one since 1925. Fortune spread. Xiaomi delicious, always on point. Sigma appliances. Was it great possibilities? Anna the tensor be go energy. Vena aya water. Woman na Adaruma omu so yes in live commentary. Yadi bro. I ensure your number one account radio station from Garbage Ram, the foreigner head of commentary. I want him say, baby,
1: champion Gabi.
0: Nah, at the same.
1: Nyamia dum na usue.
0: Oh, Nyamia dum is when we are pa.
1: I also a penny echo say about.
0: Ah,
1: no friends is
0: here. Oh, Yabesako.
1: Yabesako.
0: Yabeko Ejimo, is here. You know, who of Yadia Brajimo?
1: Oh, dear Blau.
0: Who of Yad Brajimo is here?
1: Hey, Nanu Penny.
0: Brajimo is here. Why, de papa papa.
1: Hey,
0: live banded Dawan Yasem. Good.
1: How is that to all?
0: I'm not here.
1: How is that to?
0: You will swear the comments and
1: yes.
0: And the man to the
1: blah, empty flow for me, I must do.
2: Right, so we'll be a call once again. Shall we be a good evening?

Ryan Spain, Oya Wadere Bre, Watoswana, Steven Moreira, Pico, Danny, Sidney Lopez Cabral, Calvin Lenini, Laros Duarte, Deroy Duarte, Rian Mendes, Giovanni Cabral, and our brand seven Nuno da Costa. And then we ref to the Fifi Atuarem, Edema Kenseno, referee Drew Fisher, one of FV Canada. We did 258 matches and a match record 259. Jean Tonso Sabam Nkasede, Jabo Simamia Nuntamanye, Argentina Chebi Samsona Cape Verde, Ramon Swentimi Shabi, what you got to be Junka, and Chibala Betoba Panya as though Nabi Bian Swetimi, Aya Kamakama, Sabam Nkase Bonne Guta Brantia, Jeffrey Christian Romero, Opia Bonne Tantam Suda Confucia Samoa, Wachebonima Brantia Fano, Nahua Molina, Molina de Bawache, Bonne Saye, Pabdi Ersek. 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Pema Sidney Lopez Cabral, Cabral de Bonquache, Nesad Makanipa, now Bonnie Say, still Kevin Mantano, Nasuman Sarafi, Drew Fisher, what's your signal BBO? 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Yes, and our opinion is Donnie Entrosso. 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Enzo Fernandez, Pepe Abonso. Edma Dabi Celeste of Argentina. When you sweat my gem, yes. Argentina man swinging the passes. Paco, with Pierre de Mabrantia, Jeffrey Christian Romero. Romero and Pepe Abonso. Romero, Christian, for Argentina. Christian Romero. Watching my brand, Tefano. 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Nahuel. When you sweat Jebona Quache, Nesaka Brantia, Jeffrey Romero. Romero, Jim Mudama, and Brant Valerian McAllister. Shedding out to Fonasabi. Once again, Christian Romero. When intercepted player, my bomb, the goalkeeper Vozinha. And the man Kevin Mantino. Bomb the goalkeeper for Zina, the man Kevin Mino. What you boy in 10 times, I my band with Pico, Pico Neco. Now Pico Nemo with the man Kevin. What you boy in the better once again. What you on the goalkeeper for Zina? Paco, for Zina, yes.

0: confidence no so ye papa papa what the ball got now point to me say kevin what the ball got number one say argentina on the move 1-2 next that be a brunt lot time Martinez was sliding inside Macabono. Now kevin is on the move kevin a brunt fno joven cabral cabral betmane giovanni cabral what about short next that be bona pimpo amni pama bambi goalkeeper jeffrey Leandro Martinez Emiliano Martinez, Jean Tosso Mama Babon in Twense, Barbara Dentina Manteno, Barbara Brantia Fernando Fernandez, Enzo Fernandez, Enzo, with General Brantia Alexis McAllister, with Sina Kaidema Liverpool, with General Rodrigo de Paul, Bonsot Mepia, Ponent Misay, Barbara Dentina Manteno, with Pierre Santa Circle, Barbara Brantia, Jeffreno, Lisandro Martinez, 7 minutes in here, 7 minutes into the first half. Vous bien timi chebi Argentina mané pepe bon so ça Jean Toso from Barbara Brantia Jeffrey Cristiano Romero de Argentina we me pia bon center second Cristiano Romero from Argentina we permanent captain no Messi when what you got the proper one to play ponet timi say yes Argentina on the move what you got the point the move what you for Argentina we pia ko center circle Alexis McAllister love you control we timi stretch e bono now we pia content no Abedia Brantia for no Thiago Almada when you sort me jemu back to Thiago once again 1-2 now Argentina on the move Waka Kani Enzo Fernandez was switch play Nelson Deby pass on my one to locating Molina Barbara Brantia number 7 shota Giovanni Cabral Cabral Pian and my brother Van Duarte Deroy Duarte Duarte bet my corner Nelson Deby Argentina maintain Mianaji ponent me say still Argentina in possession we pia bonya my brother Alexis McAllister I want to feel for more. Alexis, McAllister for Argentina. Who will be the boy in the manu? Jabo 8 minutes. When your number one carry those station in Shawan 04.5 FM. Bonne Kuta Enzo Fernandez. With your bona coche, Bobby Alexis McAllister once again. With Penaman Leonard Andre Messi. Messi le true pass. Or Che Molina. Nelson Deby. Jamano Kwan. Molina Pima Brenton out of form. Wapim Sidney Lopez Cabral. Eddie out of form. 9 minutes in here. Ojo Mensu, so betcha better enfa. Betano.
1: Betano.
0: Yes, Osno e Dewa.
1: Jajajaj.
0: Osno e Dosso.
1: Ube Diska.
0: Ube Diska, what you say?
1: Betano.
0: Betano, Betano. Me saw a young boy, and I said, who are into Betana?
1: Yes.
0: And for you, I can download the Betano app, no.
1: Nice.
0: Natural Betana, oh, work up, no.
1: Okay.
0: Osno e Soso, El Betano, Uno Bebia. I just said Betano, for what you say? Yes, Eti Betano. Betano, Betano. Uko be account now. Bonus no 2000.
1: Yes,
0: 2000.
1: Okay,
0: yes, eti betano no no.
1: Betano.
0: Wasi be na be chow
1: betano. Betano betano.
0: Na be bia enso ere.
1: Ube
0: diska, ube diska.
1: Betano.
0: Betano, betano. Person enso de en.
1: Osi chuchu nsi.
0: Anopa.
1: Ene numre.
0: Ene numre.
1: Yes.
0: Eti do the two.
1: Yes.
0: Yo numre ede.
1: Ebo.
0: Yo numre ede.
1: Ebo.
0: Ebo. Eti chuchu nsi.
1: Chuchu nsi.
0: Biko ube ba ezi mo odia.
1: Yes.
0: Oso otimi chuchu nsi.
1: Ube chia sinu waba.
0: Chuchu nsi na bia. Biko live ba no. Huh?
2: Nobody, baby.
0: Ah.
2: But still, I tell you.
0: Yeah.
2: Space,
1: you know, it's a TV. More than ever, Panayon. Also, I come. Why supply? Why supply you? We're beer wool. And then, oh, bad. Yes. Double the other than.
2: But
1: say one was said, Tabby say.
2: And now, who go with you?
1: Double the other got left here. Double to me. Obeda. Yes. There's agreement. Now we are away. Jordan are away. And we are away. Power. We are running better 3 times.
0: Jean Toso for 10 minutes into the first half. Argentina Chevy Samson Kevet. Jean Amona Canada stretching number one. Abidia Brantov and Alexis McAllister. McAllister the table on the Brantov and Enzo Fernandez. Fernandez the pillar of Brantov and Cristiano Romero. Romero trust center circle. What paper was her? What's your Lionel Messi? Messi to Romero. Romero to Abrantia. What do you go to Paul? What do you go? What do you go to Coche? Elemani goalkeeper. Abrantov and Emiliano Martinez. Martinez appear from the 18 year bossing. Martinez appear. What Pierre Bonso Kagan Kajama Brantia, Lisandro Martinez, Lisandro Martinez Cocopono, Edema from Argentina, 11 minutes in there. Still, what Pierre Timmy Shabin Lisandro, when I set my gentleman of that Brantia, Lotaro Martinez, what Pierre Brantia, Terrago Almada, back to Lotaro, Kevay Tabasa Shabby, Passamo Bianuo, Pabdi Pico, Pico Sajemu, Napone Saye, Pabda Brantia, Steven Moreira, Essentia Long One, Osha Brantia Fenu, Giovanni Cabral, Cabral Antimaco. Shedding out to from referee Bonnie Troy. Referee de twenty man on my friend Cape Verde. Cape Verde should be stand so gentleman to me should be. And then we referee to the madam Kensey no. Referee Drew Fish. Vono every Canada. We any 259 match. And now the we do MLS league in him. Bobby the Brown Tefani Pico. Was standing by him to tent and go shabby and Tefani Giovanni Cabral. Nesat Macamari the goalkeeper. Jeffrey Emiliano Martinez. 12 minutes Argentina. Vamo Intimi Shebi. Samson Kevin Shebi. Jonamana Canada Station. 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Bobby the Brown Tefani Enzo Fernandez. Chelsea for captain. Whatever now, Brant of Cristiano Romero. Jamal Pepe Bonso. Cristiano Romero. Vua Pepe Asso. Kevin de Fono. Yeah, our captain in Matotia. We're Pemon Lisandro Martinez. Alexis McAllister. Lisandro Martinez once again. Dodo Nafan de Bucha. De Bucha. Whatever now, content on the Saka Tiago Almada. Amanda Penama Brantia. Jeffrey Facundo Medina. Medina Gemma Brantia from Lisandro. Lisandro Panama Brantman Cristiano Romero. Argentina still searching for it. Well, let pass no. Lionel Messi sentiment call. Kevin once again, my bona fuel. Bonnie to me say, Ababe Argentina for film war. Bonu Kuta Brantman Lisandro Martinez. Martinez appear Bono. Bonnie to me say, Abide Center Circle. Alexis McAllister. Back to Cristiano Romero. Ekanes Argentina, yo. Vamo ensa kaboni be brekwacha na no mercy about 30 minutes Jean Toso probably what you got the poor pon e kwekwa ponu Edim Argentina Alexis McAllister the man in your shot back to Abrantia what do you got the poor Paul ne Pepian with Jim na Abrantia Jeffrey Lisandro Martinez Martinez to Abrantia Jeffrey what do you got the poor Paul Pepian Facundo Medina we play content noa Nensa Abrantia Jeffrey Thiago Almada Almada de Bamba Che with Jim na Abrantia Facundo Medina back to Abrantia Rodrigo de Paul Paul Betmeden with the Bamba Che Nensa Abrantia Jeffrey Enzo Fernandez Enzo, with Jemu, now Lisandro Ada, Lisandro Pian, Ponese, Cristiano Romero, with Babu Santasa Conum, Adam Argentina, with Jemu, what you got the Paul, Paul and Sojemu, Adam Abrantia, if Facundo Medina, Facundo Betimade, Waka Kani, with Jebonaba, what do you got the Paul, what they pass, 8 hours was him, a chance for Argentina, Leno Messi, Misses the goal post by inches.
2: Yes.
0: We are across the face of goal.
2: Yeah, and never Messi and Messi. Those are probably some good team. This is my analysis of team. Say, and Messi and ball will be. But you know what? Now, I'm only ambush on him. Maybe I would know what? Look at true identity. I'll only ambush on him. But also on this occasion, on my blessing, and the blessing with the cake, to bear for the call, look into space, who will be a problem. And this is the first one, and he might be for him. After the first 5 minutes, you know, because in the first one, they were very strong and they were trying to use long passes on the right, especially Medina side, you know, to go get behind Argentina defense. You know, only there were two chances. You know, after that, challenge Argentina defense is such a they were going to win the game. And now it's pressure and all about Argentina.
0: Pressure on Argentina. Pressure from Argentina, other. Bobby Abrante, Alfano, Emiliano Martinez. Martinez and Coca Bono, what Jim Nama Branti Alfano, Lisandro Martinez, Mrs. Obetra Betano, Betano. Now, so Ultra Bet, our Betano, now this can also scan Esso, and this all this can Abema, Mahunyam, Mao Obano, Manonus Nuenham,
1: yes,
0: and this Obano Benham,
1: okay,
0: Mahunus Benham,
1: yes,
0: now so this can Effie Betano, all the they may come from our Red Zona,
1: yes,
0: Red Zona, Mamutum Enham,
1: oh,
0: Mahun Enham,
1: but
0: it's. Say sound in him. Say sound in him.
1: Oh,
0: video. Yes.
1: Catch her, my baby. Yes.
0: What you say? What a free kick, Adam Argentina. Ultra, Kevin, 18 years old. Now Tiakan Konwa, who are called right side of attack. Oh, Saneka Krabi, ah, and I defeat baby Tiago Almada Ebano.
1: Yes,
0: oh, Saneban Chewa.
1: Yes,
0: I want to defeat him. I say,
1: and right, you are Ronaldo, a real man.
0: Oh, yeah, of course.
1: Yeah, real man, Ronaldo.
0: Of course.
2: But Ronaldo go to Shagwa and continue to make him do any offside.
0: Say, and you should say, go, Croatia for sure goes to me.
2: But Croatia goes, they look at you in my the call from the referee was right. Obi, I just obi, I was taking you from Rano. As he say, I have a walk up, but it was right. And you know, you guys say, you know, you know, but.
0: Question is FIFA, FIFA, Argentina for. Yes, and Tini Messi saw the Udis Cabello Betano. First can go to Arizona.
1: Yes.
0: Nabi Bianya come now, I'm out of here. And Tini Fofi Wiknawye, Namaka Achuma Kwaoma Community Bank, and want some credit at show. Bonnade say free kick. 70 minutes. Baby Ada India, say Opusunyaka. Here no Andrea Messi coach in Leo. Our distant Tola Puga de Atomica, Oki Kanunka Kabia, Atina Betina also. Mounts Argentina France no Obia Bonesem.
2: Miami, dear, I didn't know for.
0: Yeah, Miami, also.
2: The whole America, maybe I didn't know for both.
0: Set Yabobono, Yabobono,
2: Miami.
0: Hard Rock Stadium, El Miami. A 65,326 capacitor, yes, sit on, huh? Yes. Jean-Tuan Sobonia free kick. Rihanna Messi. 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So, what's the Messi? 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Me. 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Just look at that again. Rihanna Messi. Ako onyansa. Ako onyansa. Ako onyansa. Jean-Tuan Sobonia Babidi. Abrantia Efeno, Cristiano Romero for Argentina, center circle. What jam them Abrantia? Here from Adigo Di Paul. What center boy? Ten. A chance for Argentina. Messi, Nasu Debi. Gogi Povozina, Pierre Bacebono. That was a nice team play from the Abbey Celestis. Jean Tosubamba Abrantia, Giovanni Cabral, Cabral Pierre Abrantia. Here from Argentina, Dina Pierre Kevin Linini, Nidinia Mede, Linini. What jam them Abrantia Efeno Pico. Pico Pianama Dini and Pepe Bonso, Ocheda Quache, Nesaka Gogi Pavozina, On San Hero. You wake on to me and you know, I didn't place no way. Jean Tosa for one appointed to say, I'll be the brand of Dini and I can be called a bonnet. Now the Tinas will be Kevred once again. I'm intercepting nicely. Laros Duarte, Opermania, Deroy Duarte, Sidney Lopez Cabral, Nessa Dabi, what the Margotte, Argentina on the move. Lautaro Martinez, with Jenna Coche, Rodrigo Di Paul, Paul Pian, Adam Abrantia, Alexis McAllister, McAllister Jemu, Center Circle, Abrantia Feno, Enzo Fernandez, to Thiago Almada, Mada to Abrantia, Yefeno Fecundo Sue Jemu, Ponin Saye, Pam Abrantia, Adetia Mantano, Leonel Messi, Leo, Rupende Bona Coche, Center Circle, Alexis McAllister, with Jemu, Adam Abrantia Feno, Rodrigo Di Paul, 1-2 Najma. Now what do you want to move? Wapema Molina Betmedei. Wakakani. We're looking for space. Wapema center circle. Ponent me say. Now Banda Brantia. Yefeni Leonel Messi. Leo. We're looking for space. Wapema Facundo Medina. Wajenma Thiago Almada. Waya cross on Sabi. Jai Bonafio. Argentina Mantana still knocking on the doors. Now Kevin on the move. Abida Brantia. Yefeno. Pico de Cocabano. 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
1: yes,
0: Bank.
1: Yes.
0: Atuma Kwama Community Bank,
1: for
0: what I say? Yes, for us can go to
1: war. For us can go to war.
0: Say yes, Susu.
1: Yes.
0: Ketuabia Obia.
1: Okay.
0: Fako to Atuma, what I say?
1: Nice.
0: Yomusasuma loan. Institutional loan,
1: okay.
0: Church development loans,
1: nice.
0: And maybe a motor vehicle loans,
1: okay.
0: Your salary loan, and a human control loan,
1: yes.
0: And overdraft now,
1: nice.
0: And it's open bank, I'll be trusted by there. Atuma Kwaoma Community Bank.
1: Okay.
0: What I say, the BFS Casamubia and Falling Chebia. Your branch is near Dawson.
1: Yes.
0: Your Santas opposite former Safu Hotel.
1: Nice.
0: Your new Tafo. jawa tafu four miles answer tafu miles atonsu agogo monaco junction ayija top high near love and israel fm alaba near dr mensa traffic light swakoban wood village edoso your chronum adjacent chronum methodist church bantima near race course your pechi number two your edun prisons run about and a head office by koso pechi number two friend number is here
1: okay
0: 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Now Kevin, wonder move. Abrantia Fenno, Calvin Lenini. Lenini Pian, Ponin Tantam. So, what you know, Abrantia, Stevie Moreira. 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Lopez Antimanco, or so quaint legacy. And now Bobby Argentina Mantano, Wamu Epipaso, Kakan Kaka, Bobby Argentina, Enzo Fernandez, or the Barquache, Epema Kisa Romero, Romero Sojemu, Adam Abrantia Fenno, Lisandro Martinez, Matanzo Santa Circle, Alexis McAllister, Ugusute Live Commentary, on your number one Canada station, Insha 104.5 FM, Bobby Lionel Messi, Football Court, Lionel Messi, 1-2, or Shaw Dugo de Paul, Nin Sentiment Cano, Ponisa. Molina Rata, Pabida Brantia, your friend Sidney Lopez Cabral, or Panama Brantia, defensive midfield Dynamo, Calvin Lenini, Lenini Bobetre, Ponisa, 1-2, Y Twist and 10, I want the 80 of him, Kevin, was Sonny Boyam Tete, Nelson Referee Drew Fisher, was a young Tosso, Nanka Brantia, and Nuno da Costa, Epe Freaky, Argentina on the move, Santa Circle, Enzo Fernandez, Enzo, Opera Contentano, Nesad Macabrantia, Facundo. Medina, Facundo Medina, Ochemu, was switching play, was Chabrante from Molina, Neset Macano, Opema Rodrigo de Paul, Rodrigo Bede, while across 80 above him, Nasu Debi, Kevin and Mantano, Roma Ibonafio, who Papenia is though?
2: Yes, Kevin, Sangoma, a little bit director, I am not trying so much as say, and try as much as possible, so much to me, and then I'm going to talk to you, but Utu, Argentina, players and experience, remember. Argentina in team Bakua, Ujimi, Ebosta, the Mafiska, Rapation Passing, But I like the way we see from them. On the France, we go for 2-3. It means the team will be still in the US. Now,
0: Yes, players, no column sodia. Mame Kamfo, Amuzu Air Food. Yes, Baby Joe, Utino, the Joy Sakola. I was so to me, pe, Amuzu Air Food, Sabia Utino. A bet me either a fu, Nabi Bian Sweat my command, Sir Utin Ebia Ebubua, may come for Amuzu her food, and so an etimi at the amount. Sir Ida Sosabia Utino, Emube, Dentin, Emusabe, shiny, what I say, Obu Etino was according to the Efe, and Nabi Biao, a Amuzu her food now, you see now, or the Sautino, or Pempem Epa, Copamuzu her food nibi, Nabi Bia and so in a command. Je available shop no okwa cosmetic shop bebe eton kubia bebe eton kubia okwa obenya amuzu hair food ni okwa kan so opede nku a obetim dia sana bebia so etime kama sa opɛ dodo atun so a benwe e wa amuzu junction tafun shae so anasa fre e wa kumase fre number wetse si a 0242955056 sa opɛ sa utini food ya make am for amuzu hair food bebe jo kona ko pɛ bi Enti fe number no say for Dr. Muzu. Oh 0242
1: 0244
0: 956 056. Amuzu food or say utin ebe kama na
1: so e
0: fe and so et me
1: yes
0: round lottery okay round lottery yes was the draw na you say me ensa
1: yes
0: jo anopa
1: okay
0: jo the morning draw
1: okay
0: jo mid game mid day games
1: yes
0: and yes how anaju star draw anaju say no
1: eh
0: the round lottery what I say Rant lottery.
1: Ube diska.
0: Yes, ube diska. Ube diska bebre. Dali star 806 ash. Star 806 ash. No one follow prompt no. Ude kobo number star on umse. Ube so di chalo to bia. Kobo. Uwe ya no abo upin no. Yebe tiska no. Udiya. Yede wa debe sendo. Kama kama kama.
1: Nice.
0: Eti ya wano pa draw.
1: Okay.
0: Ane wo ewia. Ane wo anadro star
1: nice.
0: Draw.
1: Nice.
0: Enti ane rant lottery. At rant lottery. Jado and a decline. We put you at first. Jean Trosso back from my dressing break. And my Mabekan Star Cement was a match out.
1: Star Cement.
0: Star Cement. Mabekan was a match out. 27 minutes of soccer fiesta at the Hard Rock Stadium in Miami. Robia Anthony Shady, Argentina 0, Samsona Cape Verde 0. Another African team on the move. Molina in possession with Jemu Dama Brantia, Yefen Lotaro Martinez, Opiada Kwache, Fekuno Medina, Thiago Almada, with Jemu Tantamso, Ponin Saye, or the Barbetre, Center Circle, Abadia Brantia, Lisandro Martinez. You can choose to call him the Butcher. The Butcher and Pepia Bonso, Kakran Kakra, with Jemu Tantamso, Ponin Timisaye, probably Argentina Mantano. Molina, we are looking for space. We are playing a coach. He has been forced. Sorry, boy, my coach. Cristiano Romero, Romero, Jemu, Lisandro Martinez. We are sending boy to ten. Eight about him. A chance for Argentina. Messi goal. Goal. Lionel Messi, clutching in Leo, distant to La Puga de Atameka, the football god, was breaking the virginity of the game, and the man that beat Celeste of Argentina, my oh my,
1: yes.
0: What a goal, just look at the pass,
2: yeah.
0: And Lionel Messi,
2: the connection.
0: Fantastic,
2: the connection, at a point
0: of Lisandro Martinez,
2: on. Never video behind me. On the name for the line cinema, I'm back for no. On the name, he knows how to beat the offside trap. He knows how to beat it. And on control ball, no back. Every year, no keeper, no. And I'm just saying, oh, basso. What he tell the ball, no pigeon, like a crazy. Every fan.
0: It's a football in there, Ajio.
2: So intelligent. So Messi, eh, yes, and Chena, the morning baby. Because born out one day, Utana, Utana.
1: We pass seven or go see football board.
0: Football
1: board. Every time I was saying, I saw the ball,
2: we emperor.
1: Only volleyball.
2: She said, of course, seven goals.
1: Yes.
0: Seven goals.
2: And to tell you the fact, as of now, Upo is the best player of the tournament.
1: Oh, no.
0: Of course. And no, but I just say,
2: Kevin defended it.
0: It's debatable.
2: How is it debatable?
0: Oh, of course. In terms of.
2: The times he comes in to score.
0: Okay.
2: To make Argentina. Control games any other no it's telling that's why am I a casa but all the same yeah the response I keep it everybody
0: yes so insurance 4.5 FM live commentary for your number one on Canada station once again Gabby Turam Gabby the foreigner one on etc boy chidom de a back commentary party amasa insurance FM Jawa Mountain and we have the men we bien wo ewa santimamu gana ma baby bia jene kuta mema what I say bona be the brunt of the pico and my kevet wo pia ponen tantem so we chem na brunt of the diroi duarte 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material to slide Roman Abroma, my baby, the goalkeeper, and Abraham Tefano, Emiliano Martinez. Martinez, I'm playing on my Brantia, Jeffrey Christian Romero, Roman Pepe Abonoso, Roman Jemu, Bobby Brantia, Efano, Alexis McAllister, 30 minutes into the first department of the game. Argentina 1, Kevin Zero, Bobby Brantia, Jeffrey Lisandro Martinez, Robert Nadine Bimana, we're looking at your Brantia, Christian Romero, we're telling Alexis McAllister, Alexis, we're playing on the battery, Nisaka Christian Romero, Christian, Lisandro Martinez Roda, Opema Branch of the World, Diego Di Paul, Di Paul, General Leonardo Andre Messi, Messi Eden, Wayne Tricasse, Nasu Dabi, Jemafi 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Na so be si u dan dia ojo
1: yes bro
0: so be si u dan dia
1: okay
0: u be si school no u be si office na
1: yes
0: and then they say o cement o bia nsu
1: yes
0: s star cement
1: s star cement
0: na star o ti ase
1: o star s c a a e b
0: na make me say star na kasa o ti ase
1: ka star as a star
0: adias na what
1: say why star gana hanu what you say the whole so go adjat adu atun
0: na what
1: yes
0: ye ka de star ade a ehren
1: enti
0: cement na san so sre o
1: enti san so sre
0: of course
1: yes
0: enti also what o kwati star cement
1: yes
0: u be si fie u be si school no
1: okay.
0: Offices no be si no
1: yes
0: contractors no me some san amount to cement bi as star cement what you say star cement e reliable and all the adjuma so a e come e san so durable odi betim na construction work bi a etim de concrete foundation any bi a star cement and the sound pebi to dia me kan fu so be ko ton buyer adjacent gold fuel station one na ton buyer adjacent gold fuel station friend number na to be we are contractor koto star cement
1: yes
0: and me bua
1: okay
0: star cement number ni
1: 0531 028 877 877 0531 028 877 877 and the idea is star cement yes
0: Dr. Lawson the virgin doctor what you say the virgin doctor
1: yes
0: or the Lawson delay man capsules aba
1: yes
0: mama no also to me chew on them
1: je
0: borium
1: the taflim
0: come be a yes Lawson delay man capsules
1: what you say
0: for prostate protection and as also boama o jun so aba mama no o betima jun so ye
1: okay
0: be free flow what you say and as no be chim ajis amen
1: debi
0: na san country Lawson delay man and also a ye Pains be a obia. Lawson, Dr. Lawson Abba Center, at the Virgin Doctor, or the Sam Joyna, at me at the Abajaso. It's also a Lawson Law Care Mixer. Lawson Care Mixer. And also a member, so our infection beyond one, say bacteria, say and cabiano, Lawson Care Mixer. And so a bit me at the AFO. It's also a Lawson Herbal Mixer. Typhoid fever, no, malaria, no, menstrual pains, no, Nina, Emmanuel, Mo, Miamo, Chem, ha, Samo, Edumo, Moeina, Mubumo, Sana, I am a prepa, what I say, and to Lawson Eba Misha, Ebe inside the form out, typhoid fever, no, Ebe to us here, Lawson Eba Misha, so yes, Lawson Eba Misha, best, say Ebia, William Etim, Ojo,
1: yes,
0: Momo Dipano, and a
1: Coco,
0: how you fucking, so prepare to her. Kwa ba so bia pharmacy shop any over the counter bia bebia o bia o kwa open loss ba product now
1: yes
0: o sa everything na
1: ko
0: yes your number no 0242 0242 0242 0243 0243 0243 0243 0243 0243 0243 0243 0243 0243 0243 0243 0243 0243 0243 0243 0243 0243 0243 0243 0243 0243 0243 0243 0243 0243 0243 0243 0243 0243 0243 0243 0243 0243 0243 0243 0243 0243 0243 0243 0243 0243 0243 0243 0243 0243 0243 0243 0243 0243 0243 0243 0243 0243 0243 0243 0243 0243 0243 0243 0243 0243 0243 0243 0243 0243 0243 0243 0243 0243 0243 0243 0243 0243 0243 0243 0243 0243 0243 0243 0243 0243 0243 0243 0243 0243 0243 0243 0243 0243 0243 0243 0243 0243 0243 0243 0243 0243 0243 0243 0243 0243 0243 0243 0243 0243 0243 0243 0243 0243 0243 0243 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Lisandro Martinez, one APP Abonso, Wachima Branta with Christian Romero, Jabot 35 minutes, the scoreline remains the same, Argentina on the move, Nasabi, reference to play must continue on outside. Refugee of Ubaponia yeah. After the Argentina Shano, Omatia and Assess Tona.
2: I won't deny they are still doing what they are doing. Say, one thing I didn't have one year, they say, Omo and Rani Bibri, they allow the ball to run more. So that Omati will conserve energy and Ama Omuya and a little bit dangerous. Who's a team who are running, after 70 minutes, who's Oma Bereba, didn't have one, a conserve energy. Allow the ball to run, they only run when Omo Lusubono. And try to quickly, we can say, draw rings around Kivet Front to get the ball back. And the, as of now, no, for the past 15-20 minutes, Kivet Front to Mintra, a center circle. No, ɛfa bɔ no kɔmu yɛɛ a na agyentiafoɔ ambusi ɔm no magye bɔɔ no ne press them again but still kivet are keeping their shape ɔmo ma go no mmioma bɛm and they are not also pushing up so much to open up so much places as I anticipated ɛnti no ɛyɛ I like their tactical discipline and I respect them for that
0: gentoa so fama mu na mepatwɛ woyɛ wofo na wɔfie na wotie nhyira 104.5 anaasɛ wɔ nnua bi a ɔkɔ skuo a upe buka gs ghana education service ɛne naka agye atom a sɛ wotɔ saa buku no ma ɔba no a mese 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Rafusi at the foul. Referee Drew Fixer on the way from Canada.
2: Yes, that was a great move from the Cavadians. Okay, said the Musiana, Omu open up space over Argentina defense in him. And for the first time, I saw say a Cavad for no Argentina watching me, but it's rather unfortunate. Cross and I'm okay. I may maybe could be and he may far too wide. And that allowed Argentina to recover the ball. But Kivet, they are doing very well.
0: Jean Toise from Abayan Timmy say, Argentina on the move, Cristiano Romero. Romero Penama Brant of Alexis McAllister. Alexis McAllister back to Cristiano Romero. We see Academy Tottenham. I am a captain. We pay my Alexis McAllister. We gentleman Rodrigo de Paul. We show McAllister once again. Ninset Makano. McAllister back to Abrantia. Yeah, friend Rodrigo de Paul. We have double down from the Messi body guide. Rodrigo de Paul driving forward. Still more Rodrigo. Rodrigo out from the referee. What's the play must continue? Bobby Abrante Feno. Sidney Lopez Cabral. What about what Lionel Messi for Argentina? What's my low time Martinez? Thiago Almada. Thiago Almada. What pay Piazzo? What pay my Alexis? McAllister. What general Abrante Molina? Molina bet my day. Looking for B. What's my McAllister once again? Back to Molina. Molina pay a quache. Next like a Cristiano Romero. Christian Romero. What's my brand here? Lisandro Martinez. I don't sort my pian. Now, Pony say, probably what do you go? De Paul. Well, what do you go? We're at the NTA table sim. We're at Kevin Rada. Pony say, Thiago Almada. Ficanto. We're pian. Lionel Messi. 1-2 and 1-0 referee. What's the bunny offside? 40 minutes in here. Argentina 1, Cape Verde 0. Argentina 1, Kevin 0.
2: Yeah, Medina, a player, be a all by a dual cup winner.
3: na obi anim so onye starter emfa Argentina na eye Tagliafico emu na oye Argentina left back and ever catch 22 Tagliafico and eye Marcus Acuña and a boy Acuña was part of omo 32 or 55 man squad na on last hour when he drop one into Medina bem no people of the view say and I do beti aman but wa man
4: and Paul you supporting Kevin
3: I oh say anti Messi for na there
4: oh okay
3: anti Barcelona for ni nyina anti Messi for anti Messi bia so eh o Chelsea ana say
4: Real Madrid
3: me na say oh you know do you as you know
4: I don't see anti Messi oh my boss no no
1: no president
3: tano
4: my boss no no
1: I don't know president
4: the boss na man
3: president what do these and the kong
0: Jean Thompson na Babija Brantia, Jean Friendly Sancho Martinez, Martin Le Pepe Monson Kakankaka, Watena Brantia Feno Enzo Fernandez, Enzo Fernandez for Argentina, Operana Brantia Feno, Ficando 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de Paul to Lionel Messi, and the Messi at the formula of his money free kick. Rafa Bona free kick. Jabaya Toma from the Cape Verde. 42 minutes. Still Argentina 1. 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Jean Thomas Nigogi Pavosina. Argentina Epian free kick in Tenso. 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Nelson Monsa Efik Adi free kick. Adeta Brantavan Lotaro Martinez. Wasi Academa International Menon. Inter Milan for short.
3: Yeah,
0: Messi go and obua o. Master o mai sa.
3: Honestly, Inter Milan for captain. In the Argentina team no, we be your captain for be for Messi so so na ye. Eh Inter Miami for captain.
0: Oh okay.
3: But as in the am o captain for me pa. But quite apart from that, you know. Arantia ni Edin Lutero Martinez on this very occasion when said that. I don't know Chelsea ball no. Keeper no e be din anim no. E na e ma keep or tricky one triple here. The nine percent and humanity and our
0: home. Lionel Messi, you go on channel 8 FIFA World Cup successively and our share.
3: Consecutive.
0: Yes, consecutive. Yes.
3: A baby, who are?
0: And then, so. Jean Thompson Babija Brantia, Jeffrey Cristiano Romero, Romero Pinama Brantia, Jeffreno. Lisandro Martinez, Martin Le Pepe Bonso, Martinez, Walker Kenny, watching about to Cristiano Romero, and was Santa Sacona, Christian Romero, Walker Pepe Bonso, back to Lisandro Martinez, Martinez at Jemu, Adama Brantefano, Rodrigo, Labranta Befano, Thiago Almada, Thiago, Wapema Enzo to Medina to Facundo Metimade, Facundo once again, Facundo Medina, watching about Branta, Lisandro Martinez, you can choose to call him the butcher, Osakanima. Manchester United. Watching them Brantford Christian Romero. Who Pepe Bonso? Who Pepe Alexis McAllister? McAllister Jemu. That's a nice pass. It's on Argentina. That's why. Gogi Pavozina. What a save. Way one a few. Now by Argentina once again. Pressure. Pumping Lionel Messi. 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Lionel Messi. Leo Messi. Watching them Brantford. What did you Paul? Inter Miami teammate. What you say Jemu? And them Brantford Fino. Molina Pia. And them Lisandro Martinez Kwekwa Bono, now Martinez in possession. Martinez. When you switch him, and I'm a branch Facundo Medina. Medina Pia Babriche, which I'm a branch, Lisandro Martinez. Martinez and Jemu, and I'm a Rodrigo de Paul, back to Christian Romero. Romero to a branch, Yefren McAllister. Alistair Pia, and I'm a Rodrigo de Paul, was Sunday by him to Tente, Santa Circle, Nesaka Branch, Lisandro Martinez. You can choose to call him the Butcher. Was Sunday by him to Tente, a chance on Nasu Daddy. Way one of you. Bono a goal kick. Bono a goal kick. Referee the 4 minutes and a tussle. Joyce Mupa hits on one day. Joyce Mupa hits on one day. Jean Twanzo Famo. Bono a goal kick. That was a nice save from Gogi Pavosina. wa pida bonye tetete sebi je bonye fio bonye seye pabdi Thiago Almada for Argentina Lautaro Martinez wada Lautaro wakakani wapena ma brantia yefin Enzo Enzo 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the passes, what do you go to Paul, on the ball by Enzo Fernandez, Enzo Fernandez, Enzo Fernandez, with Jim Abrantia, Efren De Bucha, Lisandro Martinez, Lisandro Martinez, back to Enzo Fernandez, 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pa mien sanye takin o jome su.
1: Ni so bia wuse message on the ball ni bo.
0: Jia so bia.
1: Abru ball ni su. Awa so bo bo awye, so go on o share no. Go on message share no, mi yu gwita na doa yu asimu.
0: Yeah.
1: What a goal, but, ye fast ne come on.
0: Enzimo.
1: I'm
0: on fire, ma.
1: But, that time, so check jesi, what me kompe wanya jesi.
0: Sir.
1: Ni pa 2,000. Oh, check jesi.
0: Eh, that time family gen tumo, mi duwe na ma jimi di. Me do an imagine me. Yes, yes.
1: No be any fast. No be an call.
0: Yes.
1: What you must see?
0: Anyone?
1: All is out.
0: All is out.
1: Two men who bow.
0: Oh,
1: I say Louis Abba.
0: Yes.
1: Two bow.
0: Wow.
1: Our bed.
0: Our bed.
1: No be an that.
0: No be an that.
1: The fast the call.
0: The point I want to tell you.
1: A whole lot.
0: Now it's a garbage to ram.
5: You better the bay. You better the bay. You better the bay.
1: You better fold.
5: And you better do it now.
1: Yes, yes, yes.
0: And you better want to tell you. I bet you say coffee can't turn you into a What you say? Hey, Chagu.
5: Ya chajia, wubi obebano.
0: Ya betini samia. Ye itia, ma. 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And of course, ya chajia, o studio, sir. Bambida Brantefen, Laos Duarte. 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Wa switch play, lovely. 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Rodrigo Di Paul. Di Paul penda kweche. Nesaka Enzo once again. Enzo pia. Liana Andre Messi. 4 minutes no. 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Akasimane bakune ko. First half. Jentua so famo. Bonne entimi saye. Jean-Tro Bambida Brantefen, Lionel Messi. Lionel Messi. Lionel Andre Messi. Yes, yet also Bambida Argentina Manteno. Argentina on the move. Argentina. Womu met Mary Biona. Now, center circle. Still Argentina. Womu et also. Womu et commanding. Bonne saye. 3 minutes no. Answer for ni abamu miensa. Akatu. Kevel for Massa. Omu defend the fucking. Oh, Apanya.
5: Yes. Tight defense. Closing the tape. On say omo bo a year 4-2-3-1 and Argentina and so elbow 4-4-2 but we were saying it's not capable for the same Kramasa Sano omo try to play the same 4-4-2 with Argentina but they are keeping their low blocks and we have movement now it's in America omo a tactical discipline now they are be a few lines in as much as Argentina who most of the balls possession Argentina and any Argentina Argentina team penetrate you Musa yeah
0: Yes, refi asana ba yon fodi kambe yon. Namom, se, mesel, usi fie, usi apartment, offices, puye project biya, nasa ope, punu, wat anse ope, window, edi ato wonum na, me kanfo, Ringloft window and door system.
1: Yes.
0: Ringloft window and door system.
1: Yes.
0: Se, ba slide, wat anse, sliding doors in there, bpia, se, ye, leak-proof, bulletproof, bulletproof ya ope biya.
1: Okay.
0: Ringloft, window and door what system Ringloft window and door system adebia for glass
1: yes,
0: we
1: yes,
0: yes and one yes and one your check one number 1
1: okay
0: the Ben Sandvik Kumase obetimi so afre number we so 0537 817 472 0537 817 817 817 472 472 and that's 0561 0561 000 000 555 Oh, Panya
1: 55.
0: My mentor on confess of Ketuabi, not Gabi Turam, Gabi the foreigner. Ensu. Once again, FM El Maestro.
5: Yeah, I am more Argentina, Basso, and Argentina, et me, I lead you by a go to now. It's no other person than the good old Lionel Messi. And instead of the Messi, you know, I just said the pass from Leandro Martinez. And that was a very good pass, diagonal pass that caught a Kivert for her Elmo defensive line, you know, off guard. And just one control at close range. That let Messi. And the ball, no, actually, keep an usual. And you know, you're more about for that goal. Beautiful review by Austin. But Kivert, Kivert, I had papa. And we almost see a ball, and I chose when you're ready.
6: Okay.
5: And the almost tactical discipline, no, so. And I like how they keep their shape, even when. Omo Eko ni mwa. Omo so has sponsored Argentina. Any chance be better trivia. Nanka ehu. But once again, problem about Africans. Do not know one. Any more no. Omo need teams. Omo want finishing power. Omo need who's ah. Americans. Omo strikers. Omo need power. Omo to finish am Omo. Apart from that, I think it's okay. And you enjoy very good first half.
6: Okay. Abusia, ya dan ye ho aba, ye ba second half no so ye beto aso ya ma beta. Me pato bra Ejimo si
1: ye. Yes, bra bra.
6: Bra Ejimo. Baby I will be a bra Ejimo.
1: Bra bra bra si ya. E che o bra
6: second half ni nyina.
1: Yes, bra.
6: Ye fa free Ejimo na e di ama mo. Enti ye to aso akopem se Ghana game no.
1: Yes.
6: En so best start. Ye wo ayifo no wo ho, live band no so wo ho.
1: Yes.
6: Si si ade Ejimo, se ne na nka first with you no. Yasisa ni yama oho.
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6: 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And send me up a soft drinks, hard one in your biato, a bunny pizza, ubenya biato, yeah, scratch and win. Scratch and win promo, instant one. And the Brazimo Oba, when your girlfriend come off, Ebia was so, when your husband come on. Now, my banana chest, I didn't
1: know. What I say, Ghana, yes, show Gabi.
6: And I send a second group, yes, I see it to me.
1: What's it? You see, yes, you have
6: a common. As I'm saying, I was ya, ya die, Huaba, and may buy ya, not may you win, and okay, and I have been fear that, Abby. I was saying, then I broke him, I mean, win free hope. Ya ban the etime at once with the Abamo.
7: Don't dumb round lottery, dear. What's with this? Ika de biao. What's me at your tickets? No be what your POS terminals are. A what your lotto kiosk are hold winning in them. 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And I say, what dear? Dial *806#. Choose your grab who pays a witcher. Dear Namoa, what did my own so? Nechasuka do do biao pay. Afei, bow mumma pin is your home. And no one no. 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What tickets near grab we're training in our womb? What's me and winning numbers? Nibi. A brave beer drop biabe cone. 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
11: 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So Penny Dudue Tua, Frey, it was 0249-584-118.
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8: 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Oprah Mashoma, Obey Wom, Ewok Bomb Barrier. 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

of Ghana. 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Lionel Messi. And the Argentina record run of 16. Ghana against Colombia. Why not a take the mantle on? So the Ghana su ebe rebo. Second half for the Tatiana sound. Asadani be called Yama ABA Herbal Clinic. 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And as a kidney infection, Zadwenya. ABA Herbal Clinic. 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Womo Ben Marketina. 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Womo Ebenebeneza Pipetri School. 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Coastal. And the boss no message in 0541 565 199. Now afraid BA. Activate, activate, activate. Basa, we are Jumana. We are see a creative software. And my bet my bomb with Jumana Koye Padia. And we activate. And I'm a come for the amount. We are creative software. The Abbe Bomb.

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Wamuma dia AI Ewom at SSI Solar Energy CCTV cameras we be to be dia adwuma ye pa MacVis Center we pe bi dia ba o manteba wamuna makoko fere nyina dia ba o mona mesno AI 0554559810 na wenya MacVis Center Medimosis Clinic and Herbal Center wamuna Prosecure X Prosecure Herbal Tea Woman the Abba, Ninina, you must say, Omid Medimosis, and near Digimosis, Afromosis, and a Mediplus capsule. I don't have friend and fire day in back, inject your tour, bear my sexual enhancer, may satisfaction, you bet my Juma 24/7. 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

0: Wolo kensua yano mawana kan radio sisi di asante benyina Ati atubini Now yanko baka na yeni jubakaka Emfa ema wa second half of the game Asasi ya den Argentina Ekama kwa leo na Andre Messi kuruchini Wasaya na anwana Argentina mani kukremo Gobia enya mabie Makata say live our SG Mall. 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We buy SG Mall. A hoya de. 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For Kevet. Where you bought a Kofi Fisa. Now bought a Kodi. Lesandro Martinez. 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Medina and so a Krabono. Now we're Tabara Quati. What about a coma Lisandro Martinez? 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We're Tabara de Abantari de Adi Enzo Fernandez. Jeremiah. What about Kakrabi? Akwakwe di Rodrigo di Paul. What is Sepia? Bona Babi di Kuti Romero. 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What about Kofi Fisa now? Argentino Betima Kwana Nasunabi. 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Wome yi Bona Rom Kakrabi. 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What about Kwakuma Abrantari di Adi Lemene. 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What about Abete Kakrabi? 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What about Kwakuma Cabra? What is Krabono Abete Kakrabi? Abrantari di Adi Aya Lepes. 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What about Kwakuma Cabra? Cabra to Cabra. 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Wase Bona Kakrabi. 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Wome Trabona Kweti. Argentina. Wome di Bona Bre. 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We Piawa Kakrabi. We Jabona Kofifi. 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What about to throw in? 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What a bonus for Abre. Hey Abranta di Dina de Lenini. When I saw Tabonica Krebi. 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Kevet. Better goalkeeper. Adam Argentina Dibu Martinez. So to a Duarte boy, no. What in the fefefe? It was a beautiful strike. Around the penalty area, better. Dibu Martinez, anyway, in a tete, no. Bona Atrasie. A throw in a year to Eddie Tia. Kevet, Emmanuel. 53 minutes so far. Argentina one Kevet. Gio. What about to Bona Diabre Enzo? Enzo Sweta or the Coma Lisandro Martinez. Martinez ne Crabono. Lisandro Martinez ni Wapie Wajab and the Coma Kuti Romero. What is Pia Alexis Macalester? Alester Pia. What about Abeteka Krabi? Lisandro Martinez. Martinez Naboni Ekano. Lisandro Martinez. Wajab and the Abre Amada. Medina. What is Feta to Lisandro? Matres. Back to Medina. Medina and the Crabono. Medina. Medina. Medina. Where Tabanda Coma. Alexis Macaliesta. Aliesta de Crab and Center Circle. Alexis Macaliesta. What do I say? Now, Bono Ababediatri. We move to be at the Bona Kwana. After yes, Fete. Near come back to Ezibo. A daddy did them take the candy candy candy candy.
1: And the papa, aha, ASM and Shamo, the soap, and the puppet, and the shower restaurant. Or Chiaman Amanda Capri Contrani Pedia, a sort of Rara Jolov, Bona Dania Papa Bodibet Mayahu, and me Pacho in Sherpa, and we are ready among you, Mike Noati, a Jana Noati, Bonukuta Argentina from Rantiano. I can smell danger, what Baku want me a new, or Pequia Boson, but Bona Dania Papa, so I do want to finish them. Good defensive well done, Capo Verde, Capo Verde. Wapo bono akoma ni goalkeeper, ni goalkeeper, ni goalkeeper di anoye. Wapo bono tum, ema bono akodi.
2: Alizato,
1: ema ni njia tiamu.
2: Alizato, Alizato.
1: It is better for you to be a coward and stay alive than to die trying to be a hero.
2: Alizato.
1: Price of a dress in the boutique varies from the one at the roadside. It means association determines value.
2: Alizato.
1: No matter how advanced technology will become, the military suit trend is recruit in the jungle.
2: Be that sell is out to a champion. Gano say, yeah. Hey, people who are from Nade. Gano say, yeah. Ah, never say, we yes, my dear, not going to know. Champion is out to. Champion is out to the floor room. Champion. Flow.
3: 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I show one zone for playing for FM. Number one, I can't read those stations. They are sent to my and then Ghana my Naja to own the first half now. Yet if you still and every time we celebrate, but as you know, you're a toss account for you here and a soccer boy for to know. Gabby to them, Gabby the foreigner. I'm about to take him now. I'm also at the Ghana and the Colombia game now. And so it's me that I'm sorry, I'm not going to say that. But I'm with that brand Tiffany Pico and the moment for the Cape Verde Pico on the move. We'll pay up on the step of piano. Point it to my trash and go kick. Point out trash and go kick. Jamal Tama Fano Cape Verde. Bono El Gokik. Jamal Tama Fano Cape Verde. Bono El Gokik. Argentina 1, Cape Verde 0. Referee 2 fixer. 103 Canada. The 259th match, I know what you know. Center circle, Argentina will be selected on the move. Which are point out Queche, when you set General Panther, Yefano Lisandro Martinez, Martinez and Piapono, and Tentemso. Argentina, center circle, Waka Kani, Robert Maedain, Wasade Panabeche, when the General Panther, Cristian Romero Pian, and a Contentanoa, Nesaka Rodrigo de Paul, the poor Pian, and a Maliano Messi and Timafa, now Kevin on the move, watching with Fefe. General Panther to a referee on a free kick. Reference upon a free kick. Jabonetia Oma, Jeffreno, Abisalesti of Argentina. Bono a free kick.
4: Maestro, medical catcher of Argentina for no. When we are team back, one here from afar, over under it, but Omo be baby.
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4: Omo be baby, Omo team, a bar tackling Omo overball, a bar air counter attack Omo overball. Eba long range omo no babo enji kevet omo ya djuma na nyumre papa I think say about African teams in the crowd no omo any team America say omo ya very well organized e wo ho no biaka finishing
3: Jean Twaso from our panier is do and out in Kano in Shawan 4.4 FM Jean number 1 on Canada station. They are sentiment and Ghana Mayina Chatum. Center Seko Piabo now Cape Verde on the move. Opera content and one. Now Cape Verde. Walker Kamani. Woman to my name. Still Cape Verde. Opera at about 8 about Snatchy. Argentina. Lionel Messi. Wakeni possession. Opera Bonin Tantamso. Wasana Bonin Tetente. Opera no. Now Cape Verde once again. Abida Branche Feno. Duati. Opera content and one. When you are Branche Feno. Rian Mendes. A chance for Cape Verde.

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0: 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Gone by no.
1: What
0: a Simaete.
1: Yes.
0: Ojo Mensu.
1: What a
0: Gavate.
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0: 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Quel vent de mano?
1: Yes.
0: On peut live on Israel 104.5 FM. Fantastic go. Go keep a Milano Martinez completely beaten this time. Up up on your eyes though.
1: Yes. Argentina, I under a T. Quel vent for no. Omo defense no. Omo antimi and defend ye. Because no one leave you to defend us in the pair. Quel vent for multiply. Our attack. They had about 4 to 5 people in Argentina boxing him. Whilst Argentina had about 5. Oh, no, indeed. Ebasa, and my defense in the other. And I think that Duarte got it right this time round. In the area, say they never see a call, Eddie Ama, Aye, Elmo. If they can hold Argentina, frustrate them, or they will allow Argentina to come back.
0: Opa Panya is done out in a canoe, Messi and Yankofio.
2: Debbie,
0: Yankofie,
2: Debbie.
0: Now we are Ghana marching, no?
2: Yes!
0: Ghana marching, no?
2: Scholar the bow.
0: Ghana marching, no?
2: Scholar the bow.
0: Yeah, Chajiama.
2: Oh!
0: You better go back to the Oberton, eh? Oberton Sambia. Zentroso live commentary from the Hard Rock Stadium in Miami, Argentina 1, Cape Verde 1. Yeah, it was on our Bobby Plantia. Yeah, friend only Sandra Martinez. You can choose to call him the butcher. We'll be up on the 10th episode. Argentina on the move. 1, 2, 3. We'll be to my corner. Nasa Debi. Shaman Okwai. Pon Saye. Still, Bobby Argentina Mantino. One more APP Abanso. We'll be up on the Plantia. Yeah, friend only Abrantia. Christian Romero. Christian Romero. Christian Romero. Christian. We'll be up on the content. What do you go deep? What do you go deep? What do you go deep? Nelson Abbey, Jemmy and Nazi, Ponese, Argentina, Leno Messi, Nasabi, yet Chamela Messi at all. Kevaletti about him. Nelson referee say more, no penalty. Referee Drew Fisher. What's the bone in your penalty? Jean Twas of Farmway, Barbadi Kevin Martino. Argentina right on the move. One more company. Argentina was standing by him tete or Chaplain Tefano, a Tiaguan Mada, or Pimbono, Nasa Debi, Jay Bonafiro, was standing by him tete, a Tibet Wakuana, lovely control from a Brant Tefano, Lisandro Martinez. You can choose to call him the butcher Pian, upon it, Quatre, Nensa Cabrantia, Yefani Christian Romero, Romero de Pepia Bonso, Kakran Kakra, Christian Romero, Christian Romero. Christian, one of the people so now, pon it to me say, center circle, pon it say, in Argentina, RB Celeste, one more people so, where you born a few, a chance for Argentina, Nelson Debi, Nelson Debi, Lionel Andre Messi,
1: that was a
0: good Lionel Andre Messi,
1: goalkeeper Vozina, Vozina, yeah, there you pa, to have saved that situation, yes, why, Ojinai, yeah. And at a point, people felt born as Harry.
0: Wow!
1: That's a bad
0: That
1: bad
0: was a fantastic save from goalkeeper Vozinha. He has denied Lionel Messi the double. Born a corner kick. FIFA law number 17. Argentina and Sacre. Lisandro Alasa, Lautaro Martinez, Efrim. Emma Brantia, Efreno. Julian Alvarez. Julian Alvarez, Ababesiakai. Sounds not Thiago Almada. One also a film. Thiago Almada film. I'm a Nicolas Tagliafico. Nicolas Tagliafico. Dabi. Leandro Paredes rather. Gonzalez. Nicolas Gonzalez. Bonnie and Kronaki. FIFA number 17. Was on the board of my town for Argentina and Sabi. Gogi Provozina. Walk with my Sedice. Jamon sister 3 minutes. 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Jabe Pimo SG Mo. World Cup Village no. Bona everybody go and get friend Martino. Vome Pepe Bonso on Tantano. Now came from the move. With Jamon Dama Prantia. Jeffrey Pico. Pico Pima Prantia. Jeffrey Tiny. 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Lenini Pia Bona Coche. Nesad Maka Prantefano. Steven Moreira. We play that question to Jamon Vozina. Votino on the move. One of the general plantia. Yeah, friend of Pico. Pico bet my day. Now, upon his side. Was standing by him to 30. Now, so on a pim identity place. No. Jay Bonnefio. On his side. Probably center circle. 1, 2, 3. And so be. Petri. Reference the Plymouth Cantino. Argentina on the move. A plant of Alexis McAllister. What's in our plant of Gonzalo Nicolas. Nicolas bet my day. One of the pon say Argentina I want 10 10 wa or the power 5 5 more still Argentina no move Lionel Messi Leo Wapia now Argentina ATM Muslim Argentina Argentina 1 2 3 who bet my corner now so that be Jay Bonnefio Bonnes say Bobby Argentina Manteno I bet that plant with Tango Mata which I want 10 times a pin of money pa Bobby Argentina still Argentina on the move Bono I want 10 10 wa Argentina center forward Paco Miano Mesa Robert Makwana Nasrabi Argentina swinging the passes Cape Verde 1 Argentina 1 65 minutes in here the scoreline oh, a 1 all apiece
2: what a game
0: what a match
2: what a game
0: what a match
2: hey Cape Verde
0: Cape Verde for Massa
2: hey
0: one person will cause a surprise
2: information about all goal
0: all come
2: all goal
0: all come
2: information about no flow
0: Jean Tronson Famo Bramby the Brandt from the Cristiano Romero watching Manly Sandro Martinez. She will come to call him the butcher. The butcher. The butcher. Who appear Piazzo. Watching him a center circle. Born and say, Bobby the Argentina Mantano. Argentina. I'll be Celestia on the move. Waka Kani. Wapena Manipa. Nababa the Brantia. Yefeno. Alexis McAllister. 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Born and say, Argentina Mantano. Wapia Bonda Beche. Center circle. Born and say, Bobby the Argentina. 1-2. 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Now, Lena Messi. 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Your friend Christian Romero, Romero Pian, now Argentina on the move, Opera Contentanoa, Abida Brantefano, Nico Gonzalez, Nico Gonzalez, Gonzalez Nico, Nico Pian, Ponabili Center, was Sunday Bam Tete, and transfer Argentina, Nelson Debi. My oh my, Coach Liano Scaloni, Adam Argentina, Wanumusuo,
2: Obanumusuo,
0: Coach Liano Scaloni.
2: There is a pressure with him.
0: Yes. Cape Verde is a cry.
2: You say what?
0: Cape Verde is a cry.
2: Okay.
0: Laros Duarte. Wofrim. Sanson Ryan Mendes. Wanu Sofrim.
2: Coach, you are number 54. Because pressure on you. There's pressure with him. Go.
0: I'm a brand man, Jamiro Montero. Jamiro Montero Abem. Sanson. 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One of my best canopy. Gwagi Pavosinia. Wasan Bonem Tete. Jay Bonafu. Bambi Argentina Mantano. Gwagipa Emiliano Martinez. Adam Argentina. Wachanama Brantia Frano. The Butcher. She can choose to come Lisandro Martinez. Matanda Pinama Christian Romero. Romero on the move. Romero Pepias, one or so. Wachem Numaqua Center Circle. Argentina 1-2. Opima Nahua Molina. Molina Betimadei. One of Satimetemu now. Pony Saye. Center Circle. Argentina. Wokia. Leno Messi. Leo. Leo Pian. Pony Saye. Argentina. Leno Messi. Leo. They're not from Rafis Boya Free Kick. Rafis Boya Free Kick. Supporters are most supporting Cape Verde. Our engine will be say, hey, referee. Hey, referee, Drew Fixer. Read out
1: the scene. At the end of the night, said, pulling. Hey, idea. And come on. And it is clear. Hey, yellow card. And the day of the end, so hey, yellow card. Hey, clear. FIFA, Mrano, etre. And sometimes, yana, yama, emotions. Hey, overrides. Override your sense of judgment. But all the same, Cape Verde are fighting. And this is what we wanted to see from the African, the other African, countries, you know, but we are hoping. Say, I'm betting a fight, I'm over fighting to the latter. But then, Craig said, Oma Macano, it's a fifth, it's a 6 minute economy. Nothing, Oma Lusu concentration. They are doing well, Yamama Basu.
0: Jonathan, I said, do you can't choose to call him soccer by Fatlu? One of the PMO has a pony free kick, 68 minutes, Argentina and a free kick. Lionel Messi, what do you want to put? Messi na sebi against the woman war. Bon Abedi Aprantia. Jeffrey no. Gonzalez sebi on Timako. Argentina still on the move. Abedi Aprantia Feno. Alexis McAllister. What the Bobby Tree. Agent number Aprantia. Jeffrey Lisandro Martinez. Lisandro Martinez. You can choose to call him the butcher. Lisandro Osi Academy Manchester United. Opema Cristiano Romero. Romero Penema Prantia. Yefeno Rodrigo. Opema Enzo Fernandez. Enzo. Wano Swen Chebu Dabache. Nenset Maka Prantia. Yefeno Lisandro Martinez. Lisandro Pian. 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Yefeno Taglafico. Wano Swen Chebu Nama Brantia, Yefeno Fekuna Madana, Alonso Pia, Ponin Saye, now Pabda Brantia, Argentina, now Argentina move, Wasanda Bam Tente, a Chancellor, Nasa Debi, Jay Bonda Fuel, Ponin Saye, Kevin Bramacote, Leona Messi, now Argentina, 1, 2, 3, Womat Prago Nesebi, Kevin once again, Womat defended gallantly, Kevin once again defended gallantly. For Kundometina, and then Cocapano, Pablo de Cristo Romero, for Argentina Mano, which animal Lisandro Martinez, Lisandro Martinez, Lisandro Martinez, who pay Plaso, Cacan Cacra, which animal for Kundometina, for Kunto, one of Sajemo, Anima Pantia, your friend Julian Alvarez, 1, 2, 3, Argentina, Kevin 18 Yamosim, Nasson Epi, Yabon de Pie, still Bonne Saye, Wasan Bonem Tete, Pablo Brantia, Abrantia, Julian Alvarez, Julian Alvarez, which you want to bet. Argentina, 1, 2, Argentina, a chance for Argentina. Nasu Debi, Jay Bonnefuo, Bonnesay, Argentina once again, Pablo Brantia, your friend Facundo, with gentleman Julian Alvarez, Alvarez back to Brantia, your friend Martina, Martina Chemu, Julian Alvarez, 1, 2, Argentina, still searching for it, who bet my day, who Pierre Bantantanoa, and Tantanoa, Ninset Maka, Nicolas Gonzalez, Nicolas, who Pierre Ponda Beche, with gentleman Brantia, even Facundo 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Pia, a chance for Argentina, Argentina, Lena Messi not from, Bonnie free kick,
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0: Bonnie free kick,
2: Osino,
0: Bonnie free kick.
2: What's it?
0: Bonnie free kick.
2: What's it?
0: Bonnie free kick. FIFA law number 12 talks about fouls and misconduct. Law 13 talks about free kicks. Bonnie free kick. Shabaya Tiama in front of Capo Verde. Bonnie free kick. Bonnie free kick. Shabaya Tiama in front of Capo Verde. Enterpia Ameka Lawson Beverage is on come on. Made your mom come on Kakebi. Bonnie free kick. Baby Abonnet and Enwee. 71 minutes of soccer fiesta. 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
2: Yes.
0: Live from SG Mawaka Village. Aya and then no more. And then Ojo and then guess. Jenny guess. Jenny guess.
2: Do what you are.
0: Oba Panyawa. Oh, my pen is no.
2: Oh, my pen is
0: no. Oh, my pen is no.
2: Yes.
0: I tell you, Sabi. Quack the pamphosina.
1: Why
0: you bono? Quack the pamphosina, you bono. Bonnet, my touch, a corner kick. Bonnet, a corner kick. Argentina, a bonnet, my friend. Cape Fed. What do you got the poor? One in the jump on it, Bancomi and Mensa. What do you got the poor for Argentina? Woman to my day. What's on the bottom of the team? A chance for Argentina on the steppy. Bonatrash and Gwaki. 72 minutes. Gwaki Pavoxina. Also in IDBM. That was a fantastic feeling from Leo Messi. And Oyibono fe. Wow. Just look at that. Gwaki Pavoxina. Someone's in the Ibon Edia. My man come from Lawson Beverages FM.
2: Lawson.
0: Yes, Dr. Lawson. No.
2: Lawson.
0: Lawson Direjin Jaleko.
2: Lawson.
0: Lawson Direjin Jaleko. Get the new brown corner here. What you say? Lawson Direjin Jaleko.
2: Lawson.
0: Hey, Lawson Direjin Jaleko. Elta from smell the air good. South by South Chadia. What you say? Lawson Direjin Jaleko. Hey, and sir, Ojo Saonoma, one room Embo.
2: Yes.
0: One room Embo.
2: Debbie.
0: Hangover so encho. Hangover so encho.
2: Yes.
0: Hangover encho. Uti so enyo ya. A loss in the region chaluko. A yensa e muete. Ensa aye kama. Baby nanom. Nabi biane kama. Baby a ton sabia. Oko abeti mi enebi. Lawson. Lawson. Dr. Lawson Beverage is no. I'll be pian so etimi aye kama. Lawson in the region chaluko.
2: Yes.
0: Yen amba no. Yen daga kaduro otas ye. Get the rentia and attaching sa papa. Lawson delayed the ginger local.
2: Lawson.
0: Dr. Lawson. Oh. Dr. Lawson.
2: Champion Lawson.
0: Yes. Yes, answer. Maga Unitech Industry Limited. Je the alcoholic beverages papa pa dia ba. Ensem mu ade. Je o blush red wine o. Je o kingmaker cane spirit. Je o heat wave raw ginger alcoholic drink. And ensem so I have vodka lemon. What lemon asie?
2: O se
0: lemon what asie?
2: O se that
0: lemon what asie?
2: And we never
0: spell lemon mami.
2: S M A K U.
0: Just red, no. Jawa Kingmaker, Jawa Heat Wave, and Sanso, I have vodka lemon flavored alcoholic drink. Jawa Ibe Pri, Obe Tune Biato, Jawa Finso, Jawa Mampon, Jawa Jamase, Jawa Aguna, and Ebe Bibe Pri, Jawa Fijase, Jawa Kumeu, Jawa Konongo, Jawa Jaso, Jawa Bekwai, Jawa Asokwa, Nue Dupiase, Jan Toma Obiondi, Fedu watching,
2: Baby,
0: and as Hoyo Opin for Jan Toma, Oma Kwanu Fonswa, Jan Tombi Mao. 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
2: Yes.
0: Your number in here, friend. 0249 58 4118 18. 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
2: Yes.
0: Okay. Aye Gokik, Goki Pafon Senior, Edema Kevet, Wasane Bonim Tete, Etibet Makumena, Mark Alistair, Wapim One Nephew, Center Circle, Omasam Swapim, Header returns again, Lovely Control, Kevet on the move, Kevet, Nasnebi, Ref for the free kick, Upa Panya is though, pressure Bana,
1: pressure there, a womb that, and Madiga Catchers, Argentina, a country back home, the African countries this year. Omo Ebre, but Omo Besha Omo. 1994, I quite remember Diego Maradona last game of Bodimama, Argentina, where in Nigeria, led by the late Rashidi Yekini, or still go for Nomine Stephen.
0: Jean Twasso Bonny a free kick. Bonny a free kick. Jaboyeti Omo Efena Bissalese for Argentina. Bono a free kick. Live commentary, 77 minutes. Argentina 1, Kevet 1. Mausa Plantia, Jeffrey No, Dalion Rocha Livramento. Waja Moyeti Bakume Mesobo Short. Next step. Bonatrache a goal kick. Kevet 0, 1. Kevet 1, Argentina 1, Obey your party. Kevet 1, Argentina 1. 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Dear Santa Manina, Ghana Manina, Wabi Pia Chiatu, Jebe Piemuo, SG Mall World Cup Village, and at the live commentary at the ML, here we are, Ghana, that's a Colombia. Ghana, Colombia, yes, I'm so I am. Bamba Jabranta from Lisandro Martinez, for Tomaya from Argentina. Lisandro Martinez, Lisandro Agoche, Ebua Kemona Sabi, Referee Antoso, Wasane Bonim Tete, Nisset Macabran Tefano, Nicolas Gonzalez, Nico, Wona Timaco, Kevin Mateno, Woma Bonafuo, Ponensae, Argentina getting possession, Abedia Brantefan Lano Messi, Ope Bonacoche, Ponensae, Referee the free kick, Adama Alexis Macalista. What did my Enzo Fernandez?
1: The very funny fighting.
0: Yes.
1: Fighting for every ball that comes their way. They are fighting and fighting. And Oma say one thing is Argentina midfielders, you know. Once first time I'm going to say how we are relaxed. They allow the ball to run, but they themselves they don't run. And the very funny who said they need to press them in the middle, get the ball, and then Oma to make spaces to attack the defense. And that's exactly what they are doing now. And you know, say Argentina forces slow down more. I bet how much.
0: Jean Twasso from Mona Babidi, Argentina Sabi, Jay Bonafio, Kevin Mountain, I'm with the Mofe.
2: What's it?
0: Kevin Manamofe,
2: Emmanuel,
0: members of my film, I'm supporting myself. Kevin Ensakai, number 20 jersey. Abrantia Fernando Real Mendes. Wolf him. Ama Abrantia. Jeffreno. Willy Semedo. Ababesi Akai. 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Giovanni Cabral. Wolf him. Ama Abrantia. Number 26 Shatta. Helio Varela. One of Abesi Akai be. Jean Toiso Famona, Pabidi Argentina Rantano, I want center circle. With Jamie Nama Pranti Friendly, Sandro Martinez, you can choose to call him the butcher piano, born in Tantam. So Argentina swinging the passes. What the man got there? Alexis McAllister, went man with the play, Pabidi Argentina, answer Kevedra Diamond Quine. Jay Bonifer Branti Feno, really Samedo and him. Jatuban in Tantam. So Pabida Branti Feno, Facundo Medina, Medina Pia Bonneson Tantam. So what's your name, Prantia? Cristiano Romero. 18 minutes in here. What's your name, Prantia? Jeffreno, Lisandro Martinez, the butcher. Lisandro Martinez, the butcher. Who are people so? What's your name, Junior Alvarez? Back to Lionel Messi. A chance, Lionel Messi. What's your name? A chance for Argentina. Go, Nesabi.
2: Obu, Ibono. Kevin, you're a good boy.
0: Prantia, Prantia.
2: Bonsem,
0: Bonsem, Mark, Kevin, and Rantiano.
2: Bonsem,
0: Prantia, and Pico. Why you want to have your own corner kick? Law number 17. Pony a corner kick. What Pia Money and Tetam so? Why cross? Kevin the ATM was him. Etchel for the Antina Sabi. Kevin the Mantano. Woman to buy a Sibine. Was anybody to take Argentina? Once again, pressure upon pressure. What you want to take Antina Sabi? What Pia Nua? Pony a Tersa go kick. Oh, Pony a Sto. That was a nice clearance from a brand to Fanny Pico. And can you know the Argentina in your second goal? Now, Brant Evan Enzo Fernandez, air chain. No chain. And Kobabeka, thank you. 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Obapanya, Ezdo.
1: Yes. As I say, Argentina air press. Air press here, Pahent. Kevin are looking for the counter break to get behind Argentina defense. Argentina ball more high line. And they say, Kevin, I am changing the scenery. I'm the fresh names, Abem. So, I'm running, no more close spaces. And that is exactly what they are doing now. And the Kevin coach, you know, when you have a tactical dispensation, you know, it was wrong. But one way, experience came to him and it's for any baby team.
0: Jean Toiso from our opinion is doing what in the canoe. 82 minutes of soccer fiesta. The scoreline remains the same. Cape Verde 1, Argentina 1. Believe it or not, probably Argentina. A Sunday morning, 10-10. 18 almost in him. We'll be team of crimes. I'll be going to perform Zina. Once again, I'll be able to know. Dr. Siedu Amega Barbites.
2: Champion daughter.
0: Dr. Siedu Amega Barbites.
2: Champion daughter.
0: Yes, once again, can't trust her. One of them, Ayahoya. We see si Ayahoya.
2: Yes.
0: A man of Moko, a future. I am a Tia. Coco. What I said, Berman, ultimate engine, I check.
2: Yes.
0: Oh, yeah, I'm petting team. That is who good my memory and mercy. Who good my memory and mercy. And to copy doctor, I said, I'm a guy about the test.
2: Okay.
0: Now, Popo. Now, Nessie Planet. Next time, my name. Now, call it cinema.
2: Yes.
0: March, you know. Obey any day. Obey any day.
2: Obey program.
0: Obey program. Obey program. Copy doctor, I said, I'm a guy about the test. Yet, check when you are down near as a for a jail hospital.
2: Yes.
0: You're not money, friend.
2: 0543 0543 0543 0543 0544 0544 0547 0547 0547 0547 0547 0547 0547 0547 0547 0547 0547 0547 0547 0547 0547 0547 0547 0547 0547 0547 0547 0547 0547 0547 0547 0547 0547 0547 0547 0547 0547 0547 0547 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
0: 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What they pin form? What they pin form, sir? Facundo Medina. Facundo Medina. Argentina 1, Cape Verde 1. Shantwaso Famo, Mamin Kaur, Demons Experience Philanthropies. One with God is more than majority. You can choose to call him Alizato. Mamin Busano signed on one game, no. Still, Argentina won.
2: Okay, Alizato, Kasa. Game, no, is beyond the bounds of human reasoning. Anna, Kevin, for the normal, you know, Hooper. It will try my trahati. Anna mentioned, I am not shocked. I am in epileptic shock. Because we have born up, they are well organized. Before I went to Argentina, Abono, you need to be strong in all the departments. Now, I think the plan of the Bayern is working for them. Omo we are seeing in our world, you Omo will call bet, you know, when you send Kobo Baman Argentina for the final. But yeah, you better do hang now, you work here. Minya Utuja, yes, you can comment with her, Charlie Israel, Munisa is Jamie Shrub.
0: Jean Twosso, one with God is more than majority. Elizato, now, Pabri Kevin was sending Mutetan Sabi. Argentina Mantenay won the from Natasha Etro. Attacking train here today, Tiamat from Argentina. RB Celeste, 86 minutes, 4 more minutes to go. Game never quite extra time, man. And Brandon Crabby and a better go referee, true fixer, Wolfie Canada. We're in the 259th game. The 259th game, Nodi. What the our MLS league in him? Shantwaso, Bonabedi, Argentina Mantiano. Argentina on the move. We play across center circle. Enzo Fernandez, Alexis McAllister, swinging in the passes. Bombay Argentina, Mantan once again. We're Jemun Tantamso. Now, Argentina and Tantanoa. Abrantia Feno, Amata. Roberto Macona. Yes, Argentina. Leno Messi. 1-2. Leno, chance Argentina, Sabi. Kevin Mantay, Mafro. Somebody say, McAllister. Open up in the park. That was a nice strike. Nazu Kevet for the W entry. Bonatrosa Konakik. Bonia Konakik. Jabaletia Kevet. Liano Andre Messi Jabonetti. Liano Messi. 88 minutes. Etia 4. 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Lionel Messi, Paco, Mian Mesa, Wasani Mati about him, a chance as I be. Go to Pavosina, Woba Pimonamana Tashe, Entra Shoda, Pono Kut Argentina, Wobete, Wate Munda Betre, Pabin Lisandro, Wasani Bam Tetis or Piano, Debbie, Ponensae, Pabida Branti Venuco, Taglafico, with Piazzo de Mabrantia, Jeffreno Enzo Fernandez, Enzo Echemu, Lisandro, Lisandro Pian. Argentina, Wachemu, Leandro Prades, Enzo Pian, Adam Leno Messi, the football god, Leno, Messi, Leo, we're ready to about him. Now Leo Messi. Yes. 1-2 Nene Juma.
2: What a Messi.
0: And Kabete Sin.
2: Messi. Obati ta. Switch.
0: Jean-Twans Argentina on the move once again. Argentina. Wamu Piazzo. Argentina, we're Jemuna Mabrantia, Lisandro Martinez, Lisandro, Dabucha, we're Prima Nico Taglafico, Enzo Fernandez, Paco, Mienu, Miasa, Enzo, for Argentina, Enzo, Wakwa Bonimusa, Enzo, still driving force, we're Pina Mabrantia, Yefeno, Molina Chemu, and my brand Feno, Leandro Parades, Leandro, Wasani Bam Tete, and Tantanwa, Wena Leonel Messi, Woko Kremu, Wild Cross, and Charles Argentina, Nasu Debi, Show my Bonda Fuel, Kevin and Mante Defende, Uba Ponya, and so Emwiding,
1: yes, said the area can, Kevin, they know what they are doing. And they are still keeping their low blocks, looking for air pressure in the middle. I'm waiting.
0: Where they come here, penalty, over penalty.
1: Penalty, clear.
0: Where about one? About one, yeah. Yes, referee, Andrew Fixer. What was ever?
1: Maybe. Okay. Referee's discretion.
0: Okay.
1: You need about one, tell correction, go for 10 years.
0: Oh, okay.
1: And maybe anywhere about one hand to go, yeah.
0: Okay.
1: A referee's discretion. I'm not just direct. ne ekopo mu na runsa ka e penalty ba runsa da ho dia runsa is seen as
0: referee anje
1: aha
0: wanje Jean Tonso babia Lionel Messi Lionel Andrea Messi what pia bon intent them so bon say no Argentina on the move what pia pia what gentleman plant the fellow Lothar Abraham the fellow Martinez what no say pia what say man tete Argentina no sabi goalkeeper Fonzina what crab him say che 89 minutes Jeff Kona 90th minutes and then the referee the battle so now Argentina once again Abidjan Plantia Jeff Reno Julian Alvarez Wapima Enzo Fernandez Enzo de Barbeche now opponent say Argentina Woman Tim Praga Wapima Bonyama Leandro Parantes Leandro Parantes Leandro Parantes Wapipia Pono Kakran 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in the Maleno Messi was on the bottom a chance for Argentina Nelson Deby Pony say Argentina on the move so Argentina Argentina can vet 80 about him yeah you want to pray now Pony say probably Argentina what you want them so Lionel Messi now Deby Leandro now Lionel Messi why it's on us Deby tackle of Fico by Tomoko now Kevin Manteno woman getting possession wow Argentina intercepting play Pablo Brantia Cristiano Romero what Pia Bedu center circle what Tima Enzo Fernandez Enzo Alonso Jemu Molina Molina Pia Adama Brantia Jeffreno Lisandro Martinez, Martinez Pianama, Leandro Parades, 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Argentina Martino, now, one more push it forward, Lionel Messina, Nelson Debi, still Argentina, won the move, Kevin Martino, one more city deep. Robert Mayer Kwasana, Molina, Opia Bondabache, Alexis McAllister, Anunse Jemu, Tagliafico, Leandro Parades, what about shot? Nas Debi.
2: Bosse Makipano, Bosse Makipano, Bosse Makipano, Bosse Makipano, Bosse Makipano,
0: Goalkeeper Fonzina. Oba Panya.
1: Fantastic goalkeeping, fantastic goalkeeping. And what reminded me, 1990, goalkeeper Thomas Nkono as against Diego Armando Maradona, and that game, Adia Cameroon, and so in our one day win, that famous win for Africa. Adia Thomas Nkono, even now against Levin, now Argentina for Intimisha. In the Adia, sir, oh yeah, Duma Yaman Abaso, sir, or Ginny.
0: Jean Twasso Farmer, Bobby Pavonzina, what did 40 years? 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So Argentina won. Kevin won. 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Adam Argentina. 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McAllister. 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Kevin Manteno. 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Argentina Massa. One would defend it. One would not more common. Alexis McAllister. Wapima Lionel Messi. Leo, Leo, Leo Atomako, Leo, Leo, Leo, and that's what. Ref with the ball and free kick. Ref with the ball and free kick. Lionel Andrea Messi. Mausa Brantia from the Pico. One of the try. Pico. One of the try. Bonnie a free kick.
2: I experience.
0: Bonnie a free kick. Ojo ya chajama.
2: Hey.
0: Ya itiama.
2: Hey.
0: And then you pray. And then. Obi obi obi obi obi.
1: Ya chajia. 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
0: obi obi obi obi ya itiama. 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
2: obi
0: obi ya chajia. Yes. Ya chajia what I say. 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Live commentary between Argentina and Cape Verde. GFFV SG Mall Walker Village. Now we are the senior soccer national team, the Blasters of Ghana, up against Colombians. Over to Gabi Turam, Gabi the foreign anchor.
2: Champion Gabi against Fatilo. Sokoban Oyano.
0: Fatilo. Sokoban Fatilo. Bonnie and free kick. Lionel Messi the Jambuanchi. Ebay Iwana. Lionel Messi. Up against 40 of Ozina. Bakumi Mesa. Messi Debbie. Wapimono.
2: Hey. Bosse Makipano. Bosse Makipano.
0: Bodi Pavosa.
2: Bosse Makipano.
0: Over Penya, Voxina once again.
1: Originity. That was a trickiest one. But he was like a born well, whom ever born tonight. Because the rebound is here, no? A deflecting crap. The only answer born up a shell is so bad. I like his reaction, or quick reaction. Experience, and all that pulling you. Experience by her. Prepare and all by.
0: Yes, Ojo, Mrs. Obetra Beta, and then.
2: Oh, well, the more.
0: I am Betano. Obetra Beta, and
2: then. I am Betano.
0: Betano.
2: Betano.
0: Betano.
2: Betano.
0: Boys by Samucha Bet, no.
2: Yes.
0: Munko Tano, the app, no. Betano.
2: Betano.
0: Betano.
2: Betano.
0: Uko, cha app now. And Uncle Bino Ucha Bet now.
2: Yes.
0: Yes. Uo, 2,000. What I say?
2: Okay.
0: Yes, 2,000. That's it. Bonuses. 2,000 bonuses. Ukwa. Na Saudi scana.
2: Yes.
0: Saudi scana. Ugo chabet na udi obetano.
2: Aha.
0: Me say kona koto den. Reg zona.
2: Okay.
0: Kona koto den.
2: Aha.
0: Kona koto reg zona. Na umu enye ham. What I say?
2: Yes.
0: O the baby girls in the bar. O the boys in the bar I say.
2: Aha.
0: Also ma unye ham.
2: Also
0: so a guy. So unye onye ma. Why bepeo? Obiano. What I say?
2: Also a guy.
0: Also a guy.
2: Yes.
0: And to koto chabet to obetano. Na udi scana. Fakoto reg zona. E chance na. Na sabi. 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Sima Wachino, Jabba Munsia, Jacqueline Swanny. Argentina 1, Kevin 1. Dege Kakwe de Boy, Betima Kwa extra time. Obien Susu. Mekraman Susu da. Jean Tosunau,
1: Bobia. Obiano, I heard Kevin against Spain, Kevin against Uruguay, Biano. I anticipate he's a bit to me after extra time because the event means to go out and defend you. And people knew they would give Argentina a hell of a time.
0: Jean Tosoma Panya is done out in the camp. Oh, Papanya is done. Sima watching Yabamu and Sia. El Conan Sonswa. Now Kevin on the move. Abedia Plantia. Jeffreno. Giovanni Cabal. Wapima Nuno da Costa. Da Costa Pianama. El Contentanoa. Now Kevin. 7 minutes. Akasima Bako, and it's a rather 50 seconds. Now, probably Kevin Mantano, Pico, Wapiaman Tiny Chemu, Adama Plantia, Jeffreno, Stevie Morera, Wobetima Kona, yeah, Argentina, Kevin and Serbi, then not from Fisi and Tuasso, Rafisi and Tuasso, Obia Temu, as you must say, Bonnie say, Kevin once again, can they pull a surprise on her? Bonnie a free kick. Umba, Brazimo Asesia.
2: Your first double.
0: Brazesia.
2: Bibia, blah.
0: Papa, papa, papa.
2: Bibia, Alizato.
0: Alizato.
2: The whole Ghana.
0: Colin Jamie Musana Senga.
2: Okay.
0: Alizato. Cecia, they about 8 minutes. No. They about 7. Ega Kako 8. Kakrebi. Ega Kako 8. They about quite extra time, man.
3: Bono, they about quite extra time. Adia Kevin Ayan and Neno. I put the pattern in the chest, referee. I want to bend the case in the way here. Minia, soldier interpositional passes for academy football. Telepathic understanding, sexy, rhythmic, or the creative and sexy. I'm going to know about Timibia. Now, so Kevin, if I say, so can I do who you are? Now, answer now, we'll call a tournament like this. Our opponent, Theodore. Your BB will market to my friend SWOT analysis.
2: Yes.
3: I guess I will check in the strength, weakness, opportunities, and threat.
2: Uh-huh.
3: So I'll check Argentina now.
2: Yes.
3: All those summers here, you know, but I see my body team around him.
2: Okay.
3: And to your least mistake,
2: yes.
3: I never told.
2: Uh-huh.
3: That's a good time here.
2: Yes.
3: I am home.
2: Alizato.
3: Now, who said Argentina team is so many in the crack?
2: Uh-huh.
3: And to what? e duro baby no mu kwa pese kwa extra time no mu jo ma ho
2: me alizato
3: se o mo nhye ya ka prove the surprise of
2: alizato
3: na me nti kwa sia bi fie kan fie
2: alizato
3: me ta wachi se class for money taxi drivers
2: alizato
3: me ta wachi se jehovah witness in church re
2: alizato
3: me ta wachi se we smoke as any uncompleted but
2: alizato oh alizato alizato
0: chomensu
2: yeah can I take po kasa o
0: kasa
2: hey
0: can I go ponya dey
2: and on kasa
0: biko yeni abre
2: yeni abro
0: yeni abre fucking
2: hey boys you know makasa
0: sa
2: isha ku makachi ru
0: o se dey
2: oh obu se be yeye sa na makachi ru
0: yes
2: at me dey me we be juma
0: aha
2: mama mama bi bi baby bi na ko bi bi obi slobu
0: aha
2: because how much you want that to?
0: How about you?
2: Uber free and number five. Oh.
0: Hey.
2: Uber two and
0: number six. Look, I'll say we are, Ojo.
2: Yes.
0: Tell me we are. Gabi Turam. Gabi the foreigner.
2: Champion Gabi.
0: Yes, I'm on the hill, you know.
2: Yes.
0: I'm a teenager.
2: Yes.
0: On this soccer by fatty.
2: Anuana.
0: On this soccer by fatty.
2: Oh, anuana.
0: On this soccer by fatty. Ojo Mesu.
2: Oh.
0: On the soccer by Ojine Chena. Now I channel.
2: I say Atosula now.
0: Atosula now.
2: Yes.
0: Yes. There's a game near quite extra. What's the day?
2: Oh, game now. Come on. Also, two teams now. Be able. Be any able. Mami, Rev. Now, Mr. Say. And boss, at the same.
0: As though. Come up on you as though.
1: Yeah.
0: Yeah, quite second half. Yanko.
1: Yes. In the extra time, you know, said an American. We'll be an American. Very be out of me attacking discipline. Obi about me hold Spain be no likely possible so we be hold Argentina because Spain for possession ball no go charge Argentina for e press charge Argentina for Argentina yan fast then you na mago go babo senior why adwuma ni nyina bosinya ya adwuma ni nyina oh no ena etimi equipe Kevin for in the game doing everything possible to prevent Argentina from scoring Argentina extra time in Kevin for Obasabe defenders are looking for the counter break to press Argentina center back you know, from the middle and try to get a goal. And the Yamere Sebesi accord. Yeah, but Argentina for mentally they know how to suffer like this. 2022. World Cup proud to win, you know. Yeah, we said against the Netherlands, they went to the extra time.
0: Okay.
1: Against to France, they went to the extra time and
2: yes.
0: Ojo Mensu
1: and yeah the one
0: Ojo Mensu